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Time just slightly after midnight. 12:16. From now till 4 a.m. is a lifeline to your deadline. The Bible says, remember ye not the former things, neither that consider the things of old. For behold, I do a new thing. David is a train of a chain radio. Why you swam mammy with him in Pibo? Way me if you want them any at the or the minutes your boot tans for a mamma no more tinting. What in your full fresh shimmer, no, my ye, you man, I met to all. Was an ashe. Nasini Pehunumia, numbers through. Nom don't want but a rat. Welcome aboard. Midnight fire. What will you do at midnight? Tell a friend to tell a friend your man of God is alive on air and nothing can be the same again.

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And special dedication going to all of you Gideon Army members. 1,000 times more blessings. Tonight is your night. Your life is never going to be the same again. The Holy Ghost is here. The power of God is here. The strength of God is here. The mercies of God is here. We would never be the same again. He will see us through. We are a finished product and nothing can change it. Thank you, Father. Thank you, Son. Thank you, Holy Ghost. Dedication going to so many for Monte saying, Akosomo Kahon, Akusi Susu Kahon, Joje, sorry, Keta, Suga Kope, Hohoi, Ho, Chinderi, Esukoko, Kwame Dansun, Kajokrom, Atebu, Kitikrache, love you all.

And you can send your testimonies on 055-944-6673. You can send your testimonies right away. I'm getting a lot of testimonies right now. This one said, I've been listening to you for the past 15 years. That's a long time. And you've been a blessing to myself. I used to be at the university. But now I'm well established with my wife and two kids. That's marvelous. That's a good story to tell. God bless you. So we are listening to you live from Winneba.

ena na dwe benya beautiful night pa by the grace of God. 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Not just a program, but an apostolic invasion. 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
1: and arise from the dead.
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1: and Christ shall give thee light.
0: Na Kristo ed ekani abema.
1: My God. See then that ye walk circumspectly.
0: And it takes a year so betutu anamo and see ye.
1: Not as fools.
0: And antites a sabi okwasia.
1: But as wise, redeeming the time, because the days are evil.

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1: Tonight
0: is my night.
1: It's my night
0: of total delivery.
1: Of total delivery
0: and full travail.
1: And full travail.
0: Say tonight.
1: Tonight.

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1: special grace
0: 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As I lift up, my voice,
1: in prayer,
0: oh Lord,

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Special,

Yeah, yeah, yeah, yeah, yeah, yeah, yeah, yeah, yeah, yeah, yeah, yeah, yeah, yeah, yeah, yeah, yeah, yeah, yeah, yeah, yeah, yeah, yeah, yeah, yeah, yeah, yeah, yeah, yeah, yeah, yeah, yeah, yeah, yeah, yeah, yeah, yeah, yeah, yeah, yeah, yeah, yeah, yeah, yeah, yeah, yeah, yeah, yeah, yeah, yeah, yeah, yeah, yeah, yeah, yeah, yeah, yeah, yeah, yeah, yeah, yeah, yeah, yeah, yeah, yeah, yeah, yeah, yeah, yeah, yeah, yeah, yeah, yeah, yeah, yeah, yeah, yeah, yeah, yeah, yeah, yeah, yeah, yeah, yeah, yeah, yeah, yeah, yeah, yeah, yeah, yeah, yeah, yeah, yeah, y

0: Tra wa baby a timi kan piera ma ma woni mri papa because I fear no I can less than 4 months na kwa ye ye na bri bia so nyame betwa to hono na e ho ma butai bi there's a reason why you are listening to us tonight
1: yes sir
0: don't just take it for granted
2: remember
0: it is a dangerous thing to take time for granted very very dangerous for you to underestimate the purpose the

0: adwuma ebeye adwuma wa nya ho adwuma enye adwuma you have to work it for it to work if you don't work it it will never work and don't listen to tonight's meeting with yesterday's ear tonight is a different night tonight God is doing something brand new
1: in Jesus mighty name
0: Ecclesiastes
1: yes sir
0: chapter 8
1: yes sir
0: 4 5 and 6
1: yes sir
0: let's go sir
1: Ecclesiastes chapter 8 from verse 4 where the word of the king is
0: Bible say baby biara ohini enumu asemu ono
1: there is power
0: to me wo power to me wo
1: ko and who may say unto him
0: na baby to me was one ebetumi aka kire rade say
1: what doest thou
0: adie na wo ye to me mu say rade said ye na wo ye and hear me very carefully God does not need your permission to perform
1: never
0: yes sir Yan ko yenim ko.
1: Verse 5. Whosoever keepeth the commandment shall see no evil thing.
0: Or say, se ebre bi pie, na se wode eho, wode eho, e se se ye ye adwuma, se boni wo ho pa wonte.
1: Wonte.
0: Enti na che se September, October, November, December, na se boni wo ho pa, se wodi nyame ahyehyede ne ye adwuma, ebi ma wo nkyan. You will be immunized against evil, even though there's evil.
1: My God.
0: Let's go, sir.
1: Whosoever keepeth the commandment shall feel no evil thing. And a wise man's heart discerneth both time and judgment.
0: Osia nunti as a signal sani bia otien bia no na kuma etube hu ebre ene so atemu
1: my god verse 6 because to every purpose
0: insan say butaye bia ra nyame ahyehye wasase so
1: there is time and judgment
0: ebre ene hu atemu ebata ho
1: therefore the misery of man is great upon him
0: si enunti na be hu se nipa bebre oma bebre se adoso
1: my god
0: because obunim a brebiano, a botayamiada, I don't want to hear what time and your judgment. Time and judgment. And two will be a number or bre what the middle of brim, the cocoa brimwa, one funny man to brim and a brena yede, and your juma. There is a time for investment, there's a time of reaping your dividends.
1: That's right.
0: You cannot reap dividends if you don't engage long-term investment. Long-term. It is the cumulative effect of your investment that gives you empowerment for dividends. It's an anaju ye dia.
1: Yes, sir.
0: Anaju ye dia.
1: Yeah.
0: Obi nim di eta ye nim. Batube chuma ye bibi. Amana fetin ye dawa ni.
1: Oh, yes.
0: You can predict your future by what you do today.
1: Oh, yes.
0: You can predict your future by what you do today.
1: Oh, yes.
0: And as we lift up prayer,
1: yes, Lord,
0: may your future be affected by tonight's prayer.
1: In Jesus' mighty name.
0: Someone shall declare.
1: I declare.
0: My future
1: will never
0: be miserable.
1: Be miserable.
0: I declare.
1: By the word of God,
0: by the word of the Lord.
1: I engage.
0: My today.
1: Against.
0: My tomorrow.
1: I engage.
0: My today.
1: My today.
0: Against.
1: My tomorrow.
0: My tomorrow.

let your mercy upon us. Bala bala bala bala bala bala bala bala bala bala bala bala bala bala bala bala bala bala bala bala bala bala bala bala bala bala bala bala bala bala bala bala bala bala bala bala bala bala bala bala 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

Shut up, shut up, shut up, shut up, shut up, shut up, shut up, shut up, shut up, shut up, shut up, shut up, shut up, shut up, shut up, shut up, shut up, shut up, shut up, shut up, shut up, shut up, shut up, shut up, shut up, shut up, shut up, shut up, shut up, shut up, shut up, shut up, shut up, shut up, shut up, shut up, shut up, shut up, shut up, shut up, shut up, shut up, shut up, shut up, shut up, shut up, shut up, shut up, shut up, shut up, shut up, shut up, shut up, shut up, shut up, shut up, shut up, shut up, shut up, shut up, shut up, shut up, shut up, shut up, shut up, shut up, 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

0: see ye pa. Season now, you woman, and you're very, very critical.
1: Yes, sir.
0: September, October, November, December, you're front of the Ember months.
1: That's right.
0: And you're September, October, November, December.
1: Yes, sir.
0: It is called the Ember month.
1: Yes, sir.
0: And you're the defining months of the year.
1: Wow.
0: So when you would have September, mwa, I feel na. Obe si su dia se.
1: Yes, sir.
0: Afienu koye mami anasan koye mami.
1: Yes, sir.
0: Enti aye September kopim December no.
1: That's right.
0: Ene chile se afienu be koye anasan koye.
1: Oh, yes.
0: Because don't forget that you are honored at the end, not that's at right. the beginning.
1: Yes, sir.
0: Every great achiever must become a great finisher.
1: Great finisher.
0: You must endeavor to finish well.
1: Oh, yes.
0: And the finishing begins in September.
1: September. Oh,
0: yes. Yeah, September.
1: September.
0: Because September is number 9.
1: Mm-hmm.
0: Not just that. I need to be when you say, I'm a Fibiano. I was so to me, September.
1: Yes.
0: I was a chassis appear September.
1: Yes.
0: And to number 9 is delivery.
1: Yes.
0: Number 10 is completeness. Number 11 is to begin. To begin one more time.
1: Yes, sir.
0: It be say a confusion, but yes, I reject it.
1: Yeah.
0: And then number 12 year, the number of governors.
1: Governors.
0: Or the number of the family.
1: Oh, yes.
0: And till from September to December. So when I was Jimmy, I was

0: a season of in-depth analysis.
1: That's right.
0: And yet time I need a bit about diagram. Yeah. Because you know something, if you don't take care of September, October, November, December, it will affect your January, February, March.
2: Oh yes.
0: We are then with the carry over the car. We are then after for fun with the carry over the room. His ancestors are with the car 2024. Next when three are with the room 2025.
2: Oh, yes.
0: And now the car 2026. Now when three are with 2027.
2: Oh, yes.
0: And the danger is it comes with a percentage. It comes with a punishment.
2: Yes, sir.
0: Tonight, I encourage you.
2: Yes, Lord.
0: And I admonish you.
2: Yes, Lord.
0: In the name of the Lord Jesus. Catch fire.
2: Yes, Lord.
0: I said, catch fire.
2: Yes.
0: I said, catch fire.
2: Yes,
0: mercy, dear. And who hear ye, Papa? Because you know something? One of the greatest deficiencies of anybody that has failed in life is the element of neglect.
3: Mm.
0: Neglect.
3: Neglect.
0: Any casualness.
1: That's right.
0: And error.
1: Error.
0: And the mistakes.
1: That's right.
0: So Bible ni odia bia mi enko Isaiah chapter 55. I think it's verse 3. Isaiah 55.
2: Isaiah chapter 55 verse 3.
0: Yes, sir. Call us then.
2: Isaiah chapter 55 verse 3.
0: What's it then?
2: Incline your ear and come unto me.
0: What's it running and wash on a Brahmin chain?
2: Hear and your soul shall live.
0: No, read again.
2: Isaiah chapter 55 verse 3.
0: Uh-huh.
2: Incline your ear and come to me.
0: A running and cassa yo.
2: Hear me and your soul shall live.
0: Or sit hear me. Now grab a day.
1: A bet.
0: Say Isaiah 55 and verse number 3.
1: Yes, sir.
0: Isaiah 55, verse number 3. Can you
2: incline your ear and come unto me?
0: Or sing me and washuna the American it in Abraham chain.
2: Hear me and your soul shall live. I will make an everlasting covenant with you. Even the sheer mercies of David.
0: Even what?
2: The sheer mercies of David.
0: Even what?
2: The sheer mercies of David.
0: So the sheer mercies of David is the covenant of mercy that cannot be violated by any situation.
1: Sheer mercies of David.
0: Sheer mercies of David.

0: Because a mercy fellow is a king.
1: Hey,
0: Uber platform is super making sure say Uber press a like button. No? Yes, press a like button now. Now if it was starting, I will share. And my show, I won't share that.
2: Yeah, be.
0: Because Nintia, me emphasizing and say, so we share. Open a platform on my other internet. A form of evangelism.
2: Yes, sir.
0: Because you want to make canon, so be can was already.
2: Oh,
0: I was our share.
2: Oh, sir.
0: And Tisha was sharing, sir. We all evangelize. Oh, man, yeah, can I copy your being
1: changed?
0: Because the more we share, no, the more on a platform share, the enlarging. Evangelism. And to bash your pet, no, I press the like button.
2: Yes, sir.
0: No, for what started share.
2: Sure.
0: One subscriber, no, I day.
2: One subscriber.
0: One subscriber. No, for why you serious?
2: Yes, sir.
0: Who will say you make a statement? Be pet,
3: what type
0: of? Who will say a quotation? Be what type of? Read it again.
2: Yes, sir. Isaiah chapter 55 verse 3.
0: You type it on the page.
2: Yes, sir.
0: Again.
2: Isaiah chapter 55 verse 3.
0: What's it?
2: Incline your ear and come to me.
0: Hear me
2: and your soul shall live.
0: And I
2: will make an everlasting covenant with
0: you. Even the
2: sheer mercies of David.
0: And for David the humble bro apamwa and fairly da. There's an element called error, and a mistake. Somebody could tell you by your friend, Meanwhile, doctor na catch a seven in this adrenaline. And a corner pony,
2: a corner no man,
0: you wouldn't feel it. And the idea from so in is a mountain, and from so I wouldn't feel home.
2: Yes, sir.
0: And then from Swabber to me, I'm watch the come 90 days.
2: I'm
0: 91 days now. You'll be a coda.
2: I said, no.
0: I am from Zwo.
2: Yes, sir.
0: It says,
2: oh, yes.
0: It says, war.
2: Oh, yes.
0: It destroys delivery.
2: Yes, sir.
0: It destroys travail.
2: Yes, sir.
0: It takes away energy from your prophecy.
2: My God.
0: And when there's no energy in your prophecy, you cannot travel to deliver.
2: Oh, yes.
0: Tonight,
2: hey,
0: as we activate the sheer message of David,
2: yes, sir.
0: The sheer message of David,
2: Jesus.
0: Father, remember us.
2: Remember us.
0: With the sheer message of David.
2: Amen.
0: Oh, yeah, fire me.

Oh my God.

0: message. I activate the sure message of David. Type it. Also for who to say. Type it on your page. I activate the sure message of David. Listen to me very carefully. Your time can be due for an interview.
1: Yes, sir.
0: And one mistake alone can disqualify you.
1: Oh, yes.
0: Uber to me award every document. No one statement per a dinner visa.
1: Oh, yes. Oh, yes.
0: Oh, qualify.
1: Hey, ever mount.
0: Now I go cut and someone and say,
1: my God.
0: And listen to me very carefully. No man can be careful when it comes to destiny. You can type it. When it comes to major destiny, you can never use carefulness to go through the journey of destiny. Yeah. Okay, call Jeremiah, I think chapter 10. Jeremiah 10, 20, 23. Jeremiah 10, 23, before we come to

0: said then,
1: oh Lord, I know that the way of man is not in himself.
2: Good God.
0: Jeremiah said, I would have given him, say, only power crying and show no one cast in some. Who bet you mention what crying?
1: Who
0: be sending me show who see
1: you?
0: Not from an arm who may crown him with you. Ukoto iPhone now, ukoto from iPhone 17. Ukoto iPhone 17 now. Yewo Israeli chip as iPhone 17.
3: Yes, sir.
0: Because a Israel company and a manufacturer such a chip.
1: Yes, sir.
0: And to call me a wee piano video, you be a wee piano. Yet track it Israel. Mossad for tracking.
1: That's right.
0: And to iPhone. Because here, baby, we are seeing Rano. Monitoring system.
1: Yes, sir.
0: A system of monitoring.
1: Yes, sir. Yes, sir.
0: And to phone a crown, a monitor. You have to track you.
1: Oh, yes.
0: Oh, LG TV, now, oh, demon, a monitor.
1: Oh, yes.
0: Oh, Samsung phone a crown, a monitor.
1: A monitor.
0: And to one year, Gina was woke up new iPhone. Foldable iPhone. A tracker.
1: Hey,
0: a tracker. No,
1: tracker.
0: No, no.
1: Yes, sir.
0: Vegetable now, I got on now. Oh, say, would you would this time vegetables? Quite a meter. Yet the toxic chemicals, let's pray.
1: Oh, yes,
2: they're mixing
0: toxic
2: seedless.
3: I'm
2: following the wood in his
3: arm.
0: And you know what? Ye be rub a beer. We are here. So we pray a few more.
1: Oh yes. Oh yes.
0: Because prayer pet na AI into me clone.
1: Debbie.
2: Prayer.
0: AI you need anointing AI bet you a creating.
2: Debbie.
0: AI bet you me a creative message, but don't to me create anointing.
2: Debbie.
0: Sure. Who ye prayer?
1: Hey.
0: Jeremiah said then, what's it?
1: Oh Lord, I know that Jeremiah chapter 10 verse 23.
0: Uh-huh.
1: Oh Lord, I know that the way of man is not in himself.
0: Also, oh, would have dimin him, sir. Only back when me tea crawford no hear me, sir.
1: Yes, sir.
0: Oh, yeah, young preacher.
1: Uh-huh.
0: I was starting preaching.
1: Uh-huh.
0: Oh, baby, I said deep fast in the prayer.
1: Yes, sir.
0: And now who preach principles? No, be all your court.
1: Who
0: be to me the principal convention?
1: Power.
4: Power against power.
0: And your power
4: against power.
0: And I will want to do principle. Make us a principle. So you.
1: Oh, yes.
0: But Emma and you main meal.
1: Yes, sir. Yes,
0: Emma
1: sir.
0: Emma Adriani and no
1: deeper.
0: You undergird your anointing with principles.
1: Yes, sir.
0: And even that it is guided. Paul said, when I came to you, I did not come with enticing words of what? Man's wisdom. And you were Nipanyansa.
1: Oh, yes.
0: Nipanyansa, Ebina Bill Gates, and Media Jumana. But Omnyansa, and Kobebi.
1: And Kobebi.
0: Ebetume ye Juma, or baby, anointing any.
1: Oh, yes.
0: But Entumin, without baby, anointing what
1: time?
0: Baby. Cambium Jeremiah.
1: Jeremiah chapter 10, verse 23.
0: Again.
1: Oh, Lord. Jeremiah chapter 10 verse 23. Oh Lord, I know that the way of man is not in himself. It is not in man that walketh to direct his steps.
0: Go to Psalm 19. Verse 12 and 13.
1: Yes, sir.
0: Psalm 19, verse 12 and 13.
1: Yes, sir. Psalm 19, verse 12 and 13.
0: Again.
1: Psalm 19, verse 12 and 13.
0: Again.
1: Psalm 19, verse 12 and 13.
0: If you are on the platform, be active on the platform.
1: Yes, sir.
0: We are so full, we are sorry, bro. You pick a scripture and what type of? Not platform, now you're active.
1: Oh, yes.
0: That's what you do.
2: Thank you, Jesus.
0: That's what you do.
2: Thank you, Jesus.
0: If you believe the doctor, believe the instruction of the doctor.
1: Oh, yes.
0: Psalm 19, verse 12 and 13.
1: Yes, sir.
0: Let's go, sir.
1: Psalm 19, verse 12 and 13.
0: What's it then?
1: Who can understand his errors?
0: What's it then?
1: Who can understand his errors?
0: David in Ekasano. osi wi ase we wanna betumi atene mfom so ase se mi David
5: yes sir
0: obi a me brem ho ase se mi metumi ni obi yira koda se komuni pado
5: hey
0: mfom so bani why ne betumi atene mfom so ase
5: yes sir
0: me say condom betumi ase obotom
5: hey
0: ase obotom na still lad wo da condom in show
5: hey
0: because ahom no to show so
5: yes sir
0: we no be fit say condom e dey
5: ase obotom
0: we see ya we no be fit because ya pe owo di atosho
5: so yes person o kun
0: the person you kun
5: yes
0: me so ba toy so bo to bo fa o to ya juma
5: o
0: to me fa ya juma can be omnia
5: yes sir who can understand his errors
0: why ne betumi atene from so ase
5: cleanse thou me from secret faults
0: king james no wan tro ye eh ye cleanse thou me from hidden faults
5: yes sir
0: hidden eh ye hidden secret eh ye hidden or say till me who fee and from so a hinter me
5: na
0: just am from so who na wo te ho na from so head
5: I shall
0: o cream I didn't show cream and to who and I just said
5: yes sir who can discern his own errors
0: I say why ne betumi atene from so say
5: forgive my hidden faults
0: also and I been about at the hidden
5: yes sir
0: I say and from so hinter me
5: fact
0: that bron some betumi ama from so hinter am our time of delivery now edu say ya ni promotion be ma e wo adwuma mu no no akoye from so ba ko e be mo lusu
5: abo
0: en sie dudu a wadi wadwuma no mi
5: na bo my god
0: you play hidden fault come on
5: NLT
0: yanko NLT no say then
5: how can I know all the sins lurking in my heart
0: David say me yenden me hunu boni atete it's lurking atete o makuma
5: yes sir
0: boni atete
5: yes sir cause me
0: wunya sika we so mpema
5: I
0: because atete e yo hia na ma wakono na den
5: atete
0: o hia ma wakono na te
5: atete
0: enti no ni pe hu o me ka so bro ho
5: ase
0: hand time papa
5: eh
0: o pe ma papa si ka wo
5: ni
0: be twete kita eh
5: no ni bi
0: no ni bi can be your man that's serious let's
5: look. How can I know all the sins lurking in my heart
0: me ya den me hu boni a e hita ba kumam
5: cleanse me from these hidden faults.
0: Or say, sir, and from Shuya Hintamin, and Radi Gifri Hong. Tonight.
5: Hey.
0: Some shall tonight.
5: Tonight.
0: I don't like your voice. Say tonight.
5: Tonight.
0: Say tonight.
5: Tonight.
0: Oh Lord.
5: Oh Lord.
0: Remember me.
5: Remember me.
0: One more time.
5: One more time.
0: And remove.
5: And remove.
0: From

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me on every hit of fall.

0: e ma ren fi se ewi ase we no omo mu tu mi ne disu o enyo mo ma no ati o enyo mo mo ho fe o na se u betume yo bi a ho fe pa but wo nya ware da
1: oh yes
0: I because you build you are operating beauty with that power
1: oh yes sir
0: it is powerful men that rule the earth
1: oh yes
0: powerful men say a powerful man and unless you have come into contact with the higher spirit
1: yes sir
0: you cannot operate in power
1: oh yes
0: Daniel chapter 11 Messi, who bet you man you'll be a one now wouldn't even dear pa but unto me deliver. You can't deliver. And that service in it pa. You can be the most qualified and be the most disqualified. You can be the most qualified and yet be disqualified. Because my friend said the world is not a fair place. Oh. Now you're fair and cobis obi a chemical weapon. No be you be a seman in yet.
1: I
0: ni abe bombo and ya bombo na wuni bombo no be an ede.
2: Yeah,
0: and you my one of my fat
3: my felina
0: go catch the wine why not go catch it
3: I see you be obian kebi ma
2: I see you so
0: me
2: kunim
0: die pay one my sister be so so for enti yes nyame tue ni paka enti nyame o tue ni paka mpa and I'm so tue ni cap ni paka nemom ejina wo aye tue aka wo aye sise wo no and nima unim nyame nima unim nyame na be kire e ka nyame be dey e be tue a eno si ampa and I'm saying enti e wo busa sa question is say who pretty small power
1: yes sir
0: power now operating. Your small power. And this so crass small power. And to make us enter running to you, see me. Bible said, I sought for a man to stand in the gap. And the mirror be born, he said, oh, yeah, if you should be obeying.
1: Obey Jim.
0: Would your pa and sonning in him? Naka se urade beje me. Ube wo se ubiom.
1: Oh yes.
0: Urade nyo da.
1: Nabi.
0: So I said it when was that? Today's what?
2: Today's
0: it's a Saturday.
1: Yes, sir.
0: I said it on the Tuesday.
1: Yes sir.
0: Tuesday dawn. I said that your Jesus can fail.
1: Oh yes.
0: It doesn't mean Jesus had failed.
1: Oh yes.
0: Wo wo Yesu no betumi faili. And no just say Yesu faili.
1: Nabi.
0: Because we hear Yesu our concentration.
1: Oh yes.
0: And to the seven sons of Sceva no. I'm saying in the name of the Jesus in whom Paul preaches.
1: Yes, sir.
0: Now, Obiasa Sonia, as I said,
1: Debbie,
0: Obia Fidium, the Yah.

0: 11 verse 32.
1: How said they?
0: And such as do wickedly against the covenant, shall he corrupt by flattery?
1: So what say?
2: Yes, sir.
1: Bible say, one more year with this same etia.
2: A
1: pamono. Or the adefedefe besewom.
2: Yes, sir.
1: Naturally say, ni a woody shimmin and one of.
0: Oh, yes.
1: Or so be biara. Or ye a with this same etia. Nami a pamono. Nami de or say ye beseno. Call him.
0: But the people that do know their God.
1: Again.
0: But the people that do know their God.
1: Again.
0: But the people that do know their God.
1: Nemum and crofua omnimum nyankopono.
0: Yes, sir.
1: Ombede.
0: Shall be strong.
1: Dedi combede.
0: Oh, yes.
1: Ombedi kan ye den.
0: Yes, sir.
1: Nomi ye jombe den.
0: And do exploits.
1: Nombe ye niye mama na chenso.
0: A chenso.
1: And tu mwo biya o ye niye me chenso.
0: Ah.
1: O nim bibi.
0: O
3: nim.
1: O nim hum bi.
0: Yes, sir. Nyankopo.
3: Wanyasa.
1: O nim hum na hum ye fri nyankopo.
0: Yes, sir.
3: Na wache miye raji mini.
1: She. Who knew me? I mean, now go yard the cassia. Now be the yard the cassia. Who catch one a crown? You must have Jeffy who's a
0: mole. Yes.
1: Obiason can be mount.
0: Debbie.
1: Now I know can come your mouth. Revelation chapter 5 from verse number 12. After your Buddha, not that room. Be very careful.

0: Google page, you know. Mary Yabua, you type it. Julius Achu, you type it. William Donko, you type it. You type, you engage the platform.
1: Yes, sir.
0: Like a wounded lion. Be serious. Revelation chapter 5 verse 12. Let's go, come on.
1: Revelation chapter 5 verse 12.
0: Yes, sir.
1: Saying with a loud voice.
0: Bible said, "Now me tear up, me abofwa omadi enika siye tear mu akase."
1: Worthy is the lamb that was slain.
0: Namye guamana yekum no no nefata nefata si yekum Yesu.
1: Yes, sir.
0: Adentia.
1: To receive power.
0: Send a baya in Sarakane.
1: To me.
0: Yeah, Sarakane.
1: To me.

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1: my god likabariaba
0: every land
2: yes sir
0: has a destiny
2: either
0: the land is under judgment
2: yes sir
0: or the land is under justification or the land has been justified
2: yes sir
0: so if the land you bought is under judgment
2: my god
0: you have to overturn the judgment overturn. Before it becomes your property ntu bɛtumi atua kɔtena asase bi so ɛma w'adwuma nyinaa asɛe
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0: na wowakɔ da obi foundation so don't forget every land every piece of land has a destiny
2: yes sir
0: the

0: God said, I have seen the sin of Sodom.
1: Sodom.
0: And you're Sodom. And you're Sodom.
2: Now, assassin.
0: Yeah. Chrono Penny, yes, I know. Yes, say Chrono Minimunio Menina. Yes, on Yami say a Chrono Animunio Menina.
2: Yeah.
0: It was molten magma,
2: uh-huh.
0: which people call a volcanic eruption,
2: yes, sir.
0: That came down,
2: yes, sir.
0: On the city,
2: yes, sir. Yes, sir. Yes, sir. My God.
0: Emuana, no more asase so Nyankopon ni judgment ba asase so. Omo no mu ni Noah e sey no. Omo mu tena se.
2: Debi
0: na mu anom ye den.
2: Ah, obu na koy. Omo wu.
3: O kra omu yi.
2: Kra omu na.
0: Don't forget that without power, you were a joker. Some say power.
2: Power.
0: Say power.
2: Power.
0: Say Lord.

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Bye.

I receive power.

Fire, fire, fire, fire, fire, fire, fire, fire, fire, fire, fire, fire, fire, fire, fire, fire, fire, fire, fire, fire, fire, fire, fire, fire, fire, fire, fire, fire, fire, fire, fire, fire, fire, fire, fire, fire, fire, fire, fire, fire, fire, fire, fire, fire, fire, fire, fire, fire, fire, fire, fire, fire, fire, fire, fire, fire, fire, fire, fire, fire, fire, fire, fire, fire, fire, fire, fire, fire, fire, fire, fire, fire, fire, fire, fire, fire, fire, fire, fire, fire, fire, fire, fire, fire, fire, fire, fire, fire, fire, fire, fire, fire, fire, fire, fire, fire, fire, fire, fire, fire, fire, fire, fire, fire, fire, fire, fire, fire, fire, fire, fire, fire, fire, fire, fire, fire, fire, fire, fire, fire, fire, fire, fire, fire, fire, fire

0: Yapon
1: no demonstration of power.
0: Yako,
1: hey,
0: no
1: bravo, power. You're homosexual, you're homosexual. You're lesbian, you're lesbian. You're fornicator, you're fornicator.
0: Yes, sir.

0: chapter 2 verse 3 and 4
1: o se den
0: 1 Corinthians chapter 2 verse 3 and 4 and I was with you in weakness.
1: This where you Paul,
0: yes,
1: and don't forget that Paul was a lawyer.
0: Hey.
1: Studying under the highest professor.
0: Yes,
1: his
0: sir.
1: Name was called Gamaliel.
0: Gamaliel
1: was the professor of the time.
0: Gamaliel.
1: And Paul was one of the students of Gamaliel.
0: Yes, sir.
1: He was also a ruler of the synagogue.
0: Yes, sir.
1: And unenlightened.
0: Yes, sir.
1: For your information, you are not listening to an unenlightened preacher.
0: Yes, sir.
1: And you're so far born out here. Read it again.
0: 1 Corinthians chapter 2, verse 3 and 4. And I was with you in weakness.
1: Paul said, me ba mon channel. Me ye me hunt so be a minia hunting. Mini me am a hunting.
0: Yes, sir.
1: Me am a hunting.
0: Yes, sir. And in fear.
1: Namidi nyami shuro nani mutenaye.
0: And in much trembling.
1: Nami ye be asumedi ahopopuni shuro.
0: And my speech and my preaching.
1: Tobo ase.
0: Yes, sir.
1: Or mention two things.
0: Yes, sir.
1: And your speech and preaching.
0: Yes, sir.
1: Me kasa and me nyami asemka.
0: Yes, sir.
1: My speech and my preaching.
0: Yes, sir.
1: Was
0: not with the enticing words of man's wisdom.
1: Not just your man's wisdom.
0: Oh, yes.
1: But Paul said, me ba mon channel. Me nyami asemka. And me kasa nyinano manfani panyansa and kasa eye defedefe kasa. So you can listen to a man and say this man is very intelligent. You don't win people by intelligence.
0: Yes, sir.
1: You don't rule the world by intelligence.
0: Yes, sir. Not with the enticing words of man's wisdom.
1: Not with enticing words of man's wisdom.
0: But in demonstration of the spirit and of power.
1: Say spirit.
0: Spirit.
1: And power.
0: And power.
1: Say demonstration.
0: Demonstration.
1: And you're speaking. And you're demonstration.
0: Demonstration.
1: Paul said, I came in the demonstration of the spirit and what?
0: Power.
1: Spirit and what?
0: Power.
1: Spirit and what?
0: Power.
1: Spirit and what?
0: Power.
1: So there are people who have the spirit, but there's no demonstration of what?
0: Power.
1: Oh, he's born of the spirit.
0: Yes, sir. Yes, sir.
1: But on demonstrative power.
0: Power.
1: But no
0: power.
1: A spirit and of power.
0: Yes, sir.
1: Why?
0: Yes, sir.
1: Why?
0: That your faith should not stand in the wisdom of men.
1: Senior Beya Mujidie.
0: Yes, sir.
1: I don't want to say what I
0: mean. My God.
1: In the demonstration of the spirit and of power.
0: Yes, sir.
1: So that your faith will not dwell on the wisdom of men.
0: Yes, sir.
1: But what?
0: But in the power of God.
1: And you know, me say who tie me na na twi. Ni a wudam pia e your power of God.
0: Oh, yes.
1: E your power of God.
0: Oh, yes.
1: E your power of God.
0: Oh, yes.
1: E your power of God. Go ahead.
0: Yes, sir. How beat?
1: Or say now so
0: we speak wisdom among them that are perfect.
1: Or say ye kanyansa Emma Wamwa Omanini.
0: Yet not the wisdom of this world.
1: Nansu and ye we are si wenyansa. Not just here. So we are so for and ye we are si wenyansa. Your emphasis should not be on the wisdom of men.
0: No, sir.
1: Not the wisdom. He said we speak wisdom among them who are mature.
0: That's right.
1: Yet not the wisdom of this world.
0: That's
1: that cometh to naught.
0: Nothing.
1: Not just say we are seeing answer. What can come from not to your zero.
0: Zero.
1: Zero. And energy power of God. So we shall power of God.
0: Power of God.
1: Say in my season.
0: In my season.
1: Of delivery.
0: Of delivery.
1: Oh Lord.
0: Oh Lord.
1: Give me power.
0: Give me power.
1: Psalm 66 verse 7.
2: Jesus.
1: Psalm
3: 66
1: verse 7.
3: Mm. 66. Oh, Jesus. Power. Power.
1: What the principles in Echo were crossing? We're crossing our own Abushia Foundation.
0: Aye.
1: Aye. And now all the principles.
0: Aye.
1: What the principles?
4: Aye.
1: Can you dominate?
4: Yes, sir.
1: Or have dominion?
4: Yes, sir.
1: Over principalities,
4: uh-huh,
1: and powers,
4: uh-huh,
1: by speaking nice language?
4: No, sir.
1: No, sir. Can you be a nice man and rule?
4: No, sir.
1: Psalm 66 verse 7.
4: Yes, sir.
1: What does it say?
4: Psalm 66 verse 7.
1: Again.
4: Psalm 66 verse 7.
1: Again.
4: Psalm 66 verse 7.
1: Again.
4: Psalm 66 verse 7.
1: Young call.
4: He ruleth by his power forever.
1: He
4: My God.
1: He ruleth by wisdom.
4: No, sir.
1: He ruleth by wisdom.
4: No, sir.
1: He ruleth by what?
4: His power.
1: For a short time.
4: No, sir.
1: For what?
4: Forever.
5: Forever.
6: Hey, forever.
1: Onyame. 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Odini tumi ne dia dia de pia. Eye tumi.
6: Eye tumi.
1: Entini nyame no. Eye tumi. Chese upo umpo ube shomono.
4: Oh yes. Eye power.
6: Eye by force.
1: Eye by force. 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
4: power
1: e e constitution
4: e power
1: e ye to me and your principle
4: and
1: your seven principles
4: and your 12 principles
1: some shout oh Lord.

Yeah.

Ya Rabbi, Ya Rabbi, Ya Rabbi.

0: So sit back, relax, and get ready. It is an indictment against God for you to operate without power.
1: Oh yes,
0: you cannot testify about the resurrection of Christ without talking about power.
1: Yes, sir.
0: It is called resurrection.

0: says, come on now. John chapter 6. John chapter 6.
1: Yes, sir.
0: And verse number 63. John chapter 6. And verse number 63.
1: Yes, sir.
0: John chapter 6 from the King James Version. John chapter 6 and verse number 63.
1: Yes, sir.
0: Come on, let's go.
1: John chapter 6, verse number 63.
0: Again.
1: John chapter 6, verse number 63.
0: Again.
1: John chapter 6, verse number 63.
0: What's the name?
1: It is the spirit that quickeneth.
0: What's the name?
1: It is the spirit that quickeneth.
0: It is academics that quickeneth.
1: No, sir.
0: That is not to look down on academics. So, but listen to me. Let us be emphatic and not apologize for anything.
1: Yes, sir.
0: It is the spirit that quickeneth.
1: Yes, sir.
0: And your home home no that in Kenya I pray to
1: Kenya I pray.
0: And your home home no na sayare.
1: Yes, sir.
0: Your home home no na manyinse.
1: Yeah,
0: your home home no na ma wo.
1: Yes, sir.
0: Your home home no na mesika.
1: Yes, sir.
0: Na dio jisika do no ya juma bank.
1: Na bi o.
0: Na bi. Bi wa ko jisika do no ya juma bank. Bank of America.
1: Na bi.
0: Read it again.
1: Yes, sir. John chapter 6 verse 63.
0: Come on now.
1: It is the spirit that quickeneth.
0: It is the spirit that quickens. It is the spirit that quickens.
1: The flesh profited nothing.
0: Yes, sir. Go
1: ahead. The words that I speak unto you.
0: Yes, you say, and some name catch them.
1: They are spirit and they are life.
2: Likaberia babo.
0: And some name catch them. And your home home. Nesayen kwan. Somebody said. If you mention somebody's name, you have not done anything.
1: Hey.
0: Are you foolish, my God? Are you stupid?
1: When
0: Jesus said to Nathaniel, when you were under the tree, I saw you.
1: I saw you.
0: They didn't mean something.
1: Yeah.
0: Are you saying that Nathaniel didn't know that he was under a tree? Nathaniel knew he was under a tree.
1: Oh, yes.
0: And yet Jesus said, when you were under the tree, I saw you.
1: I saw you.
0: That convicted Nathaniel.
1: Oh, yes.
0: And Nathaniel was surprised that when he was under the tree, Jesus saw him.
1: My God.
0: If it is not given to you, keep quiet.
3: Shut up.
0: Young farmer, why young farmer? Are you stupid?
1: My God.
0: I said, if you mention somebody's phone number, you have not said anything.
1: Hey.
0: Are you an idiot?
1: My God.
0: Go to John chapter 4.
1: Come yes, sir.
0: On. Are you an idiot?
1: My God.
0: Are you trying to underestimate the power of God?
1: Yes, sir.
0: It is called the word of wisdom
1: yes, sir.
0: And the word of knowledge.
1: Yes, sir.
0: It is the gift of the spirit.
1: Yes, sir.
0: Are you trying to insult?

0: from verse 28. The woman then left her water pot.
1: Bible said, Obani jad. The other version of channel.
0: Yes, sir.
1: Do you know what it means to for somebody to leave her water pot?
0: Yes, sir.
1: Do you know the value of water pots in that time and season?
0: My God.
1: The Bible said the woman left the water pot.
0: Yes, sir. And went her way into the city.
1: Obani ja and hina no de beso nsuo no
0: ha
1: and okko krom ho.
0: Yes, sir.
1: See any oil,
0: And say it to the men.
1: Na oka kire meme wo krom ho say.
0: Come and see a man.
1: Mumme she obema bia.
0: Which told me all the things that I ever did.
1: Rubbish. Rubbish.
2: What can you not tell me?
1: Mumme she obema bia de ma ye nyina wa ye de. Now, it doesn't make it. Are you stopping,
0: sir?
1: What can you mean in Acharami?
0: That's right.
1: What did Jesus tell her?
0: My God.

0: 16.
1: Yes, sir.
0: From verse 16.
1: Yes, sir.
0: Come here, uncle.
2: Yes, sir. John chapter 4 from verse 16. Jesus saith unto her.
0: Now, you should catch Robani say.
2: Go call thy husband and come hither. Yes, sir. The woman answered and said,
0: Obani catcher, yes,
2: I have no husband.
0: Mini kunu.
2: Jesus said unto her,
0: and yes, catcher, Obani said,
2: thou hast well said.
0: What kind of cry?
2: I have no husband.
0: What kind of cry say, Unikunu?
2: For thou hast had five husbands.
0: A son said, what worry a member in you?
2: And him who thou. Who thou now hast is not thy husband.
0: Nan your two soon Sienna or Suma was a besoil Breno.
2: On
0: no crash on you,
2: Kunoyokru. In that said thou truly.
0: And nobody cast, oh yes, what can
3: what I'm
0: talking about? So, okay, Obia Wari Memenu. No need your two Asia. Now catch and say, Winnie Memens and Atana. But you might cast a one carry.
1: Hey, okay, my God.
0: Go ahead.
2: The woman said unto him,
0: now, yes, Obani catch the yes,
2: sir.
0: Oh, would I?
2: I perceive that thou art a prophet.
0: Oh, punish the devil.
3: I perceive.
2: Kai.
0: Do you know? If you went to a good school, as you proclaim,
1: yes,
0: so school papa to say no canwa. If you went to a good school, the woman is using a particular word. He's using the word perceive.
3: Perception.
0: The word perceive is a spiritual word.
1: Yes, sir.
0: It means that I see beyond your normal physique.
3: Yes, sir.
0: And I can discern.
3: Yes,
0: so the woman was religious, but he was not spiritual.
1: Oh, yes.
0: But when he came, when she came into contact with the spirit man, spirit speak to her, spirit.
1: Hey.
0: The Bible said, as many as are led by the Spirit of God, they are the sons of God. The word son is not masculine.
1: No, sir.
0: It means they have the identity of God.
4: Oh, yes.
0: They carry the DNA of God.
4: Same nature.
0: Abani say yes, I feel me to me say we are due for. Call on him.
2: Yes, sir. Our fathers worship in this mountain.
0: Your papa no some about people is.
2: And he said that in Jerusalem is the place where men ought to worship.
0: And the Jew for so say about Jerusalem. Call on him.
2: Jesus said unto her.
0: And Jesus said,
2: woman,
0: obey,
2: believe me.
0: Osi Jimmy D.
2: The hour cometh.
0: A brother back.
2: When ye shall neither in this mountain,
0: among some yami will be puzzled,
2: nor yet at Jerusalem,
0: and I say Jerusalem,
2: worship the Father,
0: and then yes, I'm going to go Jerusalem, and I say be puzzled. There be a free hall, because I am free hall.
2: Ye worship, ye know not what. Ye know what ye worship.
0: Na yende ya sum ye nimro.
2: For salvation is of the Jews.
0: It sounds and quite young cancer than Kefi Jew for one chain.
2: But the hour cometh.
0: Nemum and Brano Ba.
2: And now is.
0: Na a Brano Asso. Until you were yesterday's word. And you were now word.
1: Yes, sir.
0: Call on him.
2: Yes, sir. When the true worshippers shall worship the Father.
0: In what?
2: In the spirit
0: in spirit in academic,
2: no sir,
0: in human wisdom,
2: no sir,
0: God punish the devil
1: in spirit and in truth.
0: Buddhist ATOE, Nasu, when you're convicted, own country, you are just a decent speaker.
1: Oh, yes.
0: But you are not a representative of heaven.
1: Oh, yes.
0: You are just a decent speaker.
1: Yes, sir.
0: You are politically correct, but you are not spiritually correct.
1: Oh,
0: yes. So we say by power.
1: By power.
0: Because Psalm 110 verse 3.

0: The words that I speak unto you, they are spirit and life. And the woman left her water pot and went to the city and told the man, come and meet a man who has told me all that I've done. And I was underestimating the revelatory power of the Holy Spirit. Read it, Psalm 110 verse 3. Come on, let's go. We have to
1: pray. Psalm 110 verse 3.
0: We have to pray, huh?
1: Psalm 110 verse 3.
0: What's it then?
1: Thy people shall be willing in the day of thy power.
0: What's it then?
1: Thy people shall be willing in the day of thy power.
0: Or see. Se wo tumi no ba nipa ebenya ope
2: ope
0: was adano enti ni o ka kire wo se obeware wa wasasese na na gen no enyo no no ye nipa boni
1: o
0: wo na ye nipa boni
1: oh yes
0: na ye nipa boni se boshe no wan pe ho ahoden
1: yes sir
0: e ho tumi
1: yes sir
0: because the willingness will only come in the day of your power
1: and your power
0: ne chini pagene and your power ne chini pa kuma and your bosha no ne
1: ya
0: papa ne momo power ni ne de power ni ho thy people shall be willing in the day of thy power power
2: power
0: power
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Bye-bye.

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1: Come on, let's go.
0: Say with a loud voice.
1: O se no bo fobi di ene kasiye tie mo ka se.
0: Worthy is the lamb that was slain.
1: Nyame egoma na owu ye na wo fata.
0: To receive power.
1: O fata se ne be ya yense be kan ye di kan to me.
0: Yes sir.
1: Ne to so me no.
0: And riches.
1: Kase ahunya.
0: Ahunya.
1: Kase ahunya.
0: Ahunya.
1: Kase sika
0: sika.
1: Kase sika
0: sika.
1: Ani ahunya.
0: Ani ahunya.
1: Riches.
0: Yes sir.
1: Riches.
0: Yes sir.
1: Riches.
0: Yes sir.
1: Tonight, receive riches.
0: I receive it.
1: I say receive riches.
0: I receive it.
2: Mighty name.
1: Now when is it going to be operating? Yeah, Tiha and Bill Gates come for foolish vaccine.
0: Hey,
1: and the bad war in Nipah. And the presidency general can say the vaccine is good. Everybody should take the vaccine.
0: Yes, sir.
1: Because he was a rich man.
0: Oh yes.
1: Worthy is the lamb that was slain to receive power. Number two, riches.
0: Riches.
1: Number three, again.
0: Wisdom.
1: Nyansa.
0: Hey.
1: Nyansa. Number four.
0: And strength.

0: Sha woni ye ho den.
1: Ho
0: den, ho den.
1: Yes sir.
0: Come see.
1: Come see.
0: Shun shun ma ho den.
1: Yes sir. Which
0: one? Now ni ho den obetume, obetume nyin sen.
1: Da bi,
0: obetume awopa.
1: Da bi,
0: obetume nyesi ka.
1: Da bi,
0: obetume kowani.
1: Da bi,
0: ho den.
1: Ho den.
0: Na na dream.
1: Yeah.
0: Wa wa po ye.
1: Yes sir.
0: Tifi.
1: Yes sir.
0: Na fu.
1: Yeah.
0: Uda ya ri.
1: Yeah.
0: Utu kwa.
1: Yeah.
0: Take care
1: my God.
0: Wa cross.
1: Yes sir.
0: Wa cross.
1: My God,
0: see I want to
1: see I want
0: to
1: see
0: I want to see
1: I want to see
0: I want to
1: see I want to
0: see I want to
1: see
0: Hebrews 11 11
1: Yes sir
0: Hebrews 11 11

0: who is a Yamia for distribute one more day?
1: Yes,
0: Yamia one day, a 20 cents.
1: Yes, I receive it.
0: 20 cents bring punctual.
1: I receive it.
0: Hebrews 11:11.
1: Yes, sir.
0: What's the name?
1: Hebrews chapter 11:11.
0: Read it.
1: Through faith,
0: Osedain,
1: also Sarah herself received strength.
0: Bible say, and GDM Teno, Sarah so enya ahoden
1: to conceive seed.
0: Edin yin sign eba.
1: My God.
0: New King James.
1: Yes, sir.
0: New King James.

0: me se ne obegye ahoden
1: yesu de mo
0: ahoden a yedidi ga
1: yesu de mo
0: se obi tie me usika usika entra 20 million ta obegye ahoden di atra
1: yesu de mo
0: obi tie me wodan akamu de
1: mo
0: obegye ahoden di atoa
1: yesu de mo come on
0: kai
2: kai
0: strength the strength of the holy ghost
2: my god
0: read it new
1: yes kitchen. Sir
0: 11 11 Hebrews
1: yes sir Hebrews chapter 11 verse 11
0: what's it then
1: by faith
0: Bible said Gideon T
1: Sarah herself also received strength to conceive seed
0: Sarah and so enya ahoden edin nsen eba
1: yes sir and she bore a child when she was past the age
0: na owo ba ebra na ne mra ye den emra pa ho
3: na mra pa ho
0: me so bi biara wa kacho so mra pa ho ena na je wuji ahoden
1: yesu timo
0: ahoden ya edin nsen
1: yesu timo
0: ahoden ya edin tukwa
1: yesu timo
0: ahoden ya edin sika

Baba, Baba, Baba, Baba, Baba, Baba, Baba, Baba, Baba, Baba, Baba, Baba, Baba, Baba, Baba, Baba, Baba, Baba, Baba, Baba, Baba, Baba, Baba, Baba, Baba, Baba, Baba, Baba, Baba, Baba, Baba, Baba, Baba, Baba, Baba, Baba, Baba, Baba, Baba, Baba, Baba, Baba, Baba, Baba, Baba, Baba, Baba, Baba, Baba, Baba, Baba, Baba, Baba, Baba, Baba, Baba, Baba, Baba, Baba, Baba, Baba, Baba, Baba, Baba, Baba, Baba, 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

I receive strength of the Holy Ghost.

0: Wunyeyi empa bo fi wa bro bo pe wa ho den so When the enemy attacks your prayer,
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0: He has attacked your strength.
1: Oh yes.
0: Unye giant Bible pe. 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
1: na emre.
0: Eyemre.
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0: Become stronger than your enemy.
1: In Jesus' mighty name.
0: Second Samuel chapter 3.
2: Hey. Thank you, Jesus.
0: Sir. Type wo page ni so. Type onyame ahoden.
2: Onyame ahoden.
0: O-N-Y-A-M-E. And you onyame. Ahoden ye A-H-O-R-D-E-N.
1: That's right.
0: Ahoden.

0: so ati ewo David fie ani Saul fie long war
1: long war
0: and tokobi owa enye 1 week
1: that be
0: and tokobi onye 2 week
1: that be
0: and tokobi owa enye long war
1: long war
2: tokwa tintin
1: my god
0: tokwa tintin
1: that's right
0: and tokwa tintin
1: tintin
0: and tisa woni go ni enye tokwa enye 1 week
1: that be
0: enye 2 week
1: that be
2: ebe frun
0: and there was a long war.
1: Now there was a long war between the house of Saul and the house of David.
0: Bible said, "And to kwesi David fie, and Saul fie."
1: Yes, sir. But David grew stronger and stronger.
0: Now should David the onya ahoden, enya ahoden, enya ahoden.
1: My God.
0: And the end be on the sea.
1: And the house of Saul grew weaker and weaker.
0: Now Saul fie aye mre,
1: aye mre.
0: And now the two years she ya tam for nyamre.
1: Oh yes,
0: amen. Ya the mre ya to ya tam for.
1: Oh yes, amen.
0: Ya the yari ya to am so.
1: Oh yes, amen.
0: Bibia na oni enya sam.
1: That
0: was so so. Yet the mirror yet to the soul,
1: yes, and
0: then was yet to the
1: soul, yes, and
0: then yes, so much,
1: yes.

Hey!

Bye.

0: battles that are earmarked for a long time.
1: Yes, sir.
0: And until you mobilize strength for a long time,
1: yes, sir,
0: you will give up in the middle of the fire.
1: Yes.
0: Tonight,
2: hey,
0: wherever you are,
2: yes,
0: from my office as an apostle,
1: yes, Lord,
0: with the voice of a prophet,
1: Jesus,
0: I prophesy over you.
1: Yes, Lord.
0: Renew your strength.
2: I receive it.
0: Receive fresh strength.
2: I receive it.
0: Receive new strength.
2: I receive it.
0: Receive higher strength.
2: I receive it.
0: Be stronger than your enemy.
2: Receive it.
0: Trying to move forward.
2: Jesus, mighty.
0: Trying to defeat your enemy.
2: In Jesus, mighty.
0: Trying to deliver.
2: In Jesus, mighty. Yes.
0: Yes, you be quiet, walk, walk, walk, walk,
1: walk,
0: walk,
3: walk,
0: the Bible said, and when the woman was delivering,
1: yes,
0: the woman died,
1: yes,
0: and yet they were able to receive the baby,
1: yes, sir.
0: And they said, his name shall be called Ichabod,
1: Ichabod,
0: because the glory of the Lord has departed.
1: My God.
0: I pray for you.
2: Hey,
0: pray for me. I said, I pray for you.
2: Yes,
0: I said, I pray for you.
2: Yes,
0: I said, I pray for you.
2: Yes,
0: you are receiving strength to deliver.
1: In Jesus' mighty name.
0: Nehemiah chapter 6.
2: Strength
0: to prevail. Strength to dominate my enemies, trying to deliver my dreams and visions. May say, when you shall do any sebreno, say, we need a one dear, your prophecy will become leprosy.
2: Oh, Jesus,
0: you need energy for your prophecy.
1: Yes.
0: Nehemiah chapter 6, are you there?
1: Yes, sir.
0: Verse 8 and 9. Come on now.
1: Nehemiah chapter 6, verses 8 and 9.
0: Again.
1: Nehemiah chapter 6. Verses 8 and 9.
0: Again.
1: Nehemiah chapter 6, verses 8 and 9.
0: What does it say?
1: Then I sent to him, saying,
0: Namishuma koning chenko can say,
1: no such things as you say are being done.
0: Or say, enyamana wo kanemu biyeri wa yebeye.
1: But you invent them in your own heart.
0: Nemo mwesiesi wo wankasa wakumum.
1: For they all were trying to make us afraid.
0: His son said, Tio Nehemiah AC Nyamia first wall.
1: Yes, sir.
0: They were building the walls, yes, of the city.
1: Yes, sir.
0: And the enemy made them afraid.
1: Saying,
0: yeah, to me the who told so.
1: Oh yes.
0: It was soon soon we are saying.
1: My God.
0: Na a danya who seen a kamura.
1: Oh yes.
0: Sure.
1: My God.
0: Onyama to me be good port. Na ka.
1: Hey.
0: No ni se ka uri be ye.
1: Ah. To be clear.
0: Strength and what ye di yin. I want the tongue here, man. Uber to me the near my feet, China Baba, do Naka. I want the out of the tongue.
1: Hey,
0: I am not yes, and you're my tongue. I am
1: what
0: Dinia the tongue.
1: Yes, you
0: soon, soon one more day.
1: Yes, sir.
0: Uber to me and you say, Naka, I want the idea of the Wakolano.
1: Thank you, sir.
0: They made us afraid.
1: Hey,
0: Koso.
1: Say. Their hands will be weakened in the work.
0: What? Na thankful no catch that yen say. A juma na omo ye no omo nsabe ye mre. Jesus om sika ye den. Sika de be san.
1: And
0: ye mo omo di si den ye den.
1: E
0: be san. Na juma no be go. A juma na o ye na nto di si den ke se juma no be den.
1: E be go.
0: A juma no be go. Their hands shall be weakened. The hand shall be weakened. Nehemiah said, I don't for the enemy said to us that our hands shall be weakened in the work.
1: In the work.
0: In the work. Going in.
1: My God, my God.
0: My God.
1: Yes, sir. And their hands shall be weakened in the work.
0: Yes, sir.
1: And it will not be done.
0: So listen to me. Anytime you are engaged in a project,
1: yes, sir,
0: know that there is a voice that is weakening your hands.
1: Yes, sir.
0: Don't forget,
1: yes, sir,
0: the reason your business is going down is not because of economy.
1: Yes, sir.
0: It's because there is a voice that is weakening your hand.
1: Yes, sir. Yes, sir.
0: So that the project will come to a halt.
1: Oh, yes.
0: Because stagnation, there are three things that the enemy does.
1: Hey.
0: Either they will divert, or they will distract, or they will stagnate.
1: Yes, sir.
0: Whatever the enemy cannot divert, He will distract.
1: Distract.
0: What they cannot distract,
1: uh-huh.
0: they will stagnate.
1: Hey.
0: And to them, baby, that come room,
1: come room.
0: But me shan come.
1: Yes, Lord.
0: Sing your message for. Baby, I will be here.
1: Yes, Lord.
0: I prophesy.
3: Prophesy.
0: Receive the strength to complete your project.
1: I receive it.
0: And they said that your hands shall be weakened
1: in the work.
0: In the work.
1: And it will not be done.
0: And it will not be done.
1: Now, therefore.
0: Listen to Nehemiah.
1: My God.
0: Nehemiah said, now, therefore. Or said, nun tia fe urate.
1: Oh, God.
0: I would have
1: strengthen my hands.
0: Give me academic intelligence.
1: No, sir.
0: Strengthen what?
1: My hands.
0: Strengthen what?
1: My hands.
0: Say tonight.
1: Tonight.
0: Say tonight.
1: Tonight.
0: Ah. Say tonight.
1: Tonight.
0: Say tonight.
1: Tonight.
0: By the word of
1: the Lord.
0: By the word of
1: the Lord.
0: In Nehemiah.
1: In Nehemiah.
0: We declare.
1: We declare.

Yeah, yeah, yeah, yeah, yeah, yeah, yeah, yeah, yeah, yeah, yeah, yeah, yeah, yeah, yeah, yeah, yeah, yeah, yeah, yeah, yeah, yeah, yeah, yeah, yeah, yeah, yeah, yeah, yeah, yeah, yeah, yeah, yeah, yeah, yeah, yeah, yeah, yeah, yeah, yeah, yeah, yeah, yeah, yeah, yeah, yeah, yeah, yeah, yeah, yeah, yeah, yeah, yeah, yeah, yeah, yeah, yeah, yeah, yeah, yeah, yeah, yeah, yeah, yeah, yeah, yeah, yeah, yeah, yeah, yeah, yeah, yeah, yeah, yeah, yeah, yeah, yeah, yeah, yeah, yeah, yeah, yeah, yeah, yeah, yeah, yeah, yeah, yeah, yeah, yeah, yeah, yeah, yeah, yeah, y

Financial strength.

Yeah.

fire, the devil, the devil, the devil, the devil, the devil, the devil, the devil, the devil, the devil, the devil, the devil, the devil, the devil, the devil, the devil, the devil, the devil, the devil, the devil, the devil, the devil, the devil, the devil, the devil, the devil, the devil, the devil, the devil, the devil, the devil, the devil, the devil, the devil, the devil, the devil, the devil, the devil, the devil, the devil, the devil, the devil, the devil, the devil, the devil, the devil, the devil, the devil, the devil, the devil, the devil, the devil, the devil, the devil, the devil, the devil, the devil, the devil, the devil, the devil, the devil, the devil, the devil, the devil, the devil, the devil, the devil, the devil, the devil, the devil, the devil, the devil, the devil, the devil, the devil, the devil, the devil, the devil, the devil, the devil, the devil, the devil, the devil, the devil, the devil, the devil, the devil, the devil, the devil, the devil, the devil, the devil, the devil, the devil, the devil

0: baby, I will be at ya. Say, wherever you are, listen to me very carefully. You can have a great destiny, but if your destiny doesn't have energy,
1: energy.
0: It is your duty to ensure that you give energy to your prophecy.
1: Oh, yes.
0: Energy to your destiny.
2: Eradicus.
0: They weakened our hands. And they said their hands shall be weakened. So they will not be able to finish the work. So Nehemiah lifted up his voice and prayed and said, oh, Lord, now therefore strengthen my hands. Hi. Zechariah chapter 4 verse 4. Ah, someone shall man of God.
1: Man of God.
0: I collect
1: my strength.
0: One more time.
1: Yamini pa.

0: Are you there? Zechariah chapter 4 verse 4.
1: Yes, sir.
0: You read verse 4 and then you read verse 9.
1: Yes, sir.
0: Let's go, sir.
2: Zechariah chapter 4 verse 4.
0: Thank you.
2: So I answered and spoke to the angel. Saying, what are these, my Lord?
0: Or say.
2: Then the angel who talked with me answered and said to me, Do you not know what these are?
0: Verse 9.
2: The hands of Zerubbabel have laid the foundation of this temple.
0: What's it name?
2: The hands of Zerubbabel have laid the foundation of this temple.
0: Zerubbabel, sir. And I took foundation. Foundation.
2: Yes, sir. His hands shall also finish it.
0: And son of the two foundation. And son of the
2: bossa.
0: And comes here. One son with the two foundation. One son with the

0: have been deceived to believe that once you are anointed, it means you reign.
1: Hey.
0: Hey. There is a big difference between strength to be anointed,
2: yes,
0: and strength to climb your throne.
2: Yes, sir.
0: Now see, to me, two lessons. Kurani a year for Okon. And kofa toa ma wa wie. I can say electoral commission be can say we no wa here. Are you playing? You don't know that you live in the world. The Bible say the heavens he has given to God, but the earth he has given to the sons of men. Sons of men. So you need power against men.
1: Oh yes.
0: Tumia this silence in Nipa.
1: Oh yes.
0: David was anointed king,
2: yes,
0: by Samuel,
2: yes,
0: the
2: sir.
0: Greatest prophet,
2: yes,
0: and yet he was a wanderer.
1: Oh yes.
0: On a muram.
1: Oh yes.
0: Because Odin said, yet the good good thing, so not just what they
2: not
0: just what we are.
2: But not in Guanosu.
0: First Samuel chapter 22.
1: Kai.
0: Kadabahaya.
2: Thank you.
0: I think verse 3.
2: Yes, sir.
0: Mami, no, miss you.
2: Ah.

0: enti aware na waware no no be pempa ya boser be yo benya aware no mani gie no na fe pons o twi ne nim sa
1: ya
0: pons ne wig me say ye that is the anointing to marry and anointing to reign in your marriage. Feniagro, sister Feniagro, sister Feniagro, sister Feniagro, dress in it, so baby, I'll do by it. So you need pun and person when it's a
2: yes,
0: Ponson,
2: not so.
0: So any Giano,
2: oh,
0: but as a so young Juma,
2: oh, yes.
0: Are you not aware that them? The
2: push
0: baby, I'll say it.
2: Push yes, it. Sir. Say it, sir.
0: Push it. Are you not aware that you can marry somebody who is already married in the spirit?
2: Oh, yes. Oh, yes.
0: Hi, oh, yes. Information, I'm there on Crawford Saddle.
2: Oh, yes. Oh, yes. Oh, yes.
0: Sure. Me can say, so what assassin, and don't just assassin the audio because assassin soon, soon the assassin is one son. I will talk,
2: yes,
0: and to a crater, but when you whom a crater, so you can be married to somebody,
2: yes, sir,
0: who is married to many people in the spirit,
2: in the spirit.
3: Spirit,
0: my God,
2: my God,
0: my God. First Samuel chapter 22,
2: yes, sir,
0: and verse number 3.
2: Yes, sir.
0: Come on, let's go. Come on,
2: First Samuel chapter 22, verse 3.
0: Yes, sir.
2: And David went thence to Mizpah of Moab.
0: Mikoye program 2001,
2: yes, sir.
0: I was sorry, we were Amsterdam,
2: Amsterdam, yes, sir.
0: Me vina me mistati demonstration of power and deliver near or started to half caste girl or tough form na or cottage or world.
2: Yes, sir.
0: Unim na juma or church in
2: the baby
0: or no yet or so for the personal secretary.
2: Hey.
3: Secretary.
0: Your point your pen or so for no such as you.
2: Hey,
0: me dawa say.
2: Dawa
0: say. I see who is holding the rope.
2: Hey.
0: I say, Ahumanu, ya tua mame say. Ya tua mame say, me den shum na me mbrado. Sami ban obiyan kremu.
2: Obiyan kremu.
3: Anko.
0: I say, me dawa say.
2: Papa.
3: Koko.
0: Koko.
3: From the
0: back.
2: Hey, my God.
0: Beautiful girl, yes, that form, yes, the sort of one of face, Amsterdam.
3: Amsterdam,
2: and
0: then Ghana. What a nice time. Also, for Papa. First Samuel chapter 22, verse 3.
2: What's
0: the name?
2: And David went thence to Mizpah of Moab.
0: Bible said, now David to queen. I call Mizpah. I will Moab for assassin.
2: Yes, sir. I said unto the king of Moab.
0: Now, I'll catch the Moab here and say,
2: let my father and my mother, I pray thee, come forth and be with you.
0: Mami, mami, ni mi papa ni wo met na Moab assassin. Assassin nyame si adomino.
2: Aye.
0: David, you want children to the stands. Only baby take.
2: Hey.
0: And you are the mami ni mi papa koja.
2: Hey.
0: Moab here and say, Jimmy, mama, and me papa, and chera, and chera. I didn't hear.
2: Till I know what God will do for me.
0: Kopim say, me hundi nyame bede.
2: Obe yami.
0: Ha. And tiye.
2: Aho chere.
0: Nyame betu me di ngwe gutiso.
2: Yes, sir.
0: Na unye.

0: sofo bi wo ewo New York City. They say why bishop? O se sofo ewo se uja wa sore no ho. Now be boa boa ye, we be boa boa sore. O se wo wo fra ne ye, e ya apostolic.
1: Yes sir. Yes sir.
0: And David, come on, read it again.
2: Yes, sir.
0: Somebody said, read it again.
2: 1 Samuel chapter 22, verse 3.
0: Uh-huh.
2: And David went thence to Mizpah of Moab.
0: And David went to a city called Mizpah, which was in the land of the Moabites.
2: And said unto the king of Moab.
0: And said to the king of Moab.
2: Let my father and my mother, I pray thee.
0: Let my father and my mother, me power chow,
2: come forth and be with you.
0: Come and stay with you in the land that God has cursed.
2: Hey, till I know what God will do for me.
0: Till I know. Kai, what God will do for me.
2: Till I know.
0: Anointed, but don't know what God will do for me.
1: Kai.
0: Sister, we are anointed.
2: Hey.
0: Yes, how you anointed.
2: Hey.
0: You are anointed. Yes, how you anointed.
1: Hey. Yes, sir.
0: We are so for. Yes, how you anointed. We are anointed, but you need baby away.
1: Yes, sir.
0: Anointed, but as I saw my cotton, a human soul.
2: Yeah.
0: Are you playing?
1: Master.
0: We are anointed. We are politicians. We are anointed.
2: Yes.
0: We are. Yashem come say you do. But so somebody called me.
1: Yes, sir.
0: And said, Pastor,
1: yes, sir.
0: I know that when you pray for me, the president has promised me that he will put me here and here.
1: Yes, sir.
0: But it is not happening.
1: Ah. Mm-hmm.
0: Mm-hmm. Nasi ya betu aba.
3: Yes sir.
1: Yes sir.
0: Omo ba.
1: Yes sir.
0: Omo ba. Chobu ase ma mo mo diye. Chobu ase. And I'm so they will make you ambassador. Oko.
1: Okay.
0: Na yenyan to you.
2: Sir.
0: I don't say how. I say how. I don't know how.
1: Aye.
0: I don't know how a black cow will eat green grass and the milk is white and the butter is yellow and the meat is red.
2: Hey.
0: But it will happen.
2: Oh yes.
0: You will not see rain.
2: Hey.
0: You will not see any dew. But the valley shall be full of water. By the prophetic word.
2: Yes, Lord.
0: Mami mami ni me papa metina munchain.
2: Abba.
0: Na mi nim die nyame be yama.
1: Be yama.
0: Mi ni be abete.
1: Sofo.
0: Mi to mi emfa me mami ni me papa ni machi.
2: Na bi.
0: O de momontina ha. Mi nim se aha nye. But momontina ha. Na mi nko hwe die nyame be yama me ansa. Anointed. Something is happening.
2: Oh yes.
0: Something is happening. Luke chapter 19 verse 27. Luke chapter 19 26 and 27.
1: Yes sir.
0: Luke chapter 19 26 and 20. Kai mi enko.
2: Luke chapter 19 verses 26 and 27.
0: Yes umpo.
1: Aye.
0: Kai.
2: For I say unto you,
0: Osiname kachiramu say,
2: that unto every word which had been given from him that had not, even that which it has shall be taken away from him.
0: To was you?
1: Yes, sir.
0: To was it? Because what kind of giddy? Because
1: yes, sir.
0: Who name scripture? But who name scripture?
1: Yes, sir.
0: Yes, you say. Ebe to me aba say. Yama bibi bati de di amani ebe side.
1: Yes, sir.
0: Yaba side Jeffy Wilson.
1: Yaba Je.
0: Kowanim.
2: Yes, sir. But those my enemies,
0: name on some account for no,
2: which were not that I should reign over them.
0: A omon pese mi Yesu mi dihini wasasasi su amusono.
2: Bring hither,
0: mon famu mraha,
2: and slay them before me.
0: Namu kuamu. Yesu mpo yem pesu dihini.
1: I know what we do.
0: Me say your prophecy need energy.
2: Oh yes.
0: Oh, from yes. The Greek word energimo.
2: Yes, sir.
1: Yes, sir.
3: Your prophecy.
0: Yes, sumpo yempesu odihine.
2: Yes.
0: Ayo.
3: Yesu
0: ko pim se Yesu kan se obi biara on pesa mi Yesu me de hene mon fonu mra hanam nya de
3: mon ko no
0: Yesu no kan se ewrade from boni chom no mun nim ni mo ye no onu anes akasa wa the same person is speaking here.
3: Oh yes.
0: And you know what to pray at different instances. When the weather is hot, you don't wear a winter coat.
3: No sir.
0: And to better say, my t-shirt, and on dress a t-shirt, the matadi.

0: on pa se ni pengu
1: ai
2: nko fo
0: ai sa sa wu ni shebre
1: ai
0: yesu se obi biara on can you imagine having a prophecy that desires a colt,
1: yes,
0: or a donkey,
1: yes,
0: and the donkey has been tied by men,
1: hey.
0: Not angels,
1: no sir,
0: not demons,
1: no sir.
0: It was human beings that tied the colt in a village.
1: In a village,
0: the colt is needed in the city,
1: yes, sir.
0: And it is tied in a village. Shall say we hear sika ukrum,
1: yes sir.
0: Naya chichiri we sika we krasi.
1: Krasi.
0: Aya bompa yese nyame for burning chow. Jesus said, Jesus said, those who don't want me to reign, it is my time to deliver. It is my time to deliver.
1: Yes, sir.
0: Those who don't want me to deliver, bring them here and kill them.
1: Kill them.
3: Jesus, my God.
0: Tonight, by the power of travel, you will deliver.
4: In Jesus' mighty name.
0: You will deliver.
4: In Jesus' mighty name.
0: By fire.
4: By fire.
0: Say by force.
4: By force.
0: Say, oh Lord. Say, oh Lord. Settle my case.
4: Settle my case.
0: Settle this case.
4: Settle this case.
0: By judgment.
4: By judgment.
0: By fire.
4: By fire.
0: Once and for all.
4: Once and for all.
0: Say, what I tell
4: you.
0: And energy.
4: Energy.
0: Let the judgment
4: of God
0: pick for me
4: and
0: for
4: us
0: fire

0: but struggling. Married, but no child.
1: No.
0: Somewhere. And yet the man had no place to stay.
1: Oh yes.
0: How much more the parents?
1: Hey.
0: And he was under attack.
1: My God.
0: Who was attacking Satan?
1: No, so.
0: Demons?
1: No.
0: Human beings.
1: Oh yes.
0: May say any promotion that you must get this year.
1: Yes, sir.
0: Anybody that tried to stop you.
2: Judgment
0: any family member that says you will never get
1: money,
0: First Samuel, chapter 26.
1: Thank you, Jesus.
0: From verse 18, be a talk again.
1: Yes, sir.

0: see so many messages coming. So many messages. So many of them. Read the scripture.
1: Yes, sir. 1 Samuel chapter 26, verse 18. 1 Samuel chapter 26, verse 18.
0: What's it then?
1: And he said,
0: Now, I can't say.
1: Wherefore doth my Lord thus pursue after his servant?
0: I didn't see, and now we are here. Now what wakwasa?
1: Hey, for what have I done?
0: What's it then?
1: For what have I done?
0: David said then.
1: For what have I done?
0: Oga say we are no.
2: Aye. Yeah, why ye?
0: Ne why ye ntini eche se?
2: Aye.
1: Then am I ye?
0: Na wo obi a wodi nkoshia wa bon kase mu da.
1: Hey.
0: Share. Nkoshia ya nia.
1: Wa bodom pe.
0: Wa bodom pe my God.
1: A bomb say king.
0: Masa.
1: Masa.
3: O dia bodom pe mu.
0: Asase so to me a tofula
3: fula
0: na ya nyonyonyo to say koroko
1: yes
0: read it again.
1: Yes sir, wherefore does my Lord does pursue after his servant?
0: And na my entia me master Saul and chase me sir.
1: For what have I done?
0: And na my
1: or what evil is in my hand?
0: Na boni ben should na woman sem.
1: Now therefore
0: I feel na journey here, Juma.
1: What's
0: the name?
1: Now, therefore,
0: what's the now say, dear?
1: I pray thee,
0: me bump, I say,
1: let my Lord the King hear the word of a servant.
0: Ma on him, dear men, Shumanu, wasem.
1: If the Lord have stirred thee up against me,
0: say, yen yamina, Shuman, sebetete, media.
1: Let him accept an offering.
0: Let God accept what?
1: No. An offering.
0: Nyamin, ye day.
1: An offering.
0: I feel that David who said, Sana Yadinugu Tishua, yes, I'll copy one day. I'll copy one day. Opa, would your power was who you use for the yedding?
1: A mob,
0: no pina.
1: Sir, Massa,
0: say Yamina, a person who betate me, dear, and Missume Pritja of
1: all years. Let him accept an offering.
0: Men yankuponi me offering a me to we.
1: But if they be the children of men,
0: Nasa, Nemum say Nipa, and a person Hamidia.
1: Cursed be there before the Lord.
0: No me finyan kupon mramoso. Have you heard the prayer of David?
1: Yes, sir.
0: They send the Yesu cancel. Be on person me dihini bi amunya dey.
1: Mumfanimbra
0: niyaman enu.
1: Niyaman
0: isio no. Yen niyam emene diya.
1: Yen kuro.
4: Ebe jan enkwai.
0: Look, when the young man came to the conference in Koforidua, were you there?
1: Yes, sir.
0: You were there?
1: Yes, sir. Yes, sir.
0: Read his testimony. Say,
1: good evening, Papa.
0: Or say, good evening, crowd. I cannot agree with saying.
1: My, yes, sir.
0: Memoir Joshua for.
1: Yes, sir. Trust you are good.
0: Me Jimmy, sir. Near me, Kosho. Me who are articulator.
1: Oh, yes.
0: Ah, I love you, Emma.
1: Yes, sir.
0: Near the by the Gusho.
1: Yes, sir.
0: Nefi Yendi.
1: Yes, sir.
0: Echo Iriwango.
1: Yes, sir. Yes, sir. This is your son and his wife.
0: Or say, Obani ni yiri na send message.
1: We always join you from Koforidua.
0: There be a wo ye program ni ani a join if Koforidua.
1: We just heard that you be Koforidua.
0: Ya tese uba Koforidua.
1: My God.
4: Thank you, Jesus.
1: Sure.
0: Yeah, this is what by him for you hold it well so that demons don't use your hand.
1: Oh yes.
0: Yeah, this is what Koforidua.
1: We just said that you be Koforidua. We have cancelled all appointments to be present.
0: Me and me catch us one cancel appointment.
1: No, sir.
0: When there's power, there's no argument.
1: Oh yes.
0: To me, what? Etinia yade. Anyhow, you have to go there for the finipa. Go on in.
1: Please, Papa. Do give us a slot to share our testimony.
0: Yes, now so by my acquaintance, which church did they go to?
1: ICGC.
0: I see. Can go come and go.
1: Yes, sir.
0: Am I the pastor?
1: No, sir.
0: Go according.
1: Yes, sir. Please give us a slot to share our testimony.
0: Uh-huh.
1: of a miraculous baby God has blessed us with.
0: Oso nyamya maye ababa oye ensenchene ba.
1: Yes sir.
0: How did it happen?
1: Through your ministry after 7 years of marriage.
0: Ya ya wari ensien shong ne namosu enamosu nyamya ye amya enyanya eba anwanwaso eba ne sen.
1: We sowed a Gideon army seed.
0: Ye dia Gideon army seed.
1: And you prayed with us.
0: And now near bumpire.
1: Concerning our greatest heart desire.
0: Fire come as what dear.
1: Which is the fruit of the womb.
0: Ah, ye a war.
1: On November, exactly 9 months.
0: Bosumin kuno pepe ye November last year.
1: We welcomed a miraculous baby girl.
0: Any ye wo or papa ma or papa.
1: Just as you prophesied on us.
0: Senior
1: we
0: shan come no pepe.
1: We are forever grateful, sir. And may God continue to use you for greater works. We are coming with a thanksgiving.

0: na eba ba ne ye ton 2020 ye ton en kwala 2020 and 1026 Now hear me very carefully. Hear me very carefully. When you plant a seed, you are not buying a miracle.
1: No,
0: the Bible says, whatsoever a man soweth. So you sow a seed in the direction of your faith.
1: Yes, sir.
0: You sow a seed in the direction of your faith.
1: Yes, sir.
0: And to the near a dawa kuma sono.
1: Yes, sir.
0: And who about now your day?
1: Udia.
0: And who know Udia, your friend is seed faith.
1: Yes, sir.
0: Nase ukoshia dollar kante fita. And not just say the papa no touch any.
1: Debbie,
0: who shia fake dollar no to papa chene.
1: Debbie,
0: so a false prophet doesn't cancel the duty of a good apostle.
1: Yes, sir.
0: Come on now. Come on now. The fact that somebody is false doesn't mean that we must cancel the assignment of a genuine prophet and a genuine apostle.
1: Oh, yes.
0: No, sir.
1: No, sir.
0: No, sir.
1: Oh, madam.
0: Baby, I will be here. I don't know your problem,
1: yes,
0: but me name one answer. The name of the Lord is a strong tower.
1: Oh, yes.
0: The righteous run into it and they are safe.
1: Safe.
0: I says, Nyami wo baby, who Johnny Kotwa?
1: Yes, sir.
0: Bible say, I'm till for Johnny Kotwa.
1: Oh, yes.
0: No, me nya oji.
1: Hey.
0: And you should be a your pager. I want a deal for noom and a summer for noom.
1: Oh, yes.
0: And a soft for noom.
1: Oh, yes.
0: Baby, I will be a man found in trouble. I will name
1: my God.
0: Bible said, you need Pedrian and water.
1: Oh, better.
0: And cast a fra and fret.
1: Yes, sir.
0: And cast a fra and fret. And for by force. Don't show the seed by force, but use every righteous means.
1: Righteous means.
0: The seed is 2026.
1: Yes, sir.
0: 1026.
1: Yes, sir.
0: 926.
1: Yes, sir.
0: It comes down to what?
1: 126. Yes, sir.
0: And the line is 055.
1: 055.
0: 944.
1: 944.
0: 66.
1: 66.
0: 73.
1: 73.
0: 055.
1: 055.
0: 944.
1: 944.
0: 66.
1: 66.
0: 73.
1: 73.
0: As you plant your seed.
1: Yes, sir.
0: Call the Adum FM line.
1: Yes, sir.
0: Adum FM line here, 0302.
1: 0302.
0: 216561.
1: Yes, sir.
0: 216561. And I said 0302. 216562. And your two lines. And two shows. So just said, sow your seed immediately.
1: Immediately.
0: Time is not on our side. We are in the month of September.
1: September.
0: You must deliver.
1: Oh, yes.
0: You would deliver.
1: Oh, yes.
0: You have to deliver. There are two men. Hello, good morning.
2: Hello, good morning, daddy.
0: The patcher to sign.
2: Patcher, daddy.
0: No, patcher, one, I can say.
2: Patcher, your baba, man.
0: Me pejam paya no demon. Me bomb paya say. Aba, what you ain't kasam famao. Send your kasama, me ba. Nyamia momo basunku. Well, yes, the Bible so nyankopon is no respecter of persons. May the Lord grant you your heart desire.
1: Jesus,
0: Jesus mighty name.
1: Amen.
0: It is done.
1: Amen.
0: It is done.
1: Amen.
0: It is done.
1: Amen.
0: It is done.
1: Amen.
0: It is done.
1: Amen.
0: It is done.
1: Amen.
0: It is done.
1: Amen.
0: It is done.
1: Amen.
0: Plant your seed now and give me a call. I want to pray for you before I leave here. Christian Obain, Lucy, Wate, Ernest, or say, too many people on the line. Plant your seed. A year from 2026 to 126.
1: Yes, sir.
0: Don't listen to the instruction carefully. Seed in here, 2026.
1: Yes, sir.
0: 1026. 926.
1: Yes, sir.
0: Above a pin, 126. Plant it according to what God lays on your heart within what we have spoken. Hello, good morning.
3: Good morning.
0: Nampa cho hunte saying.
3: Nampa
0: cho nameka saying.
3: Nampa cho
0: in the mighty name of Jesus, I declare, may your seed bring you your heart desire by the word of the Lord in Jesus'

0: good seed.
1: Yes, sir.
0: Enyame nkote 126.
1: Debi.
0: Frubra soro.
1: Yes, sir.
0: Hello, good morning. Me pacho so seed ni wie pe frɛ. Me hu sɛ nipa bebre frɛ Adoma FM line no 0302216561. And answer 0302216562. Good morning.
2: Dada.
0: I want to say.
2: Enyame Adoma ho ye.
0: Na pacho ho ni ye.
2: Adwani
0: mi pejam pa ma job e bia ogina biara nyame enkai wo se ne na doyetie se ne na semtie no fo akoma so wa de mere wo yesu dinum na mabom pa ye amen
1: amen
0: plant your seed now I have hello good morning
2: good
0: morning what is
2: saying
0: pacho mi wanika say
2: pacho
0: mi de genet in the mighty name of Jesus I lift up prayer for my daughter Janet. I declare it is done according to his word in Jesus' name. Amen.
1: Amen.
0: My God. The pacho plant to see the new year. Call immediately. Good morning.
2: I'm pacho kids.
0: What is saying?
2: I don't
0: know who you are. Now, what are you
2: saying?
0: Mommy Kate. Mommy Kate, me pejam paya ma wom o sebre. And come see be there was so on San Juma wa buafo. Nyaminya manum murushum famao. Ewe Yesu dinamo. Amen.
1: Amen.
0: It's working. Plant your best seed. 2026, 1026, 926. It comes down to 126. Hello, good morning.
3: 926. Good morning, Openi.
0: Nampacho hunti saying.
3: Me pacho yo Christian Obi ni obuase.
0: Me pejam paya ma Christian Obi obuase. 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I see too many people. Hello, good morning.
4: Your son, Samuel Tabel.
0: I pray for you in the mighty name of Jesus, as the Lord himself has said by his word that whatsoever man soweth, that shall he reap. Reap what you have sown in Jesus' name. Amen.
1: Amen.
0: It's a blessing. It's a blessing. It's a blessing. Plant your seed. Call. Let's pray right now. The Bible said if two people shall agree as touching anything, it shall be done. Hello, good morning.
5: Hello, good morning.
0: Now, what is saying?
5: Pacho nyami atumi.
0: Pacho wane ka say?
5: Pacho Evelyn.
0: Mi pejam paya ma sister Evelyn. Baby, ya ujine biara. 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Ewo Yesu dinamo. Amen. Make sure you plant your seed right away and give us a call.
1: That's right.
0: Plant your seed. You can plant 2026, 1026. It comes down to 126. Good morning. Hello, good morning. Sister Eva, I bet you me a friend. I think I missed your call. Hello, good morning.
6: Morning, Papa.
0: Now, what are you saying? Me pejam paya ma baby biara ujine biara. 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Se nyawo dia. 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Ewo Jesu tinimo. Amen.
1: Amen.
0: I'm so grateful for what the Lord is doing. Good morning.
6: Morning.
0: Now wane ka say?
6: I have to do a countdown.
0: In the mighty name of Jesus, I lift up prayer for you. May your heart desire be granted according to his word. In Jesus' name, amen. Thank you, Father. Thank you for your goodness. Thank you for your mercy. But you may play. See line here 055-944-6673. MTN 055-944-6673. I can see my daughter, Amida Dean. Yes, all the way from New Jersey. Plant your seed. Wherever you are, all over the world, you can send it through to the MTN line.
1: Yes, sir.
0: 055-944-6673. Hello, good morning.
7: Good morning, Daddy.
0: Nampacho, what you saying?
7: Nampacho,
0: no way. Nahuane kase, Nampacho.
7: Nampacho, Benny, what's up, Daddy?
0: Mi pejam paya nwa dinte mao. 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Amen. My God. You can call right away. Wherever you are, you can plant your seed and call right away. Good morning.
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0: Me pejam pama kwame na bebi a uchine piyada nyami ya doye nosuma from now to the end of the year. No bad news. Amen. Only good news is permitted. In Jesus' name, amen. Sister Abigail, you can call that. Hello, good morning.
9: Good morning,
0: again. Mpacho wane kasei.
9: Me
0: pejam pama man in the mighty name of Jesus, I declare. By the mighty hand of God, may the Lord work wonders for you. Amen. In Jesus' name, amen.
10: Amen.
0: Me patcho, me were only 2 minutes. It is 3 after 4. Me were only 2 minutes. You can call right away. Me a plant to seed in was 055-944-6673 Plant it now. Want to be planting and now which me are planting during the day. Oh plant here and fra line of fra dume from line 0302-216561 and I said 0302-216562. Good morning.
11: Morning, Daddy.
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11: Me
0: pejam payama baby out in a bio, Yamia Samia Juman Famau, Pepe, sitting Yamia Samachre, and we just denim. Amen.
10: Amen.
0: Baby, I will pee, and I bet you me take advantage. I plant to seed right away.
12: A phone call
0: right away.
12: Right away.
0: Seed in year 2026, representing 2026, 1026, 926. It will be to me a plantibia mua bushia, plantibia mama, plantibia mau shebre, plantibia mau sanwe juma. Let every uncompleted project be completed. Completed. O plant two seed in perfect right away near Mompais is here. So I won't 5 years to show run why Jim Quantier they make canopa because me who say a lot of names be a I'm planted to me say we no more Christians. So when you Christo, won't 5 years to show run why Jim Quan now plant seed now. Make sure say what 5 years to show run why Jim Quan because even though God can do it for you,
10: yeah.
0: It does not guarantee your salvation.
10: Yes, sir.
0: Because Jesus said. Akwani yari wonsion ho ansa na okoshara ka chance ento aso nya boni nya sa the so chance abeba so so in as much as God can do a miracle for somebody who doesn't have Jesus the major assignment of the preacher is for salvation.
10: Yes sir.
0: And to make sure say empire ye boy ube bobi no afa Jesus no krem. Now, if you would be a banana, would be an unicrim. Casura, yes,
10: Yesu.
0: And I'm not paying,
10: and I'm not paying.
0: Me false,
10: me false.
0: Miura,
10: and
0: my jinqua,
10: and my jinqua,
0: me craj,
10: me craj, and qua,
0: but Tanamacum,
10: and Tanamacum,
0: and Timiso,
10: and Timiso, and
0: Dawas,
10: and Dawas, and
0: Sua Tim, and
10: Bible, and Bible.
0: It was yes,
10: oh, yes, with him.
0: Amen.
10: Amen.
0: Now, hear me very carefully. And Kobe Bia, Ubetumia plant two seed in Isisia, seed line here 055-944-6673 055-944-6673 055-944-6673 Yes, see, ebinu mwa, omo pese, omo ba phone so live, and I understand because Nicodemus ko Yesu nchana
10: anajo. Anajo,
0: but Yesu ankase brewia, omo anu kwanjie, intino meko. Hits FM says, yeah, I mean, feed line with so I call Hits FM. And this old dia wapana, tea, would show seed in a and flower to my FM line or so. I feel ye tin off air, and my radio no so. Ye tin off air. Oh, frepe, would make sure so was so seed in a first, and San Wafre. Oh, frepe, no bobon pie, ye were high and cobbe be a near all banner, your friend of sofa, which ain't in our demo ya, or Kayaho. None your oddy body, a sham chain, you were See enough for your juma, his son said. So what's your not here, juma?

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0: Yampo,
3: because Nipa be prepared, but Omunia.
0: Ah,
3: I did not do yen.
0: Ah,
3: a good should also my
0: okay. Okay, in the radius is soon copa. In the summer, you know, I'm going to this woman, you know. Nature say, you call your name, not yet, you radius. That should be a radi at the epitro. Every day, a radi was someone will catch it. I don't know my sense of direction. And yes, I'll be talking to him. I'll prophet and say, Quan, you fast will go in. Say, whoa, ba, man, fast, I'll quan, so far, quan, for frost. So I know, catch it above 1-1, and I'm crophona will move free, a serum by your years, you know. And Bramuko far, federal fear, federal far, dream, money penny, and the catcher was Baby, I'm on fire and mamma on fire. Fa baby fofro. The cock quite be what was on at here. It will be what now was on this on out here. But before him, then you're inside out in the omenim. Sometimes, as we change it. I saw the quiet, and go, yes, a bath for a coupon, abeta, media hand at the biometra. Sometimes, also some cacra. Do see a baby. What in amateur and I say? And to say, Radia, more direction one. To me, and Dinkunim. And then, or the Asamashaya. Say, yeah, and Fambro. Come with any day, Radia, Senator Truman. The Cassie, a Radi, why ya tea? What in a Yenuya? Minister Derek, a catcher. When you may be sitting on the pump, who say, Radi, why ya dear? In this month of delivery, in this month, we say a month of push. Oh, I call labor word it down. We are chum, chum the push. Then he dear him all. I say, but oh, yeah, I say, yeah, yeah, back, come. We be push ya the pie. And to this month, you know, push ya until something happen. Pray until something happen. Now I can go. Because your destiny is in your hands. Young couple was in the windshield. They catch Rubio. We need the South of Georgia. 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
3: Yes sir.
0: Yeah, ene nyami so. 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
3: 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And no ne idea ye very much important.
0: Okay.
3: 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Nan so ya ni you will free ye hose. I would add ye ba half for baby.
0: Baby.
3: 2 Corinthians chapter 5. Verse number 10 and a ne we know a king.
0: 2 Corinthians chapter number 5.
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4: 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And crop for magic. 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
5: And the real
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2: 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Makai bayas, 10 years, he been a make a sour baby, make us away. Messi, why na? Why sha yaba started from January? Na wa friend ebusua no ye calculation from last year ba niamma wa ye na wa draw ne conclusion say afi we 2027 say na ma ye na wa budget owuo e ka ho da onye bidda
5: onye wi
2: o budget say e bia na 2027 end of the 2028 e bi kwa na menti ase but the sub budget no ye ye all that because you when it does so say the tibiara you be do ho but I was say you buy your ho so I was say you say the ye ye biara one day you be je ho say the bishop can as I see you no me see ye ya ho ho ye nyina say common sense we nim hwe kura we fie na we si na wutimun and that's a baby or rent in a woodman. 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By your head, oh, me person, me best row.
4: The book on Shawassi.
2: On Shawassi. 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
4: Me gina odo na
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2: 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We are judge Yamau to me. We are a minister Yamau to me. We are a first MP Yamau to me. We are just a what's up to me one day. What are my if you are to me in a Yafama one day? Obisu Baba Kacha say, ha? We are ho.
4: Obofo Baba.
2: Yeah, Papa Kofiane. Yeah, we are singing a Nessica Yono Jesu. And our secretary, and our he. Obi no do buy. It's a way your government appointee, Obi na appointee. Our man is sick and he had the assurance. Yes, if your man is here. What do you say? I'm saying, call your school in semi. Shadia Koso. Shadia Koso. Now be share a TV station be your interview open. I want to for us. I don't want office. And summer, we be in a no canon. 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
2: 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One day. 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The Obaye Bebresu anymore. And that should be our Matisha castle with them. I yell them with your face and we are all. Then you know, Dr. Yabako. By yet, pass through. Now, assassin, what the attention? Suban Ben, ye jaye. Krona, what the ever gemuno. And I'm more Ben, ye 2 year. Yet, ye two will be found with your soup. Yes, say, will be. Ye will become the Yesica. Ye will become the seed dying. Dr. Yabajaho.
5: Huh.
2: On your memoir,
5: amen.
2: I must say, Rady Ben, nah. Yet to me, I knew ye. Young country, I was say, Sebby, Mitzi, hey, sir, Reverend Aquanda, Wabwa, Miss Ominia, oh, ya, Quaya, dear, we name some money, Sika, only your bribe. Every Macumum, I'm a dear man. Only your bribe. If you are Miss Summer Bishop, so Bishop, we need dear Mabwa, Minia, dear way, them so Bishop, if you are 2,000 fire, only your bribe. Nemu msa wase wadwene wetwaboa mawo
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4: the throne of the grace
5: at the throne of judgment
4: yeah
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4: yo
5: 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Assemble, who was some you don't want to live it. Ade. Ade. A woo niho. Nanipan and in the wasem, or China, almost sorry, yes, it was him as in a woo. 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You not have the opportunity for him to forgive you. In the end, I call record the move. And there, it's a sign to me, ma'am.
2: And to me, ma.
5: I didn't know one fan channel. 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
5: It is appointed unto man once to die, and after that judgment. That appointment, they don't mean to shed
4: that.
5: We bet me the girl be sim, we bet me the boy be sim, or try me junction her. And so, upa be ko, upa be ko. But this appointment, be a nisu to me. Your money cannot stop. 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
2: 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I said ready and yam. Sunday be a mea sorry. Me wa Tantra Hill Town. And I say alleged last stop. 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
0: okay
2: aha ena yes stigmatization and community inclusion for children with cerebral palsy. Your castigma say yet nothing in your answer. Ewa your mana and I say your caregivers and I say your chef or no more share your mom was cerebral palsy. Say yet nothing in
0: your
2: answer. And I send then your first time I would see her. It's terrible person, no. Say be a dream or yare kakra, a kaya mano. Inti I affected omonanti, send your bid umbe di or maconia bano. 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Inti no. And confirm who say, no. Ye free move from who insuma. Inti de be a mecassin yanko po mau, a ba a ye insu. 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I am fortunate in your monster, a warm muscle. 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And once you be here, say a day, your important phone, a back car boom, send a baby to me a boy, nay, I share a mile more cerebral person. In the edi kind, I couldn't a young crop for ethnicity almost, and I see ye or so more cerebral person, and say, yo, whom was him? Even was Bumbeca say, your important mono, Bumbeca say, a be a mamma, and a domino. 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
3: hello good morning yo.
2: Good morning. Would any baby or Kasefri?
3: Well, clever said that the Kasefri go back on it.
1: Okay.
3: Yamisha, I know what you're my other Sagana. Yamisha, Saturday, a busy old Bramisma. Oh, get on the battle that they were bad 6 years and all the time they drove for the animal. Who's on your family? You know, money. Yamisha, Pablo, who's in church, our wife.
2: Yo, Nyamisha also.
3: Amen.
1: 0302 216561 216562. Normally, you hear me, you know. And others are better for 216561. And I'll be for 216562. Hello?
4: Hello?
2: Hello, would you need baby or cassette free?
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2: Okay.
4: I'm going to spend it.
2: Pacho ye too.
4: Okay. Basa man, me person bisa asem ba ko. Sam, my friend, I'm worse at situation. You know, maybe anyway, I'm home by. I can see that stigmatization is in case I'm not baby now. Would be a year or more basa basa. I'm ready now. A defendant colano. A bit in a report in Nipano. Nipana, why you almost am.
2: I'm running the Abbey or home, bra. Abbey or home, under the gender ministry.
4: I'm forcing.
2: It's a phone also. Uh-huh. Because some of your persons with disability. Into maybe I have persons with disability, hono, and also affect your mom was cerebral palsy, no. Uh-huh. Into no, emra woho. 2 year, we year, I call our cerebral palsy idea. Emra to Mitchell.
1: Hello.
2: Hello. Okay. 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I didn't 50-50 oh. A man e bin so e dwane e jam mema no. 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
5: 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Because very beginning, I'm a poet, and since you see an affin now, why you know, Mother Banty will be a banner see that.
2: Yamin Shaw, yes, sister. 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

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MPP party office opposite to up in Tiano Pay, me my happy happy birthday in advance. 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
0: Okay.
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0: Okay.
1: I call like a Toronto Man Channel, but your friend was friend in our president. 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
0: And yet, not yet, yes, Simua Medo Echo, I have a month of Nimu. 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Yeah, your mind, dear, and your mind, dear. 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Now for so Ben Pan was to say heaven, so as may be. 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
2: 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The way we prepare food, and as the way we present the food, we are doing the way I ya no, now people are using spices. Spices are natural ones. I am a Nipediano. If I be say, ginger, lemon, garlic, lemon, turmeric, cinnamon, those things that have health benefits, I am a Nipediano. And see, if someone wants to, as in modify their our indigenous food, not be become, ne man ya kono, and as a man, it me a day. And I say, yeah, appealing to everyone. I think that adding those things also amplifies. And I say, it improves the nutritional content of the food. I'm not born in Pediano. But I say, I want to say, so born in. Say, any man in China be born a woman. I say, sodium, a dose woman. What is any man a sodium woman? A can one means that you are rather putting in things that any man in Pediano. I think it's so born in the brain. Putting the person at risk of cardiovascular diseases.
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4: On behalf of my batch, I would also like to express our gratitude to everyone who went behind the scene to make this scholarship possible. Your efforts may not always be seen, but they have made a certain they have certainly made an impact on our lives. As beneficiaries, we understand that this scholarship comes with a responsibility. Therefore, we are committed to working hard, staying focused, and making the most of this opportunity. We hope that our future achievements will make you proud and prove that your investment in us was not in vain. We are optimistic that one day, we too will also have the opportunity to extend a helping hand to someone, just as you have extended.
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5: 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Now you play for Jinamu Barry, Sabila Ban, and your Pani. 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
15: There was a man who was sitting at the beautiful gate for 48 years. 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
16: Abrabon mu ya de, wo hian kran hyesama, ebe kenya wo, etimi abobra ne yie. Nti yetun safra, setie the Royal House Chapel with Apostle General, the Reverend Sam Kranche Ankra. Ewa dom 106.3 FM so. Kwesi ada we ni kwesi ada bia. 9 a.m. kosi 10:30 a.m. Sie yen, na be yen shira kesie ama wo ne we busue mu ni na.
0: What are you busy looking for?
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0: Oh, your darling, the man. I know pay me what me was and Pahua Waba. Baby Jinaho. Eh, for you are. And I'm saying, hey, when you saw the woman. So when free me, she won't no man pay baby and far. Or so dear, yeah. And I'm soon to say, yeah, now, overcome his eye. I may trust her on the dog once only bet to us. Don't do that. May I respect you a lot.
1: Yeah, some na you can see.
0: I respect you a lot. Me ko fa sa makura ma. E ma respect na so nti.
1: Mbajo mate.
0: Ba so mo ye die.
1: Na mi adu mbajo na so e.
0: Yesu na adu nti. O ma ifu.
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1: Eh, mi das.
0: Wa pampa mu ho no se. Aye waves. Your friends and sporty waves. Where so the natural hair? F a paradox.
1: That's.
0: But they are ultra exercise depend on ultra and ultra pump them also.
1: Ultra so kakra.
0: Oh, where the uncommon info kakra?
1: Nah, the mean ultra side and side.
0: Parkway is here. Why you two baby? Oh, be Sammy and I can't tell me. Parkway is into me. Oh, by no way, be Santo. Many in the acquisition, see, actually, oh, and yeah, no cremum. Paddy, I'm in a chance, see, actually, with Juma Yemu. 80 years, I'm near Paya Juma. Ain't I know the no crab, but Udibusa, but I somehow here cannot be baby some sound, and on a moment, yes, yes.
1: Maybe so, just say, you need me, Juana.
0: Me, see, why you say, be that, and you're patch of many wounds. At here for Marty Babies. Or this is a park with Inquakra Bremo, no way you, no be Sam Sandy Marty Bremo, ye be an hour. 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
1: but I'm not sure what you are. 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
0: Ogina Sampaho, or Shas and Paho. 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
0: One out for by men, qua. 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
0: I say, one walker ba. 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
1: 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Actually, 2 to 3 weeks be because once the sun is brown, so infections are hold up, especially urinary tract infections are. 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The moment we mention infection, no, nature say germs are hold war, microorganisms, bacteria, and yade. 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
1: 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No, ah, just say no, dear. Ye, udru do one, I'm one and same bibraba. Now, mammy, I dear back where cancer want to cry and say the fact that a bit me a metastasis. Metastasis, no, just say it me spread the other places. Cancer, abnormal growth of cells. Then, yammy, I'm one, for example, ne say lung cancer, no, ya. 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
0: Case.
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0: Case 5. Se o case 7 crawl.
1: Okay. 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
1: 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Say say organ tissues bi ne nyo ma bi masses bi abeto unto hwenim. 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
0: And yet through him,
1: papa, what is it?
0: Or say, yet through, and yet through, say, oh, cry, I'm a suspect, too. And just what I am a suspect, Parkway, see, I'm not tempted.
1: We say, a woman yet to me a kakraka.
0: Hey,
1: and yes, I'm good to a kakraka,
0: sir.
1: I just say, a basana. Na me nim sebe ne bema no so ase ewura atunim ti kitikitiki no bra je
0: yo ana kitikitiki na ese full stop
1: oh mami enya sem kwoto o
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1: 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Obi Johnson has any obesity at Chamno. I don't know how to make up public, maybe me call more. I'm say, at Mota more. What should I call Johnson? Do you know me chain, eh, Johnson? Send your eh, you are,
0: yes,
1: Mr. Manopa, send me pay, and I'm cock, I say. Oh, Openny, my own say, now Johnson will break a crack. Me a doctor, he beat me a bow. No, sir. Say, doctor, I dear be media chinia, intimidate. My bum wobu, intimidate my SM, I'll leave with it. I'm a managing, sir, and I'm to Debbie. I'm more bummumu. May I jumble arm and scientific or buy an alternative medical hospital? Inti bra, that's say. Ne bra,
0: show
1: me out of me a bab wow. Only him said ne, or John so freely.
0: Wow.
1: The same way you'll be no more. Yet the rubber anchors out to a mobile mem. I'm said this week, cry ye bear nine.
0: So
1: say bi ho mo beba no e bi kro koni na mbae bi wa hu ne ntem ama prostate na ye kese a ma si dro ben no robert dan be mem te no amu
0: na
1: ojun sofa
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1: e wa di ti
0: mama bebre no enam kro me bi
1: si
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1: mi se bi si se wo mo om de na mu e di bi wo hu na na chese hu se eh this is my crash me crash one we are who be call robber them dem pa un kun town die no unti no ni bi
0: tuma
1: kata die so
0: we be say one ya bi
1: amen me say this week and 9 year you omo die
0: wow
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0: 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I me say wo form ma no.
2: Yeah, what do you think? 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
0: 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I'm not a fan, sir.

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1: That's right.
0: To me, that was sick. Yo. 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Now, as some I call for buying, you know, and I watch ye a train with your shas, yen and say, Obi. 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
1: Oh.
2: Ma, my
0: yeah, and I just say.
1: Oh.
0: Yeah, bibi ato nti. No, it was the deliberate. Enya she nti nyame nyira.
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0: 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Se na masan wo so asan. 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
3: Na wo ni. Mm. I mean, can we see show him crying? Obie no reject in society.
0: That's right.
3: See ni panel di can reject no.
0: That's right.
1: Eh no correct.
0: That's right.
1: Nah. But any penny be personally, they always want to belittle Adam.
3: I know you no any how.
1: I'm not making.
3: Aha, I know you any how. Na mami, abrabo iwiase. Obie no e wono to a twro gunu mo ma so say we are president.
1: Ane.
3: We are hene.
0: Bre no a be chire.
3: It's sir.
1: Yeah.
3: Enti dia wo mu no.
1: Yeah.
3: Wani ba ho so na wo ye wo die ni ya.
1: You.
3: Aba.
1: Ebe de enti.
3: Na da be mpo na wo hu se. Me de me sample su ma no da.
1: Da be wo fa ho se.
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3: Ya Ewurde dia bo ami.
1: You are the most handsome man I've ever seen.
3: Me das.
1: It doesn't matter the scars and all that.
3: No.
1: And then dia e superficial.
3: Na me book no ba ko me say the outlook no we no enhia by
1: only. I the inner beauty no. The inner beauty, no beauty on the inside, and the paper beauty
0: right.
1: On the outside.
0: That's
1: yeah.
3: Timida wasi. Say what domi. 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

0: die who they rather than where you are sitting in one pa Ma Gloria or so for Gloria or no and or boss I knew me. Nami Nimunda last week or ba so call ya no be a friend or say ah woman no ba will show no snow no yes of ba Gloria told me wo yamen and I'm seeing any more. It's because say cheer because say cheer and who says say your mama. My name is why such a big celebrity now. Radio, I'm a drummer.
1: I'm a drummer.
0: Atiefo, yanko ma ye twetwe no. 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I'm on also so I can be a phone line 0302 216561 0302 216562. Wait me a frame na owo eye entobwebi announce a contribution announce a drink bia wait me dear but hello good morning.
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4: What's your name?
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0: wife. I call me, but I won't Penny say.
4: I'm on theater say, or Bana Koya da Paddy. Meanwhile, so catch the old bear may say, baby, I'm not saying, oh, yeah, oh, mammy, she. 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
4: Monday
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0: 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Auntie Linda was law faculty at Central University. Last week, that been poor Thursday, and I'm in a bonk or movie. And Auntie Linda, law faculty Owo eye Central University. Ewo do we nyakwan so ho no me tia na no paper. O se ne ma me afidie die onyi mfi Adom FM Saturday anopa ne de omboa. Uko yi na afidie fi Adom FM pe. 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
0: For your life. 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
7: mama, you hear development, brain development,
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7: Understanding,
0: mental
7: medicine,
0: faculty.
7: That's right.
0: You hear?
7: Pop. 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
1: yanny in his human and oppress and a problem. Yes,
2: come on, my phone. Near to a jam once of
1: fun or quarry.
2: A crew, when you eat a bum or buy, but I'm once an hour. You couldn't have been a back. Bible says, how can two people walk unless they agree? If there is no agreement, near my yanny in Uncle Siaga. So I really be too poor, a gina. 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
1: 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Amen. Amen. Amen. Amen. Amen. Amen. Amen. 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Amen. 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Amen. Amen. Amen. Amen. Amen. Amen. Amen. Amen. Amen. Amen. Amen. Amen. Amen. Amen. Amen. Amen. Amen. Amen. Amen. Amen. Amen. Amen. Amen. Amen. Amen. Amen. Amen. Amen. General Mosquito, multimedia mosquito. I say a happy birthday, Uncle Kenneth Nana Kwesi, Akombing. 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Ane, I say Onyanko Pong, Oma Amina Deba, Auntie Ruth, adieu. I say Nyanko Pong, Shrapa, for your new age. Your mama Hondene Nkwantenten, no ma won eni yiye. 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And she say ye biara egu akwemu into ochina kwasi e menyi hu firi menen so ebre wo ho a ko Marina Mall ho e wo Airport City na e fa ho e ko dom e ye Joy Habitat Fair in collaboration with Republic Bank Joy News mapon kaninja kanikani
0: blefo
1: kanikani and then I want to say, yeah, the radio, no, but you look different. And what's that when you man? Ah, so we know people when you rough. I go can see a moon seven of the embray a radio drum. A radio drum, material man, no cat cat, the NHS, a radio, and me didn't ye. Now, and on a mistrema will be a radio, be beyond she and some more your pine. 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Just so me na check it a program. 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

0: 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Emra dom 106.3 FM. Ah, for the past 2 weeks, my few radio so pa back to back. Ewa dom ahadi, yes, back to back. I've been away, but of course, for God encountering, you know, and then a Saturday morning, the 12th day of September 2026, you see, Konyan, sir, yeah, they are Duma Gukensi and Ebremo, she. Na, yeah, then some no, eba, there's a weekend activity, sir, I wo ho. Ewo a good acquaintance. So yes, in Konya, my meal queer prepared. Pablo, I'm international. I'm a producer for the show, Mavis Malaika, the other social media. And so, nan koma kechini na no yet to be a co-preparate. Come and so, I was social. I won't say a trans is saying it here. Saturday, no, and young koma bebre, what I say, and yammy, my miss me papa sim komani ye babidi. Nan, a important, and then say a 10-year football argument into money making. There's a pesi kakakra. And so I want to games eba nasem suma in tenasia we no say me jeje gum weekend na there market day ne so, but I mean you're extra careful because market day Saturday no a baller market. What do you say? Senior wuko ayi enfo no mo baller beach no ewa be what is it dancing man side, ho baby? Yeah, more we be up from Bola Beach. More back up. And you could be baby. But I have to say, maybe I'm not dancing man. Donation, dear. Only baby, I will not move to Tiana. Move him near. Come and visit my like here. Come out to your court to Kaswa. Kaswa, the other day. Another day. Kokurubi today. I will not say. I will hey, hey, ma. But far open once be. And I'm a baby. I hope he be a bew. Aha, Saturday. Aha, Saturday. Inti Saturday. Ma- oh, na I feel no be who donation if you are. Hey, but in some name, your mamma, Momoha. Okay, inti yes, in Konyano, nurse, you had the Babram Saturday market, and I had a games in the doors. What I say, inti a no and a betting company, so they fasso, nothing, omugin crofosi ke go mubotum, but we are extra careful. Now, don't who at all Yamubiswa, nurse, we did a bequery and no a pecker cry day, a dear good betum, and team, and there anopay, Yabedin Komopi, and so we're showing so games are hodua, nurse, eba, and the other day, and once, eba tuja amount. Our dom 106.3 FM and I don't pay midi the king caninja. Midi at the king caninja. Aha. Yes in Koyan Sudia. Yeah to tell bit yen and chan you go ahead. Yeah che na ye kwe dimunti shamu Facebook in so ushamu Facebook in iswa. Nurse games are you ready no and no pay midi na be kufim at the officer and the Champions League, you know. Champions League the koye pa wa u follow me and when the Champions League in a bino. Nam we are sebiye nimpe nipa papa unya ye. 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By your 2 teams, I want more Arab Africa. No, when we never to be a film now for Yashem, send us out to be the room. It was a favorite quarry and so ho. Yet the update Arab. Oh, quarters in England. There is a big game about to try Manchester Derby. Oh, all tough. Now, Uko all tough for the United City. 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any VFV to got the game no and also a Barcelona fee Sporting Club de Freiburg one more elbow home na Freiburg team no one more elbow home no na make how say nay one more any Borussia Mönchengladbach 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one game no and also ebetumi atoja kama na say nay no would we need HM Mainz 05 one more traffic e wo Miwa Arena one more any entrance from Almost a game, no, and also a toja, never FC Colon, woman so any Veda Bremen, woman game, no, a Bahrain Energy Stadion, and when a game, and so a Barbacosso Kama, and so a one penny form, Ama Mayan and Tiaso Eddie Amount, I will show you, Samia Dumois, Nessa, a Dauchna, games I can also betros our Germany Mountain, so Nessay and a Humpopi and a Honsam, and so city two games Abacosso Chana, our Germany in the same, and I tell RB Leipzig after about being beaten by. Our Champions League, Mono, Womo El Kofium, our Red Bull Arena, Amane Hanbeger SV, Womo Game, and also El Paso, Bar Munchen, Echo Away, Bayern Echo Away, Nabayan Echo Away, Nomina Club, and Dean Ede Eversberg, and I just say Echo Koshekai, and no El Report, Amanoka, Echo German Bundesliga, Nasa, and also Ababa to our Facebook and Swab. Na wash your show no. Uwa Facebook ni swa pia share button no. Na yenin koma keke na no pay. 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Ye tumi ashe games ha. Hutu e basu weekend afe predictions ha. And also ebe tumi atata tuwa kama. And so yanko France approach memo. Na uko France da nua game back home. And so tumi koso. Na France no. And nua midika kache o. Ewa the ultimate sports show ni so. So Olympic Marse game wa mene sada. 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games Kakre Ohono, Ye Pepeche Edamoa, Nessa Oko Nima, and then France approach Memo, Mapacho say, and it is a March day 4, our France no, and Honsam and so SCTA, Netumanity at Strasbourg, Womo Et Nafi, Womo Ebo AS. 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Parkways, we are brutal. We are a macho blogger. I'm on for one deal. Hey, there's uncle for Amanda. Amanda for a best on 4:30. Hey, what does show gang? My idea, Yami Mamuja, and Anon. A latest update. Nessa me free German and Mountain so Nessa no pay and so many amount France and so dear and so to appear now for Yanko Italy Mountain so Kakra Nensha Italian League Visa and Noir Nessa Italian League room Timani Didi Fiorentina and no more to receive from your Pagan Venezia Womo Promo 4-2 and so I was like anymore me patro normally Italy games and Kakra now according to Federation Italiana Giro Cocaccio Womo League room Nessa Honsu March the 4 and also a basso weekend and run a chassis and run a 4-2 and my club and the Fiorentina and the games are now say at the same and a whole time the latest update no episode for a CTM our Italy Montes of Genoa one more at the film our Chester Stadio Comunale Luigi Ferrariza one more and the club and the Frozen Nomi one more game no a basso and a friend Lazio SS Lazio one more sweat the field Stadio Olimpico Rome Italy one more AC Milan, woman came and so a bosom. And I feel no Atalanta Bagamo, when we're at a New Balance Arena or Bagamo, Italy. Now from the Cagliari Gemino, and insert me a coso, Atalanta Fono, one machine in some Cagliari for Metro Chef from Cacacacasa Wing, and it's three games, I'm here to my na, and also at Toja, and wait till a month or so, or China games in a pee, and so a bus of his alerty, when we're at Nafe, now from the club and did the AC Monza, when we came to me a coso, Napoli, when we're at a Diego Manto 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Emao, and with the ultimate sports show, this all now and run on at all. Jasa Savia, woman to me, Esha Kabakwa, Nessa Valencia, CFN to me, ante now Brent any team. 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campus disposal no na so many deportivo alaves game no and also e paso osasuna we mo etra el sada we mo ne also de espanyol we mo game no e paso club athletic bilbao we mo ne elche but I will start your discern my message. Now, say what a game and so I told you. Into Iñaki Williams after so I say, well, I'm going to blast as the team name. No, where captain Edmar Bebao into a focus or club level. Yeah, now say name. Well, both captains and but no, no, what me lead the club and the team at the athletic club de Bebao against Elche. And I report and also, but later in the day, no, at 19 o'clock GMT, at 7 p.m., at Ghana Real Madrid, woman and a Real Pelicano, woman so I will start your. a Santiago Bernabeu and Chelsea Madrid Spain a him come Madrid no and him and it is a side game no and also El Paso into Madrid and now you play Madrid and a Real Pelicano woman game and also El Paso and a reporter Menzaka and Tayan Western and some and so the game games I can Spain no Yamia to more chance I games no and also bet me a coso if it's out when he at him which is a stadio Banca Bolaidoswa and when a Celta Vigo Sunday woman and a Malaha woman game and El Paso Levante woman so El Bafim our stadio Guita de Valencia woman and Barca woman game and also El Dropo and as a Hatafi at a Coliseum Alfonso Perez woman from and a Deportivo La Coruña woman game and also El Bana Ferreira Sociedad woman from our stadio Municipal de Anoita stadium Bacuayam de Papa Municipal de Anoita Municipal de Anoita Nessa Nunso El Cacaba if it's a race, it's a untina brocheda. Into what na brocheda? Nurse, ufa Spain, oh, your street beer. Nurse, and what first was abro, no, you found a Donatia San Sebastian, and no, it was Spain, uvrawa. Nurse, who tears him, our stadio municipal de Anoita, and Casa Winichina, oh, and what a walk, into Sam and a Honsam Kaka, and so it's a Real Sociedad, woman and Atletico Madrid, woman came, no, El Paso, Yamia Dmochina, a 7 p. And a side game in a Koso. Now, Barca supporters, I'm mentioning so. So, Barca game against Levante. And your Barca go away. And your 2:15. And a side game in Sebet Mia Koso. In Tayana Washington. So, at the moment, our Spanish La Liga de Mu Ekakra. If it's Yamia to Monday, one game, a Becamino, side game, no, you better cheer free hall. Now, for Yasha Hunsam Kakram. And so, at me at the Tuja. Now, March Bakwa Becam. Now, for Monday, you be here free one. Report ever. And it's Estadio de Sara. 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o'clock GMT and a side game and across so let's say Aston Villa woman and a Nottingham Forest game no and also SFM I watch as a nay Villa Park and what Birmingham I want a game and a cost of 43,205 capacity and home and it's Aston Villa woman and a Nottingham Forest game no and also bet me across so Chelsea, boy, I was Stamford Bridge, and it is a good promo for 40,000 per. Now, I'm in a Hull City, and there's a Chelsea in a Hull City at 2 p.m., and a side game, and some. Ebusia, ebetu mi akoso, and into referee di, and the Farai Halam, and woko kwedi Chelsea, and the whole city game, no, me pato Crystal Palace, wamu etra sewa paka, wamu any Ipswich Town, sewa paka no 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I watch as the Tottenham Hotspur Stadium. I was London, England. You know, me pacho. I be for supporters 62,850. Now Tottenham, any Everton. Tottenham, any Everton. Woman game and then swept me across. So and after Sunderland, Etrafe was Stadium of Light. One back, Bakwa we England and so I am in Japan. No Stadium Bakwa. And then said it's a Stadium of Light. Stadium of Light. And now I am Sunderland on home. Into Sunderland Ebo home wa. Now some put in front of their faithful 49,000. And it is a supporter se betu me remu. No matter me kwe Arsenal and Sunderland game ni be defending champions Arsenal. Womu el kwa we. Eye 7 p.m. And Arsenal ni chese Sunderland game no. And insu betu me kwa so referee ni Eddie John Brooks no. And wo kwa kwa this game. Teyana washa ni so. And sweat me at the mami. And no and I'm so amateur sempen in 4 p.m. nso atumi akasa de kan yen ko Chelsea fan kache kakra na Xabi Alonso Olano wey manager ma Chelsea wo bo difficult game against Hull City na Xabi Alonso wasi massa game no enye beta o wo come obi at game ni enye beta kra
1: we face tomorrow game with the same respect we did last week against Arsenal. How they are 7 points, no goal conceded. They will be hard to beat. They have their weapons as well, with transitions, set pieces. They have the belief. The coach is doing a great job, so it's gonna be hard, and we'll have to be at our best to beat Hull tomorrow.
0: We are in someone else, Anthony Areola, a manager, and Mr. Antonio Xabi Alonso, a manager, and the Manchester Openia, Nidin, and as a team, and Nidin Chelsea, and I just want to say, and some way, and so Edia Tuja, now, who said, and then some city, Tianua, now, so I get to Musan Pahor City, no, when we are team, Omaha, Julian, and Ronta, when we are NHS, team, and Nidin, and it's a Manchester United, and it's a Manchester swing, now, and yes, some Ketuakura. Internum and in summer, Xabi Alonso Olano, Chelsea manager, Wadi Atuja May Shanafi, for Liverpool coach, and Etoso Emami. Na Liverpool coach, Dean Eddie Anthony Areola. Na Openino Echemua, woman so our game against Fulham. But a boss our Anfield, Debbie Omobo Anfield, a pressure woman yepa. But Ojitum somewhere enough quality, woman to me Eddie Dean Kunim, our sa game anymore.
2: I think the team has goals in it. You know, we are normally in all the games we've been dangerous, we've created chances, we scored, as you said, 2 goals.
0: We and Sam Kakran and Sam Noka say, Anthony Areola manager at the Manchester and Neno Timani D at Liverpool and our this and Sam Wenso Atuja and T. Ayana Washington so, Sir Lipu and Timani D at Fulham Gabino and also a Basu Yamia Dumwa, Nessa and Nevi, Intimedica at the Tete Hokama and so at the Mansayana Waspete, Sir Lipu for no Ebo Anfield Media, Nessa Gosu Kakra and so Betimia Banti Midi Osin Begufim, Nafemetimia, the whole Facebook and Swa. Na wase show no na fe yetumi akoye nim kakra enso ehor mu yemfi hona fe yemfi ni enchem defending champions eh Arsenal na omu manager eye Mikel Arteta enso kasa kakra fi samu eno mebo last game of the day ewote sa premiership ni mu ene 7 p.m. womu eko stadium of light against Sunderland na Mikel Arteta say from a difficult game against Napoli nomidi bebrem ewa mu tighty defenses in the EPL, no, or could not be combining all competitions, but don't make me think.
2: We have to focus on the next match. We experienced last season how tough the game is going to be tomorrow night. It's an unbelievable football atmosphere. Great to play this kind of games. We know how ready they're going to be. We have prepared the game. We're going to finalize the game today. We know the importance of it, and we will be ready tomorrow to be on that pitch, compete like we always do, try to be better than the opponent, and win the game.
0: We are in someone else, I'm not say, Openiani D, and Mikel Arteta, Wadonso Wadi Atuja, Ewasa, and Shishenimo, Tumso Penino, Nenia Pere, so between Ayabibipa, and some at the Amateurs Arsenal Timno, and Tiafi, Washenimo, so between Akwadafi, back to back in a crowd of Juma, Nasu Akako Pepe Biatum, at the Amasa for his Arsenal for GDEPA, Savia Coaches Aka, our EP, and Nimudia, and the Arsenal set up, and Nasomo Qualitya, or met me at the back to back and so El Honmo interno expectations by the Arsenal supporters are yet a honsam kakra and so at you yamia tumochina games mienum and so ever to me every mu ewo EP anymore ne Coventry City womo at nafim nafeno womo abo against Brighton and Hove Albion into Coventry womo at na Coventry Building Society Arena and ewo Coventry West Midlands and ewo England and home ne so remu asane honsam and so ACTM na March of the day, match of the day, every Manchester United and Man City. There's Manchester Derby, no, and also a Basu El Old Trafford. Now supporters and penny for the Mamu Quine, no more game in the penum. Omo HMWA, Womu do do be 74,244 supporters, and Ochinam 15:30 GMT, and as a 3:30 no, Sagam and Subetumia Koso, Nanum and a coach, and he did it Enzo Maresca, Wano and a visiting coach, now watch him your pass a massa, and you better how. and you better have his even Pep or Crano, United for the Shamo. And tenya easy. On himself, hono, ambience, no, environment, no, a bay hostile. I'm a timani did Man City. But tell me what place be a metro yun kunya, our group of manazo.
2: We know how important is a derby, especially here for the club, for the fans, for everyone. So it's a special game. When he grew up, was Manchester City was dominant. The feeling for him is different compared to the rest of the players. It's unbelievable around the box in terms of goal, in terms of assist, and also in terms of leadership. I think is growing a lot.
0: We are in Savannah Enzo Baresca. One is what Atuja Amaches a Timani D. And the Mepacho Manchester City. There's a pressure by almost you upon a coach back one. One also as a Mekomenko Mayamin. Yes, sir. But your statistics, you know, no whole city question. No, no, man, confront you. Hey, and so El Hormo. But now, no, an emphatic, and that's emphatic victory over Timani D. And the Saba Baku. Well, Mufi Azerbaijan, Omuni, Omushe, Champions League, you know. A Man United, Vim, no Baba Padi. And yes, I'm Ketokome, but your Man United coach, and you're running, did Michael Carrick. And I carry catch him. One major Champions League win, so now I'm the city for Nyadua.
1: It'll definitely be different, just because no game's ever the same, no two games are ever the same, so it's definitely going to be different. I think there's no way we're assuming, you know, we won last year, we'll do the same things and everything will be the same, you know. It's I understand the expectation, it was quite fresh, everything was new, there was a bit of, didn't really know where it was going to go, and players, maybe myself, the coaches, obviously you guys, you know, it's you're all waiting to see how it would go, and it was quite quick turnaround. So I think the confidence that we've built over a period of time, and I feel like we're getting better all the time, I think that helps us. We know it's a big game, we know it's an important game, it's there's a lot riding on it. It's pretty obvious to say it, but we're looking forward to it. You know, we've got a short space of time to recover and prepare for it, but it's we'll make the most of it.
0: We are in someone else's opinion. He did a Michael Carrick, you know. What else was here? Nimuna 42, yeah. Now, what admit is a game in a tough game. A tough game. A more thing. Much in a more than papa panting. Mobia no no no no. A game with more than pa. And so, my Manchester United. Nah, and pa, ye Black Princesses of Ghana. Black Princesses of Ghana. Yamia Dumwa and 4 p.m. Yan France and the Airbomb. A World Under 20 Women's Championship, and also Air Cosum. Now, and you bet you, your first game, na could for say, and Yamia Doom, you bet you South Korea football, Paul Menusukura, and now your last game, you're in France. Na coach and did it, Charles Simpson. What Kasakakra, HMU Paso, am I ready? On Metigan and him, Yamia Duma, and there.
2: Good, the energy was up again, the girls are ready. This practice is just tactical as to how we want to play. Pressure and what it entails, that we know already. And that's what we've always been preparing to do. So now it's just up to us to go out and deliver. We're hoping and praying that it becomes our day. The expectation is to be able to dominate and win the game.
0: We are in someone else opinion and did Charles Samson. But coach Edward Black Princesses of Ghana. What are two guy shade musebe kwe show mo all the best and answer the best of luck. So met me so abom home day ewo and nejume jim. Yaminya tuma and na ewo lubumbashi a home NHS and a mediama osiminia. Womu any TP Mazembe Fono Ebom return encounter. Ewo the Carpenter Club competition being that is Champions League, you know. Na first leg Romulusu 1-0 ewa takwa TNA. Na nanum return leg grey basso 1 p.m. and every 1 p.m. and a game in a basso Ibrahim Tanku and Koma with the Jayani.
3: Come in then. We have 2 games to qualify to the next round, so definitely we want to win our way. So definitely if you want to go to the next round, you have to overcome this what we are working for.
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4: The Nation is a young club with a name, and look at it, maybe 70-80% of our players first time travel outside of the country, first time they had passport, first time they travel in the airplane, and all of those things plus pressure up there affected us a bit, but now I think when we came home, they realized it's nothing special, and we can handle it, and I'm very positive about Sunday game, even I think boys, they couldn't wait Sunday to come, they are asking Sunday to come tomorrow. First, what is very important, I didn't come here to play First division, second division, or something. I came here for challenge to play Africa, and I know what is Ghana. Ghana is full of talents. That means doesn't matter Premier League, first division team, second division team. You couldn't see big difference. Even you saw when Hark Otoko and even when we played, it's no big difference between Premier League and first division teams. What I want to represent first Ghanaian football properly.
0: Jim FM. We are in 7S Operianity at the draft call Lugarusic manager. Edema Nations FC. I mean, I'm more China Nations in so airborne with you. Yeah, we show them so all the best. Ewo Omo Confed, Calf Confederation Scapa. One more Edema Ghana Premier League games, Kaka Ever Bassum. Now, I know Mabu Bosso, Mabu Bononami, the correct scores on every say, I want you now, Suman and Amhoina. Yeah, Ghana Premier League, Memao, correct scores. Ghana Premier League, correct scores. And also, Abba. In team. Afeni yebeye also nuhwe juma ke bie Facebook ni tusu mami. Afeni yebeye also nuhwe juma Mavis Malaika. Bro Facebook ni susu sese ya. Na fe ye ni nkomo. Bro Facebook because also na mebebe boni na medi gu Facebook ni susu. Into who joining me on Facebook ni susu. Na ye to me edi enkomo ekakra. Yeah. Facebook eya dum 106.3. What a trotro mwa. Kacha trotro driver ni se ombie volume ni kakra nkosoro mawo. Efi se be peska enye wo support chairs na nsa wo ya argument am faso ni zo. Ne be mo hwan ya de wetu ya argument ni se be bo matches ni be wie no. 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E dey abo water so. Bro Facebook mommy. Join you on Facebook ni so. Na wo Facebook ni so ana wa share. Wo YouTuber Na wase, bebi a uwo bi a uhu ye bi a. 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Now, mama me first slip. 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Facebook. Eh, Adum 106.3 FM on Facebook. 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Uwo Facebook ni so ade wase. Who say delay? I know, baby. And that's it. Okay. Way aye teams ya. Omu hwa dia. Omu ina umbebo straight win. Yeah. Teams ya. Omu hwa dimpa. Omu ina umbe winning weekend. Na, yan kwe ni. Facebook kane so join se se ya. Join yo. Yo. Mida meke kane say na umfise mi diagro. Then I'm catch us a Manchester game no. Champions League. Me catch us a 4 goals in the womb. United we need 3-1. Obeshani 4-0 na akwatan baby adre. E 4 goals na besi wo Old Trafford en tom fa ho. Meboa. And also my mama we. Chelsea ni Hull City. Chelsea ni Hull City. Bro Facebook ni so en da so no. Chelsea e bo Hull City. So much no e Chelsea straight win no. And Chelsea be she Hull City. E straight win the be Chelsea. Oh, I'm sure why United and I am ready. No, so much in on so any better. Chelsea, Bashadia, but also Chelsea, are careful. Aha, Chelsea, Omo Bashe, all right, but also Chelsea, are careful because info na me pick it on any better, sir. Also, Chelsea, I'm running away with 2-1 win, 2-1 correct score. 2-1 correct score. 2-1 Chelsea. Straight win. Chelsea. 2-1 correct score. Chelsea and Tutu in your may no the quiddity de agura. And you can conform back quite late. What you make? nkofono be kwa kwotini late amo mo ni Chelsea fono akwa kwosi feb na akoye 2-2 ewo ho but Chelsea there either 2-1 and a 3-1 what do I say 2-1 3-1 or say Chelsea to me winning 2-1 3-1 Chelsea to me and chane 3 no di kodiagro no she 2 no relax here action Hull City for na kwa nyoma Anfield Liverpool wa Anfield Liverpool ebo ewo Anfield Marty Aima Celipool for and we need 3-0 ombe we 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Burundi Cambo Republic slip ram there to so powered by us Republic sumani na ye dwuma no mommy ni Cambo na da so no kura say eh Liverpool straight win against Fulham what you say Aston Villa Ebeshe 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Inti 5 games are. Omo in a bo Koresko and Omo bo straight wins. 5 teams are Emma straight wins this weekend. A Chelsea straight win against Hull City. Liverpool straight win against Fulham. Aston Villa straight win against Nottingham Forest. Dortmund straight win against Paderborn. Freiburg straight win against Borussia Mönchengladbach. Me ba chon wanyan no. Yeah, that's one. Bre Facebook ni su se se ya. YouTube. 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2-1 against Fulham. Aston Villa. Aston Villa. Omo bo Nottingham Forest. Meboa. Aston Villa. Omo bo Nottingham Forest. Villa for no he. Okay. Aston Villa. So Eshimuha. Aima. Netiani say. Also Aston Villa and so Esifim. Na Aston Villa game need both team to score. Both team to score better. But also Villa for a prayer nobody 2-1 be Johnny. Yeah, in Aston Villa and so on also we need 2-1 against Timani Didi Nottingham Forest. Yeah. Mema ni nyon wama kwa Aston Villa. Obet me the 2-1 no ash Nottingham Forest. And now both team to score. And also a better ho. Borussia Dortmund. Signal do not the Abu Akra. A Jabegu a euphonicim. A Jawo a euphonic Paderborn phonicim pa. Na Fisa scored a miyamahan. Sa gave no 4 goals a copy of honey and some kitua. Dortmund basic film partner name. Na Senna City. Borussia Dortmund omu correct score. Dortmund correct score 3-1. Dortmund correct score 3-1 against Paderborn. 3-1 against Paderborn. Nti tienye either Dortmund winning 3-1 and Obe winning 4-0 and Obe winning 4-1. Nti Dortmund here 3-1 4-0 4-1 ejina hwa na wo. Sa center sek kan koni mu na ehwa na wo. Nti washe nso ama me. Dortmund e jere me dia twa no. Mame mfa Freiburg nso ema wo. No, I was a Freiburg. A winning game no. Freiburg ebo Borussia Mönchengladbach. Freiburg we need 2-1 obe we need 3-1. Obe show. Yeah. Freiburg be show some catch us some there. Straight winner. Freiburg when we need 2-1 on so be show 3-1 na bi against Borussia Mönchengladbach. Minim we e was sleep we hu. Me ye we sleep we. Me the other sleep no. Yeah. Bet na na ma hwehwe no. Aha. Afi me be ma mo other sleep ni nso. Na afi yen kwa nim correct scores na bi na mabobɔ so ama no. Na me sa cross check me dia ma correct score na me nsa ka wo ha no. Na me de Ghana Premier League na tato ama mo. Arsenal ebo Sunderland and then you pray. Arsenal ebo Sunderland and then you pray. Go straight win ma Arsenal. Yeah, go straight win ma Arsenal. Inti sleep we so. Eye Arsenal straight win against Sunderland. Oze for no. Oze multi goals 1-3 against OGC Nice. Oze multi goals against OGC Nice. Ko Olympic Lyon double chance against Paris FC. Olympic Lyon double chance against Paris FC. Real Madrid straight win against Rayo Vallecano. Real Madrid ni game no be bono a straight win. Na ko Germany won game back be ko Belgium sorry. Ko Belgium game back be she home. Team ni afa no Union Saint-Gallois afodo. Wo mo ebo Lumel enso ewo Belgium. Ko Saint-Gallois afodo home team no. Ko home team no over 1.5. So home team be show 2 goals or more. Ko home team no to score 2 goals or more. Fano etum emami. Na Arsenal match no. I mean Arsenal there no too much. But before Arsenal no, I say me were Bayern Munich game be o ho. Okay, ude. My men ko Arsenal there no. Arsenal ebo Sunderland and then you bray. Arsenal game against Sunderland. Me pacho say na tie. Arsenal match enye bete o. Okwa we but obekwa kwoshe. Arsenal bekwa kwoshe. Arsenal Mrs. Arsenal. Arsenal against Sunderland. Hey, Aima, I'm training you Arsenal you asa kwoshe one bi mu. Ana because in your mind hunu ha no enche na nye we kura. 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Yeah, so Arsenal anhwe 1-0 na se goals be flow na 3-1 for Arsenal ten ye senye 1-0 bi na Arsenal de benwuni atete ne ho kwa ene bia goals flow dia ye 3-1 Edema Arsenal. 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Mede in such as idea mede haba. Ma minfa Real Madrid idea no intu jena. 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Enfa ema fise Real Madrid ewo game. 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Go suno amma anti afidi or say to me flow no say they say a city Madrid ebo Rayo Vallecano some Madrid game no Real Madrid ebe shot 3 goals Kylian Mbappe to score Madrid ebeshene 3 goals no. 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How many Vision FC? I'm not gonna know. Linkley. Some match in the 2 goals to pen a woman. Yeah, Ash Gold in the first game on the Port City. 2 goals to pen a buy. Game wins with 2 goals to the woman. Ashanti Gold and Yenihua. FC Ashanti Gold. One Yenihua. What if your vision make a question? So one Yenihua. On Yenihua because match in vision we experience. How many abri? No. Adriana ni Samantes. Say Adriana we need 1-0 or maybe 1-1. Adriana ni Samantes when we need 1-0 or maybe 1-1. House of folk make what question go, ever baby any. I'm a house make what question go, baby any. Dance park into baby any ghost house or so me steady. Omu dia gro mebo 1-1 was I gave him. Omu to so omu and directi has a team no has a new mbekwa kobo 1-1 draw. Omekwa kobo 1-1 draw na 2-2 draw. Omekwa kwa 3 draw ho. Has bekwa kwa she go baby any. Inti has betwe kobo 1-1 draw against baby any go stars. Asante Kotoko game ne die. A both team to score against Pando Heart of Lions. Ombebo 1-1. Ombebo 1-1. And maybe I could call the 2-1 a bear running away. But 1-1 realistically, a chorus could be to me at all. 1-1 and also a basic him. My main fancy games in the other draw, so but we are the Mabobo, so memory that's so cool. A Bawa Quemu, DJ, and now you're late, Kakra. I find a way in the 10 table. Water church, yeah, humano, any idea. Oh, and to DJ Abana, I say memory that no, a bear fine, and Quenway, I know. And to my inquire, Kakra. Yes, I'm so 10 to 12. Hey, Multimedia National Service in a day. And what dinner? And so you break around the grammar hundo. And so you say to your car, won't complain. No, Aji. Aima, the last time I'm Idiama, and a TP Mazembe, I call ball game, I will TP Mazembe home, no. TP Mazembe share 3 goals, etia Idiama. 2016, I'm a bombidiama for a 3-1. When game went so TP Mazembe sign with 3 goals womb. And TP sign with 3 goals wa ha. Wa yen it to 4 away na titiswa be a 2-0 obeshe. Into an obeshe goes. TP for beshe goes in there. TP for Ebeshe goes. Suma ni dia badada. TP for Ebeshe goes. You know. Inti no. Inti yano washeni. So some medical catcher say, "Yewa Dr. Kwame Chi mumu mumpai bumi nyedi." Eno ame catcher. 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Omo pre so ane bia 2 goals betumi aba. But nations anye careful. Nations wanye careful across sports stadium ba. One FC Diara fon bebo 1-1. Bati de meche ono. One FC Diara fon bebo 1-1 na fi. Akwe pass no go. Na wanko bebi ya. Into onye ni hun she go non defendi. So betume defend am ya pon there no the penalties and there will be a game interno pay ya the show na si fans of Ima International me producer no ne sports update news ni adia bad ne weekend all suni 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Meme da soko team na ye ready. Eric went ya. 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Anyways, Deputy Sports said, belated happy birthday to you. Erica said, Woody, I'm here to the chair at 10 a.m. Yano. Yabisha was Sempa 94.7 FM. My name is King Kaninja. Have a good weekend. Bye bye for now.
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Yes, sir. Much respect. And confirm my own. Minimum Diana no pay one one. On the situation, be a white bar. A minimum to me when we are not on the chef region. Not on young crop for crime, woman, and near Diana. A bishop one and fail year Diana. That's it. But at the end of the day, say, who do we are? Our memories. It brings back memories. That's what I say. Every crowd who needs teaser to that. What done for you, what done for you, and what serve you teaser to that. What you come, a DBA. Oh. The kind of yenny, yenny, yenny, yenny, yenny, yenny, Evelyn Ama Ousuka, baby, I will be a. And open check and say and confirm out. Evelyn Ama Ousuka. And I you be pa, me ne kwame na Aidan. And a team nubi. Eko pia ni fie. Ye kodi tizi at an adjono. And yes, I'm ketwa u. Debi a me kaya. Na abobe se 12 a.m. Na ye di tizi. Sali. Me ni amanya se mubi a. Eti amam fa tizi at no enkae me. And you know how no be the problem ba. Now for what you are doing, Kai Kai. I mean, Kai Ghana for story kit to Abby. Me of a quake, Eric J. Watin, me turning chain on. Now me of a yapa. You know, if you know, let you mentia. Once I'm for so much to climb, pa, who go bridge to. I'm near Santa for a answer. Now, Oko be a clearing firm, no, Debi, a quaint year in your mamma, crophone, be Brenoano, or Mube, you among your Mayano Munisica. It to one and said to your duties, I hold was at the Mawamo. Nessa Omoko, now Omoko did the Abogana or Baby in your mano. Why also, Mamin Triaca, no, a tree, the Aneneca. It do baby of a sicker, according to Hontria and Tria. That could be almost transit or more sincere. But all guys, now you're good in your hand. I'm a tree, and we say, me tear free. I'm saying, oh, be a man of a deal which you are before we are free. A year airport, I could come as a code drew, Kumasa Motrasu, Sunyane, who could do Sunyane Crano. Told them by me of a car home, a career, Chile Cracano, a jet to Mushes and Crawford Becaya. 90s, no more baby. The early 2000s, no more baby. That time, a car no number. They are GT 6060 kill. Car no number, no. And she was Sunyane. And I'm signing Pacroya home. Omu Kodi Fufobi. Fufonum say, I want number 5, Ewo Sunyane. So number 4, say number 5. The vice senses serve me right. Now, Omu says, Sikano. Also, Kasa Nanu, you could do your hand, what tear is gun. Kasa Nanu, you could do your hand, and also what tear free. Once I would have bugger number 1. In Prim Piano, I'm doing some chest on Betria. Not the bug on the car, not was sent back, or the back I owe. And so, Stone Boy, the idea. Who can so be the Jolofo? There will be fear no, yeah, call, yeah. What's him in San Coco Hill here? Because I hope you persuade yourself. And that's why I'm my dear Chiafi Jolofo, dear, and I call for me. And I'm Stone Boy, and it can sack. Is a minimum. Don't know for saying a deal. Minim send a beef for moi. You're sure send a beef for Bew. Some person will be banging beef for. We are Dolofwa. Send for beef for moi, ye beef for the free.

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Sentinel Becas or Becca Benquamawa, or Becca said, Yay, Mamma Quelle Credia, Akle, it's being a said young Renia. 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Ubi a disabled I am fans reno. Afe ebane say. Na enkrofo e refer to Apache. Apa. My grand is our wedding by Apache. One de bay. There's some boy Apache. There be on Apache. Ya won't know yes, I know what ye. Woman, you know me a great musician, Zawagana, Hashatawale.

you know be the jollof for here 106.3 FM ye koda ye ma de chin ye ye unu sense bi ni na wiem and someone in wiem e bi ene se ye see ngro mo bi ahe fo cocaine free akwa kopie wa France ame ake no cocaine Sansa Munuba and I'm in Pesemajan Radio, so I can be. Mommy, me and Fawemu and yet they didn't cast.

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Radio presenter to Ghana, my baby, or Ghana, I'm seeing baby. 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

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Opposite Rex Hotel. Oh, and a large vision herbal clinic. So, a num kankan ya. Relationship be our room. Yankaba guapan and so kasa or banatis or numbon. Bemanatis or numbon. Sexual infection, de bia, what it is, and timing copisopa. Low sperm count, bed and wet timing or bad timing for fruit. Debbie, what you binum so then acquire spiritual marriage. 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
1: what you say
0: sanity
1: and tell my 72 asa no akopel lawyer
0: akopel lawyer
1: the lawyer say
0: sanity
1: sanso no say unya spiritual man
0: yes
1: doctor say and no me frame bra ba ko from america na buy me friend na so the doctor on am say yes
0: sanity
1: wa online no
0: sanity
1: you also otiminya lawyer also otiminya pastor also otiminya online no spiritual man
0: yes
1: it's an obligation there for so many years ne ho asem boni bi ani
0: ano pay obi frere mi finland
1: o mu perform fa so
0: yes
1: e say o spiritual man no bi ho a sika e beje wo
0: na opidi woni mi strategy a wo
1: say say spiritual things no ne bua ba e den kra che say ko toka
0: opidi bi pacho tie
1: hallelujah
0: yes say plan o mo ye ni say so wo ji adwuma no a want to know akachira o say oh sunsun na e ha wo no me da na e tata me tumi tumi nye complain am for the bremen no no e na me say sa say bi a wo ji adwuma no wo ho a wo uma no want to discard man you no akachira say oh adwuma na SBC kɔ no mintumi nya biem because osunsun na odi wachi no ha medodo
1: recent kura say ehun bi
0: afi wo frena wo fa biem
1: chama wontumi case kura say o lawyer ni dia na so wo call landia o ba nya ya gere no
0: OPD on say sad problems no ye be ye ha dodo akonwa na sunsun masabe yen kan bebre to the fa number na ne bra be home o how ni amani be dos but your number ni 0242 812
1: 426
0: 0242 812 426 0242 812 426 0558 0558 0558 0558 0558 0558 0558 0558 0558 0558 0558 0558 0558 0558 0558 0558 0558 0558 0558 0558 0558 0558 0558 0558 0558 0558 0558 0558 0558 0558 0558 0558 0558 0558 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

0: versus OPD.
1: Alaji, you say OPD.
2: Me pacho, my brother be was Sweden. Need you a phone also.
1: Okay.
2: Opema se was we team be 5 years ni wa dom FM.
1: So I was Sweden.
2: Sweden.
1: Okay, good.
2: Eti na no pemi no kaso. Na no man, o se na we program na me on off. I no man message, make sure say enema ma.
1: Yeah.
2: Eti ma send my sister Mavis.
1: Mavis, okay.
2: Yes, enti pacho ya na o
1: Matias.
2: Yes, ya no wa gwa tie na.
1: Me boy tie.
2: Yeah, TV ka say me say we team by. Ni din no e wo phone no ma say.
1: Ai, ti me kwa Sweden, me kwa Korea.
2: Sweden, yes, Korea no we good man pa.
1: O
2: se ada o hu me da, but ada o be Ghana bi, o se o ba o be see me free airport.
1: Be da ho first.
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1: and Shrao, so Alaji.
2: But you know what a voice
1: 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Broom! Mamin Kamfu Echo Bank and Famao. Says the Unim set Y2K, you may dear Ebason, me patro. Men call, they say, Jensen, a crowd called to a new one crying, shut down your papa. Would you want to force Moody and make me force Moody and Ebian? And I'm men ferret. And no cry a stock reject, what you say? And no any asset to a case any be. Uba ne mwe be ho na fe. Would you drew entrance or near tram for ni? Oh, near ye dear sir. Y2K. Ye jumedia ebaso din din din yanko ponya domwa. Eba job be nim na ticket in one sakabi. Uba Joy FM front de sa won sabe kan Y2K. Ticket ni bina timi abwao. Ama edana su an wonsu wet timi diaba. Happen Friday 2nd October 2026. Adum FM Y2K. Echo Bank. I'm crying a crank, tickets no crank, ever be moo. Echo Bank, I say, BI, nay, a war and crying it, termina. What you say? Uncomoco and Cosen Comutimina, why 2K tickets in the Beatimito? But say, one call Echo Bank. And I see, and Fabi Cranko go out there, bra, front desk, multimedia, who buy tickets in on Sir Ebekabi. Now, Kai, a mebia, a tremu. I bribe free the year 1999, year boy room 2000, Sinumonia, some get to Accra. Batman, VIP, Akatechi, or Comfort Quad, Book Back, or Bradford Lord Kenya. On Sabren, Omo Jum, a Ruli, Ewa, Ghana Airwaves, Nuso, and Yansem Ketuakra. Omo ni the Pave Setters, Omo Bi, a Quanda Toho, and my name, and Jime, and Swanya, new microphone, Kasamunsu, Elto Jum. Na ye yure, Enfri, Womo. Oh, Adia Bianfiti, Asiana, and Nafom. And you back in the days, and you might do a year filly Charlie. And until you coupon, I don't want multimedia, I don't FM. I should say, you may no come a fefe. You're too dean, I don't FM, Y2K jam, Echo Bank. You may quay and a day on Sir Asha, say, come a, and you may no ebre war. And until me name, send you maybe a while, okay, your co parties are who do I know, and I are your. Your fashions are who draw, your legends are who draw, our mobile too, Jumi, a high life, a ruley war, Ghana Airwaves, hard time, no yansem ketwa. Say, ya sans watching, Emreno Esan Kwechi, we are rewinding officially. And if you are ready, Yanko, Nayanko Philly, a Jumi, any legendary, our mobile Ghana, Hanyina, just say icons, performances are who do a becoso hit, classic hit, Y2K fashion, way air memories, it brings back memories. What ya say? Then so yen yina yankopon adom ya ye guso da so ti ase de yen hia yankopon ya adom ya Friday 2nd October 2026 ewo La Palm Dome inside La Palm Royal Beach Hotel 8 p.m. pepepe debacho wo pe ticket a single eh 150 wo pe double eh 250 debacho come dress drip on drip Y2K drip come with your squad was it every Yensa, a Jumno, Yumno, and yet, but Yuma near Philly the year 2000. All over again, at Doom FM Y2K Jam, Abba Betana. 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Asida kese bi enko enfama Kojak toothpaste and mouthwash. 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Shannon Sunyan Kuponya Dumwa. Next month, 2nd October, Y2K. Oh, I know I done for Biafro. On us, where you want Eco Bank was OP. I need tickets. And I'm in check tickets, and I'm in check tickets. I'm in check tickets. 5 tickets.

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So we are going to start on Friday. Saturday we end on Sunday. 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E hani ye fe no. Mesrew pa gidi gidi 3 days and non-stop action OPD. I'm your host. Number abet me a friend Malik. 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
1: Yeah.
0: Dear Nano, would you be brave and I'm a share, you know? Yeah. Now, I'm not too penny, I'm a brave.
1: Very good, Diana, I'm a brave. There were different designs, up in the every 100 designs. I wouldn't work for my professor who took up one. At the blazer tree, it is made from a tuna cotton. It's a blazer tree, well, shape. There were trousers from UK. There were ladies' wear. I wouldn't work from area quality. Because man can send me shabby. If you're beyond changing your numbers of blazer three, name one blazer three.
2: Two sets of my branch, you know, so, Orokodo, OPD. Now, I want some of them to say, what's our crown? One tissue, you. To my branch, you know, so, in your manner, what crown is beyond or what's my branch? As at now, if you're from a child, or beyond changing your numbers of blazer three, you're trying one, and I pay your way, Tama, your way, our crown.
0: Where can I be? 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
2: Me wo Brazilia, Brazilia na me wo no. Me wo Brazilia for 200 I do 50 Ghana cedis. Enye 30 Ghana cedis no PD. 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Aye na nko fufu say eye Brazilia say dey bi. And your bride, I say, a new level boom. Maybe see your 50. Uba, Ubenya outside from 12 to 55. This is in our Ubenya.
0: A 50 Ghana cedis. 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My young hair, Brazier, no sizes. 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Dear me, who yanone, 32. D a honor banner, but when you say Brazil, who sizes young who sizes are hood from size bang to size bang? Young,
2: oh, Brazil, and India, it didn't mean the photo. So I say, go into the year 20, size 20 or 27, year 37, 38, 40, 41, 42, add to 50 something. If you all cry 58, I'm when you for so pan.
0: 58. And that tower outside. Suicide, you know. And that tower when I say suicide, you know. Now, and no, we omit me cream. Am I bought me a hippo?
2: At a pet, a young Nansana, your head, you know. And what bar a hippie pa.
0: Okay, and I hear your man who belongs to be brave, never shall life or more born up. Panties are hoodwa. So, who are panties need be a boo or dress on per se a bed draw. On say no na a grandma size kind of a pant no. Yen hwe grandma so so wo bia eno so ye omo nyina omo hwe pant. Yen hwe pant sizes ne afi said the design no so e city em pacho wa.
2: Wo pant ne die, ti se ne awoke. Grandma die no owo wapa. Ne ye wo mbaba awo so die che sa wo hwe ne wo kun dem pem agai. 61 sankasa. Me pant ne kwa me say me turn 70 gallon ni nyina e 61.
0: Enti, I was shocked. Emudia he been away, I was she.
2: Oh, Pidi, I have quite a day.
0: Oh, sir, yeah, Twandi. I have quite a year, Twandi. Ain't
2: Yammy Tony Bino, you be an amish.
0: The dust.
2: Say the once, you be an amish. Because my shabby is meaning sanity.
0: Okay. What do you say?
2: My shabby is meaning sanity. I am very nice. It's my brother will be crying, I'm young, and Bano. Then we send a pant in it.
0: Okay.
2: No, my dear, I had better track of my It's a blazer tree. I can't for more, be I say. So when you brought blazer tree.
0: But I know, sir.
2: A 500 over here, be out on a blazer tree.
0: Minim, sir, walk off a BB to serve fans, a hood will be a and Crofoco event. Now, or show the one more. A chrome say, and I quest as a fashion, said you. Right now, and only idea be I say, oh, be a qua, be a crown in France, I say, meaning say, make up now, we and one. What do you understand what you say?
2: The patch of PD made that was say, fun and a blazer trade, Abbott. Fun, you were fun, bright, what is it, a friend, a brighter fun. You were more assorted, different types of brighter fun. No, my blazer trade, Abbott, or your quality in Tibono, or was sulk a crack. Fun na ya daban o to me last 2 days na charge.
0: Wow.
2: Yes. Ne capacity kwa to 200. 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E be ya 150, be ya 200. On last very quality. Na the most important one in po aban in po na ba ku bi o ka ho. Na kete say Tama, and now I cry that manibiri ba or ye bluffing. 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
0: Me bacho fan or fan rasa ma o kano crano upi umpi. 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Baby a ye jumediano no air condition or hoda but still yanko adie bianco fo hiamo. I want you to be part, sponsor the program so that on that beautiful day. Ubenya stand. One more ebbing in us a fan crown on here beer. Dear Wokan, me nims as Atam Nebeduna, and sign, dear, Sibu or dear, and me patro, and Sama Mena, Ebbe Tobin Su or Nancro Funtimin to be part on that beautiful day, a 2nd October, a Friday, 2nd October. A serious Y2K jam, and Yasam Ketuakramami. 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
2: oh, Nansa mi amini mu ye juma dada. 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
2: Mi pacho ya wa S.I. 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Who come Malcolm Road in a right opposite? SIC money, right opposite. Why building is one? It didn't you building or so. But SIC more right opposite now. Uber won't say best friends bango. 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Who be so BS and to my shop now? You were first floor or better.
0: Okay.
2: In 10 years, you're up quite. SIC more now. Who do our more yet? Kwamuton koko kwa futon wache wo bi sesa to my shop no wa here obeka cho say right inside enya yira kwan chama so the apostolic church wa be dey to kibab ni wudu a blessed tree wo na mo ma akra no eya akra ni ntino by 6 na shop na die dada by 6 na shop na die ye bo 4 o'clock akwan ni ntino ya pon wo friend so say wo ba after a four, na ye be chen. Na ye aton adiamo. Tama diano so, ye atcha ye 8 o'clock. Na ye bie. Eno dia ye pun 6, 8. No so ye tumi chen. Work esin ma omo ba. Ma mo, ye ton adiamo. It is from Monday to Saturday. Blazer 3. Ye open. From morning to evening. Ye number ni. 050. 940.
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2: Now, back also here, 0247-58-9538 0247-58-9538 0247-589538 Who says Anna Mayina? Ubenya Blazer 3. Tama Brancho, Akra Brancho, Ubenya Blazer 3. By this time, Kofugu saw mu yeju masisia ya watama ye kwa akra sisia. But Samasu yeju masisia. 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
0: Yan wachia Tracy ya mame wai, ubabano.
2: Makache, no, awa ha, awa tama branch, you know.
0: Okay, mepokra, mewabe sirano.

106.3 FM so and as I pray we are so now and can we be on out here blessed three ventures and I want to one can I want a year radio because if you did at doom 106.3 FM you may die out to the mimic that's so cool and now no pay baby be a web beam out here and can I out here be patch MTN Momo Abba Eboa Ghana Meno Kasey Ghana Nidi Shibia was subscribed to MTN as em da ewa wanna say this week one more ama rewards a hood will be a OUSU a year Momo app no edia talk credit na omu yi specific days be edis yo na Thursday no de omu eye ene se what talk credits awo a certain time frame bia reward a hood will be on second be and unti a course over the week imu nyina say once I an can be a be so cry na sa breno na wankasa your mind no day MTN say me fan to anim a be a Tuesday dear no and I said Wednesday dear and I said Thursday dear no say when timia was me fan to anim say Yankopon adoma or china kwesi da e 13th September between the hours of 6 p.m. to 7 p.m. Where they also say, Obeto a 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So, what more than say, Odo Hubeshim? Say, hey, Bia, Sunday, no, so went to me, Oguswa, but Kai. Next Sunday, the Ebo Modern Network Credit 10 Ghana cities. 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

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And I feel all social media. Ube huye oho. All blue. A-L-L blue. B-L-U-E. Atoms. A-T-O-M-S. So all blue atoms. So pa. Na yamwa. All blue atoms. Beyond the sea. Above the sky. Pam, pam, pam, pam. Riverman Productions. And I drew so. And this will be well for our garden. Riverman Productions. Riverman Productions. Many will say, Ono Oni National Theatre Joy FM. And I can't bomb Uncle Bo White. Original play. Or see Honey Trap. A Prince B and a Trans.

na o yire o eno san ya girlfriend ne mu nsem no me pa cho aje wo ko na ko hwe bi honey trap shows or say 4th 5th 6th and 11th 12th and 13th September 2026 our national theater be patcho rate single air 300 couples air 500 ukita air Riverman Productions or my loyalty card in one air 225 and answer will be to me at all air ticket TV our cover short code is so star 365 star 535 hash minimum will be star 365 star 535 hash and answer will be to me at all air walk out now

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Nognita restaurant, I want Tema Community 5, opposite Green Carpet. I said, Oko Aponche Clinic Corner. Omo dia ni de. 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Nano, me bram penny for me. If you America by a bra Paul. Yeah, cause, hey, Isaac, Chawala, eh, any chromo. 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Ekoha, wait me a call. One eight, Madame Nita. And check us here, and call Enfama one or pay. Why 2K jumedie no e ba so den na ano pay me wo hun komodie e wa ha Y2K adum 106.3 FM Y2K

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0: Okay. 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Baby, I want to encourage you. Be my uti be an be wasumna yeni nkomo kakra. 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Nansi, wamu se yeye didi pa na yeye de aye yeni yina ejina aye Y2K jumedi Adom FM Y2K jumedi a Ebaso a Ecobank. And then your main sponsor, or they won't walk chase. Well, one swim, I mean, did you medino every war? Na make us say a jum back to back, yeah, Bobo Bono, and I Y2K, you medino, I you know, you were jum to four, no, be brino, and one more tiasi. Men will cassay, you my wooty and a cassim, baby, my man, a quabba cassim. Men will quabba by Adam 106.3.
1: Yeah, so
0: now over joining him. Ewo Facebook any YouTube ning na Adom 106.3 FM ma mene no share yen come otwetwe ase ma me mfa nwom no so kra so emfa ase ye said ye muti ye amoso betimi e feel nwom no yenim se samre no le wi ase ye de
1: oh yeah
0: Kasim Bebe, why the name Kasim Bebe?
1: Na se the friend no me nin Kasim ah Mammy, the mom. But now, maybe record my minimum.
0: Oh, be recording.
1: And I'm many Gabby. And I'll see you. Me name, no, I'm catch him say, my funky.
0: I was say we be bina a quiet be to say,
1: and I mean me and me and me baby and I made a so Kasim and I'm here. No,
0: if I just one cousin, we a DNA
1: Kasim.
0: One cousin, we are cranny,
1: yes,
0: we are cranny.
1: House and a gun.
0: Because I want an army, but in Tianan person Busano, say Kasim no de him, say, Yanum, Muslims, no more to do to Kasim, over pass side,
1: yes,
0: and a Muslim.
1: I'm a mummy, you
0: know, there be train. It's the ever pass and oh no,
1: woman, half one say, grandfather.
0: Oh, okay,
1: one say. I'm a Muslim, but and a part Christian.
0: Okay.
1: But it's the same name now.
0: Okay. You
1: get.
0: So, yeah, growing up, you didn't send a bit more school.
1: Yeah.
0: And they decided say, oh, you better jump. We will also cry now. Now, Brabo cross that time, and make us say, oh, Brabo. So, we will also cry, make us say, now. A jump to one, a woofy.
1: Yeah.
0: What jump to one, a sentence is started?
1: I was school.
0: School?
1: St. John's. Now I was St. John's.
0: Okay.
1: And I, just one day now, Adabraka. Say Adabraka.
0: Adabraka. Adabraka boy.
1: Yes.
0: And see Adabraka sujayo. When say sir, those areas, you know. Now sika for Adabraka, how a chilling place like Kens Binumone, Achimota,
1: Mr. T.

0: Music, you know, I was school long time, but one day now, me meet Lord Kenya.
1: Who meet Lord Kenya?
0: Says Satan offer cookman's oba. Now, on start.
2: Now on start.
0: Yeah. After now, oba. I mean, ti now oba akra. Oba adabraka.
2: Adabraka.
0: Nti. Yeah, meet you know now. Start. Yeah. Rap, you know. We yeah in Ghana on also what we throw on tree no. And see ah horn and I didn't start it. And this I think I almost about the first week and I Yeruko I draw song no. In the first album no. Ajua, Menko Ajua.
2: Yes.
0: And I, but why with Zab, I know, yeah, and the album. And see, that's the start, you know, from, and I call me, Chaka, by, Gabby.
2: Gabby
0: and a prosumer, OMS, and that album. And from that, and Zab, Akua, the album.
1: Sam Renone, Rebbing. Are we talking about 2000?
0: 2001. 2000. That is the way, Chaka, or 1998.
1: Ah, Jimmy! 1998. That's all him, who
0: see
1: much a power.
0: Yeah.
1: And ye is old.
0: Yeah.
1: Now, Satam, now, you see, we are here dead. Now, I say, musicians, those days, Oko be beer, will be born your man, hate ya, party be assi, and one will be a de chill ye. Just Satam Krana. Night clubs are who do be a GG dream in him so bet you night clubs are who do be a
0: oh, yeah,
1: because they say night clubs and crabby,
0: yeah. And then it's true. Say a hand cry, I forgot that some job, a hand cry at Junction Hour Hanson. I know that there was an club or Hanson. Oh, I forgot
1: one guy, yeah,
0: No, I know the answer.
1: We're talking about Sir Vision 66 time. No?
0: Plenty jobs. Sometimes, I forget plenty of the jobs. And then the blocks in the clocks. Yes. Plenty of them.
1: And the wouldn't say, what's our swatch? My dreams may be full from power. Yet it take nightclubs are who do be for Kumasia. In Bikrania say a killer V, sad time and kind the end so they be more near the idea, but any you sa clubs are who do you
0: know? Yes, I think the ninth
1: Tamakradi and I were Club Felisa,
0: yes.
1: Next Club Felisa and so, but is it?
0: Ninth club, we know jobs, man, is not like.
1: You see, I buy 24-hour economy here. I'm so unbeaten with the nightclubs near the other because.
0: Was KK Kenya.
2: Mm-hmm.
0: I record Sasa album. No. And I'm meeting Gavi. No, push me. The first album. No.
2: Okay.
0: Chaka. And I'm from that, and I'm Akua. Lord Kenya. Let me say Lord Kenya. Zab, me as a sound album. From and I may hear another third album. No. And then I mean, say,
1: Eddie, so far, one, how many albums now? Utimi, yeah, now each album piano, then you're saying, and also
0: three albums.
1: Then I Utimi, yeah,
0: the first one was every album, Satan was albums, we had 10
1: because Satan, if you are a chileno,
0: five.
1: Any is old. Start time, no. Now we 10 solid songs.
0: Yeah, those times were 10.
1: And the boys, he's here.
0: Yeah,
1: 10 songs,
0: yes.
1: One a yes. Release.
0: Yes, yes. Satan.
1: Now, and yeah, easy tattoo.
0: Yeah, yeah. 10. You see, check it. No, no, one.
1: And who Kai when you want to be able to me, I took a crash, like, who Kai back to back, like.
0: Oh, you know, but. You know, I'm going to say Kai.
1: Oh, Kai baby. What do you call Kai baby? Do you want to say?
0: Akroa. And. Kojo. Oh, baby, just say, be our Kasa. People could be fun.
1: Kasim Bebe, and our tenant kind of life on Atom 106.3 FM, Y2K, Atom FM, Y2K, and until the aqua

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1: yeah na nah, I think I was flow me flow now mm. just ba
0: bye now so we fan count na sound engineer no say want to record you me
1: zap
0: no say mon fan count
1: yeah
0: ye hwɛ ɛka me say dear na me say right now see ye kwa echi a I said now no boys no wo manya no ma be easy as to compare previous years 2000s no man yan you may be easy and no be to me the one hit one single song
1: oh yeah
0: not their blue
1: yeah it's true but you know and then no it's not easy to say first time
0: olden days no
1: uh-huh say internet ne
0: AI and so what the AI is going to cry
1: at me you know but those it is not easy you know
0: what are some of the challenges are momre no mo firm to produce songs because even with 10 songs one album
1: yeah
0: when you in shape net saying nesika sem because ya tete stories a hudo bebere binu makeka won sem now what dey net say
1: I mean it's about money dear say it was easy because was made here now it was a hard fans man those time because
0: no more thing
1: it wasn't easy because and because oh share me most no nyina me about no nyina miana me did all that the things
0: one of funday wow
1: yes
0: so time when na we can ho a wetime funday ho as at the time
1: oh I expect we get friends in yamani my old boys are they help us want to say
0: those days yes, no more boys are no more
1: boys wow yeah, we can get boys say your money now I'm
0: on it
1: yes and
0: then yankopon bi anyi boafo bi ama wa that is it
1: yeah it was and I want say o pe bi bia anyhow you do that thing
0: right
1: you know, that's my you know my magic.
0: Wow.
1: It wasn't easy.
0: Adam 106.3 FM. So that's Abre Oti and Kauti. Fili ninyum kakakasim, baby. Wey ye ninyum ba kwa ene. Yeah. Obanye, kasim, mokobe, moshe, nabe. Was it when you
1: hear? My first journey.
0: Okay, well, first journey. Where your first album?
1: Yeah.
0: Chaka.
1: Yeah.
0: So why the chaka? Unya that word, you know, well, how did it happen?
1: It's like I said. I think I was not me BB now. Medio B. Eh, Casa BB. And I made music.
0: What do you hear music?
1: And I into the new music.
0: Yes.

0: Wey eh ye ben.
1: Wey
0: 96.3
1: It was the love of the music.
0: Hey, money ahwe.
1: No, that time. Now those times we go show.
0: Na mo ko show ani e ma mo say.
1: Maybe 500 and 1000 kwa woman and so be wetin anya that's
0: okay, I'm fine say back in the days, so I'm fine say in here 500 in Kenya and coffee say 5000. And I say bia 10000 and I say get to say.
1: Let's say 500 5000. But and so. Mm. Oh, that time it was the love of the way.
0: Na e kwa be na na mo fa so na mo live. Because and ye hu musicians are mo abo esa no dia to wa o mo nam so a. Be ka say na obi kura so ko show no anye $100,000.
1: Oh yeah. Uncle. And no sir.
0: Nti mo hu saa de no a mo tibia. E ya mo nu mo hu ana.
1: Oh never. Say a time no na. On more time no. So it doesn't say oh yeah bibia. Na and oh yes sir. We find other way out. So.
0: So were you doing something attached to the music?
1: That's the
0: now we're doing.
1: That's the thing. That some you know more business.
0: Is it still running?
1: About 1.5 years. And baby, a hit me for some time. Me hit a stroke. A hit me. I couldn't even rap or sing, you know, and BBR went like you know. So for some now I couldn't even work for some time, you know, but that now me work and I work with my family and stuff. But I say it's not 2 years, but almost 1 year.
0: Recently?
1: Oh yeah, of course. It's been very bad.
0: One casa?
1: Oh yeah, of course.
0: But I don't see that if you are going.
1: I was lucky that, you know, now he team me talking and me writing. So I couldn't.
0: What case am I on through?
1: Stroke. Yes. So it's it's
0: when you're stroke, then you're me away from.
1: What lie?
0: Is it spiritual?
1: I don't know. I want to also man. Yeah, can I know? Obisan say we are now. We are. I can't know. And then I can't know. You have to check yourself all the time. You know, you never know. You know, say me, it is my. I didn't want this thing to hit me. You know, I said check your
0: health.
1: Just one day.
0: Because many will cast ano. Me tell you you flow, but here cast me who say ko say.
1: Yes.
0: Breaky will kaka ni adi. So I was about to ask.
1: You know, anka once say na anka me buy anka once na me jina wana me. I'm jumping and all that. You know.
0: And you will see your new one.

0: problem a hit me kakra.
1: Is it uni where?
0: Oh, serious, because once me hospital in bibia no. Na master me work bibia dey call na hospital. They say I have some so who are, I say, oh, you say the truth and
1: yeah.
0: And he said, will be better me. I help you. You never know.
1: Okay. You know, my fans. No. Let's show love. No. Wherever you hear the sound of my voice right now, me name Yem Blessed Kasim baby. Me bato. Who a question? Who person busa na? Juma yedi. Yenemwa ni ani yedi. Mr. Wa. Yang come up to cream, we dia no cabra boom, same chair, and all CCC in the crowd to say, Yadia be a hetano. Na issues are who do be Nissi Cassemni and the Ghana so dear. And Nippane dahono, a fain ye betcher or to Nippane dahono, or Tiasi. Way enemy plans were interview a mini him, and so men so be a hetemi, say, don't do a temin can eat me, let's show love. Pacho, Fremi 0302216561. 0302216562. I was a born number, number. 0302216561. 0302216562. But Kasim, Kasim, before I Ghana for my mom, I'm going to be a contact number. Be are you registered? Say mobile money.
0: Yeah.
1: But you're going to phone number, my missus. Yeah. It's my name, man. So, yeah, hello. Went to me, and so, yes, sir. Yeah, hello. Hello. Hello. We'll be at Munchaki course. And my name 0302216561. 0302216562. Yeah, hello. Hello. Monshell line, Emma Miipa. Monshell line, Emma Miipa. 0302216561. 0302216562. Yeah, hello.

0: Yeah, hello. Hello.
1: Obedi.
0: Oh, oh, pebi edi.
1: Obedi, I didn't make me check. Aquanpa, switch out.
0: David David Strowman can't Aquano. Don't refer him to Aquano.
1: Okay, sorry, sorry, sorry. Mm-hmm. I regret back.
0: Kasim Bebe, we are a great musician. Then you may tell us what's Aquano.
1: Oh, sorry, this is sorry. I've already said sorry, please.
0: Okay. Okay, sounds good, man. Yentio.
1: Yeah, I said it's a spiritual. You should find out. Go to DTS and find out the cause.
0: Okay. Also, a spiritual. Now we're a spiritual man.
1: Well, my great grandfather was a spiritual, so a little bit is in me.
0: Say again.
1: My great grandfather was a spiritual man, so a little bit of that issues is in me now.
0: So you have a spirit of discernment, right?
1: That's right, baby.
0: My bra. Into what location? Where you from now?
1: OPD.
0: OPBD. But I say, when you have him in front of yeah, hello. Hello. Lower your radio set. Be part of Mr. Why any cousin baby and our hamster. Ain't you?
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0: OPBD.
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0: Ain't you, Qua Branton?
2: Baby, any old time is for no, yes, I'm here to Shaquano. Great.
0: Ah, Debbie, why do you refer him to Aquano? I don't like that. He's Kasim Bebe. His name is Kasim Bebe. Aquabe.
2: Kasim Bebe. Oh, great. Oh, great. If I'm here, I'm on for more Kasim Bebe. Then you want Bono. Then you know, Bosso. Then you know, Bosso. Yes, wait here for. Then I'm not man in Tuja. Then I cry about Boa Kasim Bebe. The M1.
0: But that's
2: I'm on my banner. I'm on my money. Talk to people. You back home. You know, I said dollars, $2,000, $3,000. Is it 64? No, I'm on today. Yashi,
0: solid, madam. I say, Papa, mammy, men find number no crown to your crown, San Mafe, the autosomy and San Bajo. Kasim Bebe, number no A 059 516 1068. 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
3: Kasim
0: Bebe, and I'm in Walker's video. So, yeah, hello.
3: Hey,
0: master. Opening
3: your mouth, I'm in sure. Oh, boy, you
0: are. Me, you also.
3: Oh, why, master, I need to wear the power.
0: And you?
3: It's a long time, but now you're in Hunko for an airport.
0: And no credit.
3: Oh, wait, there, no man, no idea. I'm a crazy.
0: Enti me de number na mo number ne 0595161068 o wa fadada aha okay
3: nga men kanu na mana wa
0: okay ami me va fre for ho yeah hello me va fre for ho 0302 I say edu sikatu an de I say nkrofo nta nkrofo I am a hunina. Yeah, hello. 0302216561. 0302216562. Kasim Bebe. Or say I want you to be a banner so recently. Na ma afi. Yeah, hello.
4: Okay.
0: Open your mouth by into you.
4: There is a flaw in the avenue. And I was here in Kawantam.
0: Okay.
4: Or your music shit.
0: Okay.
4: Or Trinium.
0: That's right.
4: Music ni and a property.
0: Okay.
4: It's the Ankayan system ni ejuma with the royalty system. Anka from time to time. Obinye sao.
5: Jim FM.
4: Here is the case. And yes, so. Owa hase. It's the Yenjani Ankani ye. Because I am intellectual property. I also mungi musika. And now say institutions. They say radio stations. Any corporate bodies are mu yusu amount for onyum. obia mu mo pie company obi timi mbo rem mbeka bibi ho mo beti na so na so obi beti no nyom na o felita o de obeti ma fa e de aye wa advert e de aye o see for free no mo ba senti bra be hu yen na yen ka wasem na ma ye bibi kakra o si o ye nyom keke o mpeti o betia iti ye nyina we are not helping the musician iti na ende sisi ano omo mo ba isa omo ma ye wa o omo dada no fo no e na omo enhu a and therefore, no matter what, into no me panic or no, on share that side, no matter. Obia we use in your mind, or they are every pino. On go home, or someone be home. On my own lawyer. On my to me, into me, use on my property for free.
0: But I say, also, what is papa, papa, papa, papa, that whole thing, I can't make baho.
5: Hello,
0: yeah, hello, you're into your mark, Baba. OPBD, into you.
5: I mean,
0: on your soccer. Then
5: you can make a bow way. You want the same. And you might want born. And the impact I was crazy. I pray so I'd never find a area. Now, waiting me, I come back to train other youngsters. And my small boy was here. Or say, Kwame Eugene has taken part of his song. I see his song near India. If you know, that guy's ninja and all my hate, you know. Have they gone back to, they have picked some.
0: What's it, Kwame Eugene, if I want him?
5: You know, Kwame Eugene has some beat be a bray, a yenny beat.
0: Who bet me I took a crash, eh?
5: Kwame, that's Kwame. You know, my son is singing.
0: But okay, give the phone to your son. I'll meet on Jay.
5: Cuckoo.
6: Good morning.
0: Cuckoo, are you a lawyer?
6: Hello.
0: Okay, so go ahead. Which song are you talking about?
6: I've forgotten the title, but it goes by Kwame.
0: I know your TikTok. I don't think I make it.
5: Okay, so, Broadway, me that my number on my page, my catch up, and say,
0: Akwabeya!
5: Mr. Brown, no.
0: Yeah.
5: Mr. My picky brand number, no, which is Cousin Baby.
0: That's right.
5: So, I didn't get the cousin on Sunday earlier, so, this show no sanya munya platform amuma no not and coming back to bring out his talent again to the young stars that they are on their way.
0: You say crime be produce no me be produce no crime.
5: Hallelujah, bless you.
0: Yeah, bless you. Won't you twist car? Yeah, hello.
7: Hello.
0: Open your mouth, Kwame. Ain't you?
7: No, no, ma'am. Good morning.
0: Morning.
7: Hey, Pacho. Cousin Baby. 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
0: beba cho edi e beba e ye bareka
7: bareka
0: taminu bareka
7: no an ye hu ye kata tuma no
0: beda si de dini bo wa bo nice bareka taminu bareka taminu yeah hello when to be in Naso?
8: 1, 2, 3, come on.
0: And you were the Kai Pao. Then time, trade first, at time, no. You're quite the boy, PC, and one more year could do. Hello?
7: Hello?
0: Open your mouth, come into your casino, baby.
7: Oh, yeah, James, in your sentence.
0: Didn't you?
7: Casino, what you can amway, and I don't know you, but you.
0: Oh yeah, oh baby, ding ding ding.
7: Any oh baby, jamming me, baby, ding ding ding ding. Now I'm saying, man, so bitchy, I'm into ding ding ding ding.
0: Bra. Hey, serious affair.
7: Friends, I'm about to be brave. I'm paying for that.
0: Bra, tia, baby, tia. One more. Only saying, kwa dana ya wamu from 2000s no ebano. 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Sure. It's your member.
7: No, me kwa baby sister, undi me yami di umu di.
0: Me kwa me hu bi amau. Why took India Bonin Kwan, yeah, baby?
9: I do,
0: yeah, movie.
9: Oh, yeah.
0: Se woma be ka Ecobank for mpenim fo a efre me se opi. 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Eye 0595 1610 68.

0: Yeah, hello. 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Okay, what are you? I'm trying to make my boy from crowd from the new info on Afi. What are you? Because he may buzz his CIY.
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1: how we trade in Ghana and across Africa. It happens on WhatsApp, a six-figure deal sealed in a 47-second voice note. There's no procurement department, just a chat thread. It happens through people. Your guy in Kutomu, the woman in Onitsha, your cousin's husband's contact in Bamako who you've never met, but you trust because of who introduced you. It happens in three languages in one transaction. English to the seller, French to customs, Pidgin to the buyer. And the bargaining? It takes 40 minutes, but the payment takes 4 seconds. That's how Africans trade. And there's one bank built

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1: Gil, I will throw you out.
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4: 106.3 FM so and I'll pay you as so na webi muna oti and come in that's who could you medi ni aka krebina ye breno aye be na fi ya sore so na ye ni kasim baby and I walk as a fidia so mwa munya opportunity I'm watching me fred bell jumedini muno munim nyoma who do be a recently was say why then what for mu in komo aye di ye who say ye legend you omu bibrino atiasi bibrino atiasi Why two came Mr. Wonsan can take it about more than say also on Sabbath count the na what to me abba. And Papa, yeah, so far we are no buy no. But you say what it to first and once you say what to watch and first.
5: Oh, it's better. I mean first time na say now me casa cra and back cra.
4: Nemma.
5: Yeah. It was worse cra. And see I thank God cra say. They say it's better.
4: Wow.
5: Anka.
4: Now you will be our casa or also.
5: What's it?
4: Now you will be our casa first. No? Now you will be our casa. Now put it.
5: I don't.
4: Like you are not stamina, right?
5: No. Uh-huh. Never. I'm not that kind of. Almost 2 years.
4: Wow.
5: And I didn't buy.
4: What break?
5: You know, yeah, I'm not.
4: But better than your say, what Joe will
5: oh, yeah, thank God. I mean, they say, this in America, say, you need to check your health, especially, you know. Mm-hmm. You don't know. You know, time overall now, who feels say you're okay, but you never know what will come.
4: Do you say, Shatawale no money, Sakodia no money, Stoneboy mono?
5: Yeah.
4: What am I lucky in life? Like, who share? When you know the same, your microphone, yeah. Most of you know, I hate it. Said you're already hate it.
5: Yes,
4: am I lucky in a way? It can be so. In terms of money, because you say when we talk about money, in fact, almost.
5: Because when say I'm more time, no. Maybe as better to say mm-hmm. I'm more time, no. And your time, no. Okay. Yeah. Time, no. Now, well, sika. Is not
4: this car wants a more day.
5: Yeah. And then they see money power the time. No? Yes, indeed. Like you say it's not a luck. It's just that it's a time.
4: Time.
5: Yes.
4: But who advise ma this great musician ne woman who's because yeah who be sick me benny pencil at the end. Nas cannot cry anyhow. Who's the cab by one and sikano and I want who's kakra.
5: Oh no, it's also sika there open who but and yes bia sika obet me here.
4: Won't be for more
5: buy her house or maybe be uh-huh, that kind of thing. And
4: ti you want to ya uji din na wan sit down
5: room. You know what? Me I say time no. Like I say, some mark makasa there was sika ewo
4: industry no
5: time no but once as I say nibi is be she say anko amanya sika
4: ya do be si ni akofa prem to break as ebo wo favorite food ya aduane be ya
5: me
4: kinky now pega kinky
5: yeah
4: and bakuchi so that's right but e do this and go be kun your love for ho a I would advise people wo mo
5: maybe I'm a
4: KK person. Okay. Yeah. Yeah. Yeah. Y2K, are you prepared for the program?
5: Oh,
4: baba.
5: Oh, yeah. Definitely.
4: Tell me microphone between your performing.
5: let's see.
4: Good one day.
5: Let's see.
4: Yeah, now catch Ghana for a 20 kind ET and
5: I said this is to check their health.
4: Okay.
5: It's not, you know.
4: Sorry.
5: You know.
4: What yes,
5: that's all, you know.
4: Thank you.
5: One love.
4: What you say? Pepa cho Kasim baby. Ne phone number no. Let's send ya to be but answer na no. And then our case be air course of den. Ewo akwamu efie ti yemfa asira kese ani naming ceremony emfa nkonkota eye openi obin frederick oni ac benny dj bon eko osisi a opi eko ye breno aso ye ko amia de prem to breakers ebo e di abrew bidasi

0: Premier to follow Ghana SM Amunina Hamamoko Ababa Adum 106.3 and 104.7 was Antimantem 1. Esrana Busuo 104.5 Kasafidi Wahania Dionunson or Memunia Mononi. Ying Nan Yakabum was Super Weekend News. Any Mimini Day, we had yes, she. 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A reporter, yes, sir. I hear a France custom officers, and yet a achi a year a cocaine, a year 3.9 metric tons of cocaine. 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
1: state we na buy asem state agency asem say Australia dey na buy na I think three people are standing trial two of them they cannot find them and you will not get the state it's not a party say the state say Felix Obozukwu atia okasama abai better say we hon say blah blah blah. No, our governance structure, no, young fascists are. Yeah, in some other countries, they could have happened, but in our case, it wasn't so. It is a state agency, and it's a papa police, Chinipa. Say, IDP hold the press conference recently. You will not see the government doing it. CID hold press conference. You will not see the government doing it. Yuku, as for BNI, they will not issue a statement. We forbid them from issuing statement. But you go once in a while, they will issue a statement. It's not a tradition, say, a trajectory where a bind they issue statement. And see, that in that regard, nobody can fault a bind. But Nakhov is a state institution. And to the extent that they are aware, Megidi said the newspapers will carry it up and off we go. But we don't have a structured form of government taking a centralized position, apart from government agencies. You know? And she said, yeah, I can say the government agency should be briefing the state when it happens. That one, I agree. But it is not our style, sir. Ghana government will issue statements in that regard.
0: Ehen, enti mwa mwere ni mwuse, gana mwa mpeni John Dramani Mahama ni nabayin, babe kasa fasa semi hunum, Richard, ya kumado, edi atu yeje mse, wede nabaya simu debi debi debi, wikradie, abayin 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
1: onako foka ya nina amini TV3 in the evening Ghana tonight kaya no according to their sources within NACOP NACOP has confirmed say they are aware of it and they have started their internal investigations and normally in this case I don't know who is supposed to speak about it but I'll share the trajectory for many years now, they don't issue statutory state report on it. They have been doing it, I don't see. But I check and check and check. I don't see it. Something like a PAR normal issue statement in that regard. And see, my mini confirming here from TV3 said their sources confirm NACOP is aware and they are investigating. This is a nobody headline as a way of alerting the general public, sir, in relation to the writer's report, we are also aware, sir, on this day, we can confirm, sir, these are the issues we had and we are dealing with it internally.
2: Sir, incident.
1: Exactly, because within the security intelligence circles, this is one of our methodologies. If we know, sir, Chihuahua, we create a problem, we have politics, but we will not get to the bottom of it, they will give a tip off. And you call it Chihuahua. Chihuahua is far from the jurisdiction here. So the elements who are involved here, it makes life easier for the investigators and everybody.
0: Na openibia ni kasa ena eni eja kwa kuchumu eja kukuramtu mjume diye ne wale tine guamtu tu bibia na obiso openi Richard se asemi yu angongwa bebi ya gane di ya kuduri nyoma ya befoli forie yu angono so oh enyani mwangwa
1: enyani mwangwa enyani mwangwa in a way so in another breath no enyani mwangwa the sense is for some time, and I said for a long time, Ghana Baba here not just a transit point for drugs and drugs-related activities, but your destination and your origin. And see, be me there say, when be investigation, you know, now you be home say, I just say, be prove say a higher transit point, and I say. The origin of the cocaine, and I said, now, do you know the conference? Number two, in Kediana, Australia, they need to see. In Tinami DG, and the way to go by, and on Nami Honsa, the calculated calendar, no, nay, September, October, almost so a year before December. And the hustle from fraud prevention and cross border criminal. Now, if you say it's within their. Omuamuye, the businesses in cocaine so, is within one of their hot timelines. Then, third one, minim say ye Chihuahua, one show ya na kwa kodani NDC MPP, Banta. And see, normally, what the security agencies do is on the mat tip off. Na baby, I call as a final destination, no, na ya Chihuahua. And see, no, so na ma tiki box, no, na nye mwangwa. Then, number four, I will share the nature of sophistication of the drug dealers. You know, now me share methodology. Almost you see, as a plastic, say a conference. You know, and this me tiki and on the mama. Then the last one, they say these guys have a lot of money at their disposal. And see, and this one, enye mama say, they pay their way out. And see, I consider these four to five things.

0: country director compiles a report and releases and says that the gold board in its dealings incurred a loss, when in all indications from the nature and the character of the transactions, that cannot be what determined as a loss cannot be counted as a loss. They are transactional costs, and transactional cost goes to operational cost. And so if you want to adjudge the performance of an entity, you must look at its power of revenue generation and the cost of generating that revenue. Once the revenue outweighs the cost, they declare profit. But they didn't do that. This issue about our public boards. The point I'm making is that this sweeping statement by the IMF that the boards of SOEs are dominated by political appointees is absolutely unfounded. If they had interrogated the issue and said that, okay, we know that the board compositions are determined by laws enacted by parliament, but if it's possible, then parliament may consider looking at the number of, for instance, the number of persons that the president may nominate. Normally we ask the president to nominate three. They could say that, okay, the president may reduce the number to be nominated by the president could be reduced by two, so that maybe the president will nominate one. It is a proposition that parliament may consider. But you see, they make the statement in the report whimsically as if the appointing people to occupy these boards is not determined by law. But you cannot tell me that the EPA board is populated by politicians, for instance, or the Civil Aviation Board, or the board for the Minerals Commission. My predecessor, Dr. Ampofu, who has a PhD in environmental law and energy, was not fit to occupy the seat of the Minerals Commission when he did so. Or the fact that the people who are serving on the Minerals Commission are not fit to serve there because they are not qualified.
1: And see, Pengina Yatin and Kay, Woko, or Memra Sebafia, Wano Aya, Majority Chief Whip, Roxen, Nelson, the Fiamapo, Arabo Ken Dino, Nano Dissem, and Wuti, Aya Drum, 106.3, as Sampon 4.7, as Antiman Temu, Ayanshira, 104.5, Casafidi, Wahania, Dunson, or Mamuniaman on a super weekend news, Mimini Day, Yad Gusua, Yakin Kandiama, Sayana, Yakwansa, who from when? 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
2: 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Meaning I have brought four months and media. I say, oh, my penny requirement commands so by whom they say, Sabreno, na, in Tawantawa dealing, taking more our road that Ghana more, you might be our ruby brana say, Kuqua ruby brano, I know, on the supreme ethnicity, and I say, if a quarrel, I will

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1: Enti Pangina Yatinin K, National Executive Director at the Magana National Council of Private Schools. Obinfo Nana Kwesi, a Jetria Nichem, a bear crank aboard in Creation, a tin twin tina, some fan asamco. Nasami, Enna, a year a fraud and security consultant. Yera, a year Richard, a Kumado, a crosswooden and watum, a chum say, Way, what can it yet yet yet yet yet yet yet yet yet yet yet yet yet yet yet yet Nipa si mesi, enko school aha. Nipa si mesi, enko school aha. When you grade 14, entu enko school aha no. 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Fraud, fraud, baby, better way. Chenem sa akan ubi. Eno no so, edo so.
2: I think it's unnecessary. What we do in this country is, we say we want to prevent fraud, but we are not serious about it. It's all lies. Creating problems such as this, I mean, it's simple for people to collect money from people and because parents are agitated and they are anxious for their children to get to school. And if so we can say for 10,000 bra, they are likely to pay. Your home story is there. People say, umbema 15,000, I'm someone jig. But Fabika say, Nibano, Otimikasa, Otimuan, dear, Otisi Square, now they no call Mampon School of the Dead. And it is a whole lot of problem, it's not necessary at all. I mean, in the 70s, in the 80s, in the 90s, call school. No, Ghana government was not interfering in the schools we attended. Is that not it? It is not the duty of Ghana government to be interfering in where your child should go to school. This is an archaic strategy. It doesn't make sense at all. It's creating all manner of problems, and they are not finding solution to it. So if we don't want it, let's abandon it and let people choose school. Yeah, time, you know. We bet you see three schools, first choice, second choice, third choice. Now, say I'm going to see the children should choose 80 different schools. Let's go back and ask, you say, Western education, But what we are seeing for all these years, you know, it doesn't make sense. And it creates room for fraud and criminality.
1: Asam na wie ya no nti opani Richard Kumado e wie ya na customer for Edema Parents Teachers Association ma me Iron Sam enso ene akukurantu dwumadie soom ene wo kyerem se confusion bebere ba asie na 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
3: This year, so, selection process nagasa was different, and tise, last year, nibi ya ye, abitwe muno. 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It's now, kwa kwa ye, adefo fro. But education and kawasi yenya na awufo yetiasie the young who can be fast away a selection near dear by your resort. No, and no, no, amber. You will say most of us are follow. Nay, until the whole thing I say. Resort by ya, the next thing is by a selection. Yeah, one day nine, no, one no, no much dig a in the call. In Tia Conquest, I really am back. I'm a man in Chichi, man, say, quite the first way, be ya, Jenna, and confer or how and back. Now, yes, who are seconds in class to say, and a man ministry for the first time, no, some year review, no, and to me, could you or how many not answer. But yet, today, Yama Ecoso near Jeno, Eros near Jenna Banigi, some of them could have been avoided.
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1: view. 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Sa category A, category B, category C, ni wangwa eni ngina anum. 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
3: Se, adeba ako suwa, ha jini, sa school na ya kita categorize no.
4: Mm-hmm.
3: Se, category A, category B ni adi enu. Mm-hmm. Enu ne ye challenge no. Because I want to see most of the whole for now. Schools are more pen, also more to school papa. Oh, my auntie, I say, school papa, near category A, the category B, that can never pop. In this concept, we also see a year through. Now, more you're investing more in the infrastructure, in the various schools. They are my school, be a year school. Say, school be a year school, sir, of a pressure, no, or munya. Who wants to be a cost of fight, even though, say, it means guarantee errors, but system never running. In the year, say, ministry, no, only yet a partner because NCPTS, Usha Yajuma Yedi all over Ghana in the various schools, infrastructure, ya brought it, classrooms, dormitories, libraries. Talk about stamp bungalows. Uko school, Biano, EPTA project is in Tanya, Yakano, a bini hope you. In this shows our commitment. Our collaboration, our partnership, as far as education is concerned, into we as a council, you're calling for say, you because we are not just a human. The ministry GES should partner with us, commend us, encourage us. So, mercy, you're human. Mukina, now you are to us, so you're beefy up infrastructure.
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4: very disappointing but a buying to so na nta ko die wo die mu mu bia etwe ni boni de fa o ya fie so last year, Army raised the first alarm of up to $500 million cocaine.
6: The
4: Ghana Police made claims to be on the way by ya. On this week, before the pressure is off, a total of 1 billion worth of drugs, cocaine, and a half a man a piece, the chain of memoir, and the three of memoir, Australia, and the city of France, and the other name, the Bukan in Abu Mawai, 1 billion. April year, over $208 million of meth in the Bonin. Woman, the good, the community factor, the needs a pool will contain as one of Australia. And part of my port. Port, one, see you, narcotic control, immigration for a year 94. Woman, I do, a big more fun for Woman Chisa and Modeco and Australia for the student, young Cotani, whom you saw in Bonin. And then so Trump wants to contain a Korea. Only do Tama Porta, Port in 24, and then a year narcotics in 24, immigration in 24, and then 1 year official is moving now, BNI, only a year with material, more bank material, no? In the good container, move. And she's going to report a good room, as MOB, so a 260 million cocaine. Now, cocaine that I know and also watching last year, now I could be someone from a Monday, you know, a week or four buyers from 500 million. Who be that? Yes, you know. Now, I could intervene in international intelligence coordination, you know, our transnational crime and in the Bonin war. The expert in the Ghana said, so what's your back? What is this? And call an action from where that is how it is. And the big beat up, whether America, whether Africa, Canada, France, Australia, but the other people that are not in the world, what do you consider about one? And you know, probably America admitted $1 billion of the money. And you know, I can't say to my mom, I actually know. And you said, the answer is around $9 billion. And when they go, we are media. We get opinion about Ghana, ha. That's what the policy to put in change. Now, my social say we need 2 or 1. A bit too many jobs. Now, many workers say because media for only Ghana for. A good to work for the money minister. We could be too black and then Ghana, the Mahama buying one more crown cost sign agreement with Colombia. Ah, and no, at the beginning of the year, one more FBA minister. Yen fast shipment in free Colombia straight. From Cartagena port straight Embra Tema port and we have to sign one agreement every we are aware say a bank NDC a bank that the Mahama Sumam could do a blacker and call Colombia and money Colombia foreign affairs minister and traffic and sign agreement and you know what I say agreement that was also only a term container straight and the
1: Mira fa jom pacho what you mean ka?
4: Me do nka.
1: So we dey ayi ehonti asia pam dey senka. A shipment keke ana eno so ye cocaine ni bia.
4: Na so na. Asa bia. Be bia mo frako e ku dia gura o mo dey yare e be. Ni bin ka en kura de bi enko.
7: And we will be dead only 3 bucks, one of most of plastic, a light. Now, so we're going to be the other one for science. Sickness in the new one. Kai would say, in transnational crime control, and in international intelligence coordination, one of the two that say, the Nibonis, we only be Ghana. So, more bad, they are. Only the containers in the room, then what's the Bakukrana, not in Kronai, after. And to the Bayer, who must seem to have worked airport one, We enquiry container BN three ships, over 1,500 ships back to my port every year. Won't we could move back could be a container? Now won't you come on? Now the water the beer will be the whole and I've done one to go on a free battle. And one of them would be over on your more halfway agreement. I had a ship alpha containers a free home and back straight to them. One crown and I'm the agreement in Tino. I agree to be a bar. Then we will sit down or home because a bilateral agreement. There's no less scrutiny. Jesus is a canal. Nanka, yet the bear can continue any bar or in a man. That's why I know. The more containers coming from your hotspot, the more likely you take that. And the bonny be there, they rather trust the mouth. And if I was sorry not to Ghana. Yeah, the boy being a mama would work. Yeah, black star. Yeah, yeah, the classic cuckoo. And yeah, Asundria, yeah, and what they will book, and it's in pie, what? Yeah, when cocaine, and the boy is new of France, the boy is new of Belgium, the boy is new of Australia, cocaine, and the demo Bakabakagua. I say, not sorry, Waka. You demand the answer, sir. Then, and I buy by ya, Wabaya, after anybody bed you, I pay any movie. And you also, 1 year I have power one. Ah, woman is support now. Woman is in a court control. Woman is in the in 24. Woman is in BNR 24. Ah, you do of mind 2 years or months after. Or months after, when you born in Tano, a deal for them, maybe in 3 hours. Now, what you know, the taxpayers won't be to your mocha. Facilitate you the incompetence, the neglect, not have money cost of it. Only back to credit. That is because I'm buying, and you are no one, I say, all facilities and everything.
1: And see,
7: there's a lot of things happening, and you demand it. You should move. You need something, you're fooling in anything. You should move the work to go. There was 1 billion worth of new money, not a few about a few minutes. And yet, in 3 years, and also the infinity thing is a mother. Yet, the man, you need something, you're fooling in anything. You should move. Nyehu bebia adele friba why no na factory ah ye chekura na abroforo betia wo mo betiti wo mo die na wo Australia ko die kokko ko prison France so that it is of the die mo kokko to no high profile for no o gala no ye dia ki obi a over $500 million for $500 million ko kino me en ya se no o wo se kan o le kwako to ku ki aprema. And this is the one how we get here. They be made near the work in a good network. And so I'm brutal now the same cooking near far cooking a mukoy, you know. You take high profile penny for now, almost a dream. And you know, I buy a katakata 1 year, a deep end you want to eat it. Oh,
1: Jim FM! Yeah, Mira Atiminka.
7: And they're going to move.
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8: 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I'm not unnecessary traffic on the road.
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10: 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Railways ni I don't say air fast. The way you connect it from Accra to North, Accra to Senegal, Accra to Gambia. What you say? 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
2: 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Now, I'll be Takra meeting media, my tier four, any Ghana Funina, and it's a imprinter, make us say, Nipama, whom I call almost to prior, a pre prior, a more dinner. We admit your more, our year hospital, our fidium, making us a say, Yamin Abdom Katanka Kano, almost a poem, minimum. 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
3: Adam Michel said the attorney medu kay in Neminche. Michel said the free BBN and also the Qua municipality mu. Now, Tria mu has sent with Frobana and yet the Ningan and Sabanti called him Fish and Bear, the Asana Kakra, a branch of your electrician, Uncle Electrical School Bia, or your electronics Bia. And so a branch is in the meter bony fee from Swabaho into a Quaquay. Or Quaquay and I confer electrician, ni Nanka Omrana or my Yagman of Crampoman, a branch is that. In a branch of fire apply, and in a kicker can go dynamite and choco, yeah, then ya, or repair the meter. You better and say boom, boom, procompany say, Idana, my branchy moa, a branchy now to motu and an anum, ewo, and said wa, or then a copy of my wo, a year beginning government hospital march that will go so, a post for bomwa, or ya, a seven and she move. A seven require a horse and fire, as I said, I was fearful crowd, and he said, quite a branch and fire so, co dynamite and home. Yeah, now you so call repair meter and put your mojo crown. Tell us, I brought you women so it's your own more. A yard is so electrician. Latin Wojuma will soon be that. Now, so Munuar could dear Bandit Truma or Far Pla and then a Kakahua or the Kujana, a Yemita and Jose or Yemita and Namso, and my light Yatina, Menoka say what on an animal I was here do. Ada Yenfi Bia and Yasu Bequan Pim, I was a Jaboso, Sairano. 7th June, July, Honoman, I say. Torrentium Cassisi, and in an answer to 2 week or so, 7 July. Ewo Saira non nam so, Emma Nipa, Miasa, Etwan, and Anam Ewa, and Sedo, and I mean, okay, say, this year will free moon, paying four, ya, Mamma, Mana, Cato, and a chick crop, Now with him, Ewa Saira, no, and I want to swa. Police for 2 and Nam, so many Nipa, me new free moon, and me, and I will see him now, and Mabunu, and you command for the away, and on occasion, say, Arahu, you papa, I say, well, that don't want to say, when a disability I want to now pose for it to our to say no question, I'm so, and my waiting out on an am, I want to do the end of question, say, I have dream pa. And then you feel presenting a 70 year now pose for Bermua. Well, yes, so Quaco and Jumu, and the two piano, Obama Bushan four, and no man for Swatino, and the question say, I feel and now a man for a was I don't know, and then paying for. Ebeti ni esimo api na so yene police commander pay police regional police commander ni din komo mane ese omugusu a omu ya semu hwemu na na ewu mu bia so no obema gana man ni side no man western of so 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my mom for copy so Takra Duke Massa and Kanan and put them one there. About 20 months, I said, from the challenger, a woman said, one man now of a boarding. Now, ya any day. Now, as I say, I quit Chinesica cry. I know any idea because I cost all but the most and also pay for I sell people home more than 9 years, a bit from my baby answer. Obey no CC and will be answer, and ya. Senior high school will be at me, Ako.
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8: The pressure is on, the clock is ticking, and everything is riding on one dish. Season 5 brings you tougher challenges, sharper judges, and the most fearless young chefs Ghana has ever seen before. One will sweat. One will cry, and one will lift up that trophy. Who's got what it takes? 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
4: There was a man who was sitting at the beautiful gate for 48 years. But do you know that when God was going to change his situation, he didn't take all 48 years. 48 years, but he didn't take 48 years.
5: Abrabon mu ya dia ni hian kran hyesama ebe kenyan etimi abobra ni yie nti yetun safra setie the Royal House Chapel with Apostle General the Reverend Sam Kranchi Ankra ewadom 106.3 FM so kwesi ada we ni kwesi ada bia 9 a.m. kosi 10:30 a.m. siyeyin na beyin shirake sie amawo ni we busue mu ni

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0: The clock is ticking and everything is riding on one dish. Season 5 brings you tougher challenges, sharper judges, and the most fearless young chefs Ghana has ever seen before. One will sweat, one will cry, and one will lift up that trophy. Who's got what it takes? This is where the next generation of great chefs get their start. And this season, they are not holding back. So pull up a seat, or grab a popcorn, or better still, join us in the kitchen. 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
2: 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And Uti, and I was a Uti, and Quadrisem, I free apostle, quarting out that bride of Christ, a sorry anno. Quesid away, and you could see the Bia, Wabrabo, and Opanuncia, a Pimu, a Wadum, 106.3 FM, so. No, Wabrabo, Bessa, she shed the bride of Christ, a sorry, a chiaquine, Ewa Accra, Madina, Lanquanta, Red Co Flat, Fitting Shop, Nuken Mupe, Muamortema, any Ashaman, so, Ubemuye, Ewa Ejekuju, Ashanti Farms, Quine. Yebeng Agri School, Fred Apostle Quartin, Ewa 0244-699266. Yami Asubi Income.
0: The pressure is on, the clock is ticking, and everything is riding on one dish. Season 5 brings you tougher challenges, sharper judges, and the most fearless young chefs Ghana has ever seen before. One will sweat, one will cry, and one will lift up that trophy. Who's got what it takes? This is where the next generation of great chefs get their start. And this season, they are not holding back. So pull up a seat, or grab a popcorn, or better still, join us in the kitchen. 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
1: Trust them, say, Obeka and Sempano, and we are say, Eddie, the Amamano, and Dance, and Sana, and Vienna Abba. And we see, and I was a Uti and Quadrin Sem, I free apostle, quatting out that bride of Christ, I sorry, Anno. Quesida, we, and we could see the Bia, our Brabo, and upon Lucia, up I move, and what don't 106.3 FM, so. Now, our Brabo, Bessa, Pusha, the bride of Christ, I sorry, a chair coin, and what Accra, Madina, Lanquanta, Red Cove Flats, Fitting Shop, Nutrient Mupe, more Mortimer, any Ashaman, so, Ubemuni, and what a Jacuju, Ashanti Farms, Quanus. Ye bank agri school Fred Apostle Quartin Ewa 0244-699266. Yami Asubi Income.
2: The pressure is on, the clock is ticking, and everything is riding on one dish. Season 5 brings you tougher challenges, sharper judges, and the most fearless young chefs Ghana has ever seen before. 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Who's got what it takes? 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
3: Trust them, say, or be cancer, Pano, and we are say, Eddie, the Amamano, and Dancy, and Sana, and Vienna Abba. And we see, and I was a witty and quadrant, some are a free apostle, quarting out that bride of Christ, are sorry, Anno. Question the way, and we could see the Bia, our Brabo, and upon Lucia, a Pimu, a Wadon, 106.3 FM, so. Now, our Brabo, Bessessa, she said, the bride of Christ, are sorry, a chirquine, Ewa Accra, Madina, Lanquanta, Red Coat Flats, Fitting Shop, Nushan Mupe, more Tema, any Ashaman, so, Mubemuye, Ewa Ejekuju, Ashanti Farms, Quarant. Yeben Agri School, Fred Apostle Quartin, it was 0244-699266. Yami Asumbi income.
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0: All right, Adam 106.3 FM. 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
1: Yesu adom me hoye pa.
0: Me kai se na me wo boba FM. Obeye crusade kase bi pa wo Methodist Park ho.
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1: Let's have better usaw.
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0: Na mo bo ba FM na ye wa die ho de pa.
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0: Na mi sa wo. And the Nuggets are also still young pa.
1: And I will be 60 5 December.
0: Hey.
1: I mean your 60 years. On say computer ma dem a chew system no.
0: 60 years. 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
1: Yeah, me 5 December 1966.
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1: Nti one day bi na almost as you say almost invite me to Nigeria. Nti you call Lagos Allen Evenu Ikeja.
2: Okay.
1: Nti preaches na man as I won't say me a very good nti or saw ministry back in US Florida or them back.
2: Okay.
1: To them call na me free we na my share and come bro ni back Australia and say ah. I've seen so many prophets in this country, but yours looks different. You professor like computer is revealing everything to you. Now Ghana for so more computer man.
2: What are you doing for? Me person wa waka.
1: I said, according to you, no. So I said, 2012 May ye crusade won kokko. We ye who did
2: it. You
1: did so begin out to be.
2: Aye.
1: And then ye, ya no mammy.
2: Anyway, also you did for.
1: That's it. Me just to say me you did for.
2: Nice. Once I a human mono as of the mono departments in a woman time person may be sassa.
1: Oh, and your matter was your person with a sack running.
2: That's right.
1: Yeah.
2: That's right. Now, hey. 44 years.
1: Yeah, in ministry.
2: In ministry.
1: Oh, my children, pa.
2: Is it? Oh, sorry, no. What's only doing this thing?
1: Hope Generation Ministry International.
2: Hope Generation Ministry International. How many branches now?
1: Oh, so far there were 29.
2: That also says any be a good. Oh, there be.
1: Mentia sorry, meningu. Because so far I'm not caught to one. We hear who say. No, my baby, oh, I will qualify and sign a job.
2: Okay.
1: So I'm worried. I want to make that ministry.
2: Okay.
1: And I say, be away ready. So be worry.
2: I didn't hear.
1: Me my own corner, my own woman. I'm going to go back to that again.
2: That's what means. I want to know. Yeah, I'll be to me.
1: Any, a basa, I want to know. I'm going to know. I'm going to know. I'm going to say, I'm
2: okay.
1: If you say, I'm going to know. I'm going to share baby
2: woman.
1: Once a computer, my same basa, I say, I want to meet the woman. Over team dia no bi na ka de anya na mene me tutu bi ama no mene ye de sanity
2: na was otumi kan adwen pa wo
1: na me kan be
2: was media na
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1: 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Mikuwa 2 masters. Masters in political science and then agriculture.
2: Wow.
1: Yeah. Miwe senior school bichimu.
2: Okay.
1: Miwe namba Kumasi Workers College. 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
1: 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So for DNA mono fine, send me sano.
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2: just as a umpoye
1: ona je say ya poa we mpoa which make kasa anyhow.
2: Na we was off with Jumemu our castle or Tonyamu. Nigga say entertainment team was soon. When in the mupa, only the HD.
1: Papa.
2: And you must
1: especially Papa, we say me follow mupa.
2: Oh, okay.
1: And you want to answer me the year, Chuma. Was a 2007. Me junior me ya oh that is say me the Bible and na year 2008 me mi fie Christophe me ma me ma and na year 2010 ko jidi kumpa tu o dominica e vie no basi.

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1: instruments ne no nimbo
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1: And with all the branches, you know, how do you how are you able to visit the branches? What's it 28?
0: Yeah.
1: Now here for your base because head office.
0: Headquarters in Accra, Weja Junction.
1: Okay.
0: You know Weja Court, no, and you can say opposite. Now, when I am at Tanapa.
1: Okay.
0: Now, me say so so a Kumasi branch, and you Kumasi Santasi container, no Friday pen am call. A kwa me fast so na ma research me masore and say you administrator.
1: Okay.
0: And you secretary. And na yesa wo apostle so so ho a wo madwuma no.
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0: Cuz nyame adwuma no so nko abegye abɔ ho dia. 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
1: 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Adam 106.3 FM na masogo a otie ye ne computer man. 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
1: the pilot and then
0: medical
1: doctor,
0: yeah.
1: US and then
0: German.
1: Yeah. And then kind of way.
0: And can so it be Ghana? I almost one more bomb, brother.
1: Last born at the best, 15 years.
0: My last
1: years.
0: My friend will be SS. Vivian.
1: There be 15, 14.
0: There be Vivian.
1: SS. 17, okay. What's SS? Okay.
0: Oh, 18.
1: Mm.
0: Yeah, I'm coming to Kwan and Keba.
1: Person picking.
0: Me, you say, Mamma, the intro. Until me, you're saying, commit me a young time for 9.
1: And Oyirijan now, so power.
0: Namaya, Kwasiana Makofa, Abrewa. 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
1: Then fear do you see, I was so desired that there's off.
0: Hey! 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
1: o de honam so for
0: yes sir
1: you say yes wow
0: I fed december menya
1: no way to birthday, no way.
0: Made no hope generation, a year with your generation.
1: And one couple of children could do near I into my view.
0: Yes, sir. Yes, sir. Me per se, me dear Emma, for me the Baba my announcement, and my four almost when you're 60. Her cobbers a handed yes, and you know, my teacher woman to ma, and the envelopes are cry, and money is animal. Me pursue beer discover bremen. Yes, come, me per se, me yard, do ye. Emma.
1: Think I bev the new cry, the new name, the new cry, which in tear. Kawa would do bev the one I think I would chad you.
0: And I'm going to say bev the mum for a fine reason. And yes, and Yamena, I hear what tomb. No be a crammer. And I'm on what incident as Okojiska. Maybe the Achadia Marquess over the ma.
1: No be a shrow,
0: sabe pepe. 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What do you mean, Pebby, Radia Mamisaka? 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
1: Over to jet, or buy a piloting.
0: Oh, no, Grady, that was Enche Enchembu, if you crana, if you crana, a jab, bev the numono. You're going to have me a lunch.
1: Jet,
0: I'm a toy jet, and every.
1: Let's all go.
0: Oh, Yamia dum. Na Empanesia, when a pankasa. What you say? 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It doesn't make sense.
1: Yeah.
0: Now what you me cash ni me deni? 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Yeah. 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
0: of one. 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And I want it.
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0: Now, young Quakana, some number than a premier, Maria Najo. Cobin, the master, or my Mario.
1: Yeah, I also work on Facebook as well. Come Facebook.
0: My career may I fasting and son make me quack into what when you're fasting and Cobin was a jar.
1: I don't soon.
0: Men sure know, and then I mean, rest of the little bin more rest of him. May I suffer so to suffer. To me, person, my can a copy. Well, no one a day, need just a few sessions and when you make kind of videos or say. Ghana from Cobin, Massam. 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
0: 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So, you never be a talk a little less and come shabba, mammy, be with some mammy, and just hope baby I can home.
1: In Tiaka say, I know who be you over here.
0: Mhm. Young couple, when you're not, dear sir. When you are called by God, you should apply wisdom to it.
1: Sɛ nkɔmhyɛ nyame de nkɔmhyɛ ma wa ɛwɔ w'asɔre a ɔkwan bɛ na afa so a wɔka no
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0: 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What about trunk aba quantum? 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Now come say so Ghana aye. Ube u. 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Ade chan abe say. Ube enye fe. 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The end now, you for be a bus or a cassa gun of way. I want to come back as I tell them, I say. Yamaya Duma, 20th October, go to Babe
1: Pierre.
0: Oh, Jubilee House or Nimoho. And to be Uncle Bompire. And think a gun of Uncle Boss Empire.
1: Now,
0: sir, we did it, Mark, too, right?
1: Yes.
0: Hey, a running Uncle Pong. A cassach them, sir, plenty of beer, Juma, a doom FM, your friend Mark 2. And what is the papa? One sorry. Was sorry, I'm for an inch there. A yabo grossy market, you will do babia. Your fa, a ye canoa, a bimbilla canoa. One you know, I better tell me some. I brew a bibe pie, a din you fit a catanudi, a dibiaman will be my good one, just some commission think and yefe. Yet a gun hannings will defy. At a gun happily, but yet a honey on the kay. And come say, I made the mawa now what cheer would I did ye. I can't just stand up anywhere. Now I suggest I wish and come.
1: I see.
0: What you say?
1: You might be a better when you saw, baby.
0: Now me at the moment, 15th, to 20th September ya aye Tuesday bana de ya ekosi na kosi ada aye program bi ato din Operation Fire Your Enemies.
1: Operation Fire Your Enemies.
0: Where your 17th edition? 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
1: hey, yeah, that's also a boy. Hey,
0: 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I am a who are tie. That was then.
1: 60 the crowd, but just one of 50. 50 crowd,
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1: I don't know your fine.
0: Ah, what mean I am Mofra? You know your fine. 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
1: Ah, it's media dre. 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
1: say that so yes sir
0: me ka ba
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0: So we say me two questions at a time right
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0: 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Try the young try. I'm in Sanko, baby. Yeah.
1: The Tuesday.
0: Tuesday, no. Our boss, I'm at Ramidu. You
2: know, there's a market, no. Naturally, a man, I don't know, marketer. The next thing is about two true.
0: I guess I'm a patch. Why are the entertainment, dear? What about the woman? I call him Mumeka, you say. But you're so near two, two, and about two,
2: Debbie.
0: Any empathy will be any, and your man.
2: Debbie,
0: there's a man. No, you're a man,
2: no more fine. Oh, you
0: know.
1: I'm going to go to the house.
3: So
1: for the question, be the banana. You may hear that one, Zafra. Then come where there.
3: Then
1: come where there. There be maybe one. Next time, you didn't be with you. Now, you're born. Come on. Kaswa hono
2: I went to
1: mo sem to say
2: bibia boko ahadi boko me na me nam eh eh tizen kra ma ba bi tu ni o party ano no me boa
1: safo
0: yes eh
1: de wa mo ye eh me nu ya ma me no mu di dwuma yi
0: me da se pa me so me da se eh be me no nyamfo me da se pa wudin no de say Medassi, who's what Tim and Canoe, I know, Tim does the same way, young horse and Bonnie Bianca. I guess I'm a famous one. Oh, Papa, Medassi, who has a Bonnie become family? Medassi, Chiami, and then I'm a twin suffering when I'm fooling as if you two, dear co.
1: Mumbra,
0: now by over his cast, I'm swamming away.
2: Medassi,
0: I want to them, how do you hope? Now, so I'm administrative for you now, so I have swam.
1: I wasn't a lie.
0: I'm a one of a person blogging work, my baby. I'm a woman in my head. I don't also cry. You say, we can win one for baby and Mitrachi and Cookie. Everybody shram.
1: There is no compire my name, cheerful.
0: But two for it, I was say, and every may the city you have to my 4-1 now, who's showing an abo radian. But to me, in San Emraha, Messiah was a for radice a woo. A signing musua at 2 miles over, and my mofra a dibu atra, na a ninton, and who be a quaver who deem when you are over such a woman. A bomb pious and not the amdiminesi. Mania hosu show ye, and a pump for you near Jumefo and you are any shra. You will be a Jumersoman a dunkwa and ye, and a shra of my gana, and we ask you to deem. Amen.
1: Amen. And the Tuesday.
0: Tuesday, no papa.
1: How far him?
0: Woja Junction. Okay. 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And I'm in corner, I'm with the end.
1: I say, oh, yeah, software or grandmasters on Zolo 2-0.
0: Hey, David, David. Think I'm with the Anna.
1: I come with
0: the 020 5710 50. I'm with the end.
1: So, what kind of church you
2: are? Also, now I'm almost out to some bob. I'm sure for being the bench.
0: Yeah, I'm for not the infancy.
2: Oh, God, would you? I mean, I am evidence.
0: Oh, there be. I mean, per se, I'm a member from the Menin Betrichy form. You come via Lucia. And the Modia Montan Termason, Eddie Hanning Nazufu Biba. If he
2: Biba,
0: I'm 5 million, 9 million. If Biba had the Amber Woman, 2 months is always a woman.
2: Hey,
1: I love where that's
0: it. It's a madam, I
1: said, I'm sure. That's Afro view. Matty, after the program,
0: I mean, come on.
1: All right. All right, I don't want 06.3 FM. Any computer man, it didn't come on. The number is 0244571050. And I beg your phone, I crowd with you. Your boss is here.

0: All right, Adam 106.3 FM, and come on, and just a busua, come on, a busua, a busua, Shatawa la Babacasa, and come on, a busua, and a stone was a casa, come on, a busua. Shatawa is all cockosu, a rabbi, a friend of Priscy One. 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legal team lead no so abe kasa after the said apology from the lady Prissy Wano na ya hwe se written no cramp enye written cramp for now we eye notice eno mo dia ma eye ewura no se se wampa ho chewa 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apology and remover of defamatory publication. We act as lawyers for Charles Nyama Mensa, known as Shatta Wale. My main kind of we act as lawyers for Shatta Wale. Hereafter, called our client and write on his firm instruction concerning a radio, concerning, a video. Omo ade no otimi se ink no amaye santi concerning a video which you publish on your TikTok page. Dating wa hatu amenke kan is ya okay, so our attention has been drawn to the said publication following a publication and subsequent circulation on social media. The said TikTok page Prissy One and the offending publication are accessible through the following link, or the link in the bio. And also the publication was made immediately following our interview granted by our client to Sewa Amiehe on 28 August 2026, and was plainly directed at our client and matters arising from or relating to that interview. Okay. Yemra the subsequent issue no I was so my kind of so. And I'll say Shatta, I'm sorry, this is a quote from the said lady, purported to have said something defamatory, you know. Or say Shatta, I am so sorry. I'm sorry for saying this, but you have to take your mental health seriously. Like you need a you need to prioritize it. You further describe our client as a confused artist. In tinning name we are no kind. Voices are ready. I am share a summer around a kind and say one share the mental health, you know. And to a catch also me sorry. And who be here pa say a year. What mental health going today? What na lawyer for Edis a demand notice ya ba omo kache ewura ne se omo pacho na sa we no let away no September 10 2026 na ochroye inti kasa ni nyem ni nyina no we no kan wakan ya ba bedru se san sam 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Ebo.
1: Sorry for saying this.
0: Okay, okay, Mr. Mobile.
1: You not check. Watch it, say, Abiana, it was pre-recorded. But say, now more than yard, then shut up. I am so sorry. I'm sorry for saying this, but we have to, like, you have to take your mental health seriously.
2: A few moments later. 2 hours later.
0: Okay, and we're in your kind. Now, omo council lead, you know, need to know omo ye mono. But answer the people waiting in ano. With all due respect, the law profession, they are very noble. You move be crowd that be a lawyer for a crank in the bedroom. But madam lawyer, because as a lawyer, you give counsel to your client. Musu su say, asem bia ubi abe ken bia ano. And now be kind of say, ehu be hiyan say, wose e koko tana. And in any case, this statement, no, baby, ana ba yu anu fe free, and mu amu kache ya say, ye interview on ne se wa mi he, ye. Shatawa le nusu ko bisa ane se ne madu do se yin. Or kind or cans by could be crow or UK. Mum fears I tape with mammy. Shatter or ne sewa the other tape with the movie mammy. And on a na a runny genasua or can say, I was so share white dreamu upon within ye. Say, oh, now Baba can say, sad time, no. One plan for a pregnancy or a baby. Now, Mushia just one stand. And an instant a buyer, and the lady was ought to prevent the pregnancy into 1 year. No, you didn't plan into Utie Momo letter number buyer. It was on this premise of the said statement. And a male record can say you have to take your mental health seriously. Me and you have been talking common. But say where soon a free buyer there, madam lawyer. Obi abe to me a court. But on what premise? Any point of law? And then kabe fa wasem numpo free a more can say. If you are advised, say you have to take your mental health seriously. Who be can say unipone gu weni masi. Now it is not a court rate. We a demand notice. Temu be to me can wasem. I didn't want to my client and for say, I dear way it cannot be you can go to court, but a near ma would you quite genus to prove prison and go back to me a castle on patcho and come off on court. Mona Mokako prove you say, if somebody advises you to take your mental health seriously, now back as you are good animals, say, dear, any pair what you said, no. A bit to me, I just say you have to take your mental health seriously. And somebody who is seen to be smoking a substance believed to be any other substance you smoke, that person will be able to me to for such a tawale, take your mental health seriously. It is mean to mean cancer. Over cancer, way a defamatory. It, you know, more de moon huna will be. And I'm also saying that, say, will be a or no. Ewisie tuana no mo ma mi sa video no se ewisie no se ye wi ewisie minim se ye zigret minim se ye abrowira minim se ye paper minim but you are sometimes seen in a video ewisie tuawa no

0: 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If somebody advises you on bibi awoya, it may be a defamation, won't? And I said, it may be a defamatory statement, won't? Many as I go catch you, say, what about them? Hey, Mike, too, what about them? Hey, catch you, what about them? And what dear? I'll make sure damn bonus. Now, what dear? And I think a doctor for going in and can go see you. Omo tu fu se mema yenhwe ye prostate ye no take your prostate glands no seriously so be check up na ya kwosi doctor abwatin won ni ya kwosi e ma ye ba October mu no munufu no munhwe ni ye munfa mama 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says any paro ni integrity a ebeye din if we are able to prove in court says any pana wo see we say we di fame no no onye a person of integrity a obetumi alusu ntie nyina ya assessment we say oye person of integrity ana afi wase wo ye confused. You are a confused person. The lawyer for so or me patcho. Oh, madam lawyer. Hey, I'm on Tom Bwase. I would have said, where are you? Are you? Ah, now, at all, no. Say, obi kaso be a confused person. Obi a, otimi be di media for atem. 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Such a person, if he's described as a confused person, enti sha tole me de me ka jro sai hunu hunu na soka obi kura de obi be kokoto a eh na se sha tawo de nkade akokoto akwa defamation de nkade ge ya 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Ude ti wei.
1: Jedida.
2: Are you sure?
1: Yeah.
2: With who? Who did you have the son with?
1: Yeah, I just met him. You preg. Baby, you preg. That's what I mean. I'm a victim.
2: How many years ago?
1: Oh, years ago.
2: Six, seven, eight.
1: Yeah,
2: you're
1: like
2: not
1: years
2: sure.
1: Ago. 8 years ago. Something.
2: So he's eight.
1: Well, baby, I didn't plan this one. You see this one? That one I didn't plan. Hey, yeah, I'll come with this one. No. Oh, hey. So I don't like that. So that's what I've been telling some girls. If I come in you, don't go and pray because we have no plan.
2: So how does this make you a victim?
1: It's a victim because if I've come, you have come, I've come, and all of us are good. Then you go home, then I say, Don't go and get pregnant.

0: is that you are trapping me.
1: So you have a child that you think you didn't want?
0: No, I want. You see,
1: so why are you complaining?
0: We should have planned.
1: But we've never seen Jedidiah, you said.
0: That's what I'm saying, because the mother didn't plan with me.
1: But does his mother come to Ghana?
0: Oh yeah, they come. I talk to them. It's just that, sometimes I tell her to also play a role, because I didn't ask her to bring it out. Like Mali like this,
1: I
0: planned it. Michelle like this, we planned it. You know what I mean? It was nice. Cherisa, we planned it. But some of them, if they get a thing, then they want to just take the thing and go and come. Well, you see, you are pregnant.
1: Will you have more kids?
0: No, I don't. Now I'm even careful with sex.
1: And you have two wives?
0: Yes, so they protect me against sex.
1: How?
0: So let me tell you. I just feel I don't want to be
2: all right
0: a liar anymore.
2: All right, yeah, friends, CIA. Into psychologically, Kurano. Akwadana. Abayana say your bana ukra when deny and saying your bano. Just that you were saying that she you did not plan. Think about you and conquer board and hobby. I didn't quite name my motor, sir. Wow, Coco dear. Sorry, wow, Coco ya, dear. Wow, Coco ya, dear. Oh, I'm planning a gosh condom. Come on, Mintia, I was say it was a one night stand. Chess all the sabo do be mato, oh, con, maybe I'll be drubia now. Did ma such a person? Sorry, maybe I'll be drubia now. Name my da da da. Eh? Into me, crowdie. I'll be actually the bed, the American kind. I say. Mike, too, you are very hypocrite. Go to court and defend the girl. If you are, I say, go to court and defend the girl. You are very silly. Me dance. Me your lawyer pa. And kasa case we crank. Me kasa we run. Say come on. Go man on your apology biya. Come on, court. Say come your lawyer answer. Come me kwama about you ano because. Any man come debe ko jine ho pa. One. You hear say. Ne wo ko see you for defamation, or a man of integrity, ana. Any one. Ne wo ko see you, or a man of integrity, ana. 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Ye ka mental health, ha, eye de ande. Eye the psychological being of a human being, of a person. How the person react. 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Into a man of integrity. Maybe I ran into a patcho, a hoya me massa, or pa, I am me and come in patcho. I am here, come in me a court. Niagara Korea say, when somebody advises you or gives you advice on your health, and only a defamation. You should take your mental health seriously. And your defamation, ye. And they were even looking at if how the contest, not the ban, it was on the premise of this interview. Iko kasa kwadano. One name I'm in am planning, one planning or konyemu yao koye ba akope. A whole number you are going to say, okay, kasa same way as a woman. Now say, kwadano, agara kwadano kratia. How? Are you stressed up? Are you depressed? All this can make you mentally unhealthy. And somebody somebody initiated tiawa no. Better then, you to me advise who say take your mental health seriously. When we na have a branch of us and come in court, come your lawyer, come in the way you know, me defense. Come in defending a catcher and say, I'm Pacras or some case. Sebe, the mental health is not a defamatoria. Come in, come in the way you know, videos where you know, back court. So be a. If we see a tear, I know there. A bit me affecting mental health, and it is proven. Obi, you know, to cry as a coachy. One, Obe, Hua, Okrampo, no more sin, Senia, Unipane Tianano. Hey, Mummy, I'm here, who chrome how? 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wadi fe mu no e ya hunahuna na mo de hunahuna nkrofo I mean fancy ya yeah. 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women it can affect your mental health share na sa oto iPhone 13 17 ma was there me 18 aba mempe koto bi ma me ho se And for home, as you got phoning in Anya, they are better pa. Hey, any passenger? Now, God, they don't want a woman poop. Urgent prayer when you are my wife. We will be my worry. Artists will be broke over my worry. I'm even here, yeah. Me, my view. So, I'm sorry. Omebi okwe. Omebi
3: okwe.
2: Doctor Akwaba.
4: Yeah, yeah.
2: Are you taking your mental health seriously?
4: Na, every day na ma wani abrigidigidi.
2: I want to take my mental health seriously.
4: Ah, okay. Then I encourage you to do so. Michelle won't cry. Hey. Oh, kafra.
2: Na hoye.
4: Yehowa do me hoye pa na mho se ne wabodwia ye kama.
2: Eh
4: baby aye fita baby aye tuntum.
2: Na je bi abaye odi ni bi.
4: Za ho nyame wo ho.
2: Mewre ni nyina.
3: Jai. Emazama. Jai.
2: Ana me be na me yesi na woni mi. Ebe na me nyama bodwia ye woni mi.
3: Mu be yehu. Emfa.
4: Sa no hu ne ni mu aye.
2: Obesa masiu no.
3: I'm defaming you. Defamatory comment. I'm defaming.
2: That's what we're talking about. We're talking about Emfa. Emfa. But when I'm here,
4: There be so be a can your best.
2: Doctor.
4: Yes.
2: Now maybe how to find any of
4: them. There be. Say their own. Honestly,
5: get out of here.
2: Or person will call through.
3: We are different, Eugene.
5: Because I had then a who had dear back. Now, person may have dear for fro. As a doctor, person will shame so.
3: Maybe
5: freedom of expression.
3: You have a cocotte because is there the main
5: moment to me expressing me? And yet, the
3: other one, what
2: all?
4: Which I'm beginning my free cassius because I
3: apology.
4: I'm qualified apology.
5: You hear from my lawyer. This is Mike. This is your colleague. Mike, baby, we demand some now. Me
2: train
5: my
2: name.
3: Yeah, that's it. Then we
6: do. Any other? Fan.
2: Ega, me pepa una. Omo huri huri ano do.
3: Eh,
2: omo huri huri.
3: Edio.
2: Eh, ya me be ya do. Ya me tiasi. Eh, be ya for eh train na. Hey, eh, and same as you see. Eh, but. Ah, mama me, soft voice ne. Yemfa ana ye beje. Ye de we ya be mo kan we ya bi ana yakon. 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
2: 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Eh ti ma min ti o on statement ya. Minimu sama kan kan bi dia.
4: Me de me de na bai o.
2: O de na bai.
4: Me de foforo na bai.
2: Ana wo so kosi obi.
4: Da bi min kosi obi ya. Obi akosi obi dada na me de aba.
3: Ah, boy.
2: So ha na kosi.
4: You aye fair say artist snatch over Nigeria.
2: Okay.
4: And na nyum ye je popular pa mobia way maker. Just say the producer and say oh on the producer new snatch, yes. Also on the producer nyum na o producer man nyum na ye popular. Wa ji awards bebre capre kra wo nyaye. So they call Lagos court. Be 4 years now. And 3 weeks ago, no more the assembly of Lagos High Court and a boa bono. I think our per se court in interest or a co author or can hobby the throne. If you program it, no, yeah, no, as Yumna royalties all over the world. When you see the book into court and also send you compensation of 40 million naira. Nti court ne ne odi kai ne se ono asa bedi adanse o court se obedi adanse o court se enwum no mrai de ba brain no ochi husika etua ne ka no ye production ana wan sign a contract bia so e kire se enwum na o ye no so so o percentage bi o abunye be ka se split sheet nti adi asem na di court sa ne ja. Finally, no, the my judgment. Naturally, say one, the entity declare no as author because madam, now you know how that. I say I perform a crowd South Africa pen. And my you know crowd naturally say I feel a bobba. Then my only program here, you try and cut money here in the man you know the popular. Until no interest say we are co-author. Until naturally say hono. And my no move and say or your employed author. You find a juma. Say your programming mommy and now do piano now boy and I will charge you music and you tree out internet I said so oh yeah we are studio engineers is here I bring now oh yeah mom will be out now so you can charge you which I didn't even know to you okay we are over so sign your split and your co agreement split agreement now Emre Musa even though my Jew studio fee nemo magwen a mede ka ho ne me bibia no so meje 5% from all royalties e be ba me kwa na nyina na am abalisa amasa ade a na e chire no ho se nyum na ba ye begi to copy bi e dia e be bua bo.
2: Okay, thank you, thank you, thank you, thank you, thank you. 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Africa, your attention please. Na ene one of the managers ma Franco Trading Enterprise. Franco Trading Enterprise. Fun papa fee. Manager aiding the birthday and then into I was yeah manager big and large. And project manager my nafi. 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
4: Mike. 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
4: 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The 7th.
2: Mm.
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4: 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Eh ono so odi ne birthday eh ye na na nsa ye atwa mi kwa ye 9th September. 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
2: Benis dia nana.
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4: 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Aye. Musicians Union. Oma boy amane. Until life is short. Gospel music hit maker. Benis Ofe dies at age 63. Eya mufi ekura na oma confirm Joy News. 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MC.
2: Enanu ya na ebeto dwa se wayira. Na me fani currency. 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Okay. 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
7: Na
2: nyum ba ko na.
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3: Ye
2: fani jere. 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Like
3: Life is short.
2: Me whole life is short, you know. To them, my wife here.
3: Venice,
2: okay. All right. 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Yeah, because so I na ya bo we answer. Na my wife here and you man on afi.

0: Okay, life is short today, mahu. 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Oh.
1: So you see my brother.
2: Yeah. Jamaya ya ba to.
1: Yeah.
2: Do my you know na ya mo nyo no.
0: Na I music ya for. You were going to say Adia Tomani. No, ona or your member.
1: Sisi Adia mean to me. Mean to me. 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Okay. The coffee snatch and crate mu asan na ebi hu se o ya active and aso nya active.
0: Active okay mebra ade na o kan dia fa benis ho
2: yeah me be ya na me kra me ho ye na I was quite shocked because me hu se yeah the missing poster be ba bonting I think say it's less than a month
0: mo ba bonting
2: almost I bab one thing so no na and Mr. Washtana mommy I think say she wasn't feeling well. On say to me be an penny yen uncas and it comes with a lot of troubles. Sebi to me be an you don't know what might happen on penny fium once you know. It was unfortunate but then I think say nyanko pon uncasano nim ne yemanemba. No yemayin.
0: Okay. Mummy into life is short.

0: Okay, so this is the musician Benny Sofe. Yeah, I'm fan of Kra. NCA. Okay, now, you can call back to demand notice. Shatter and then lawyers. It demanded from a lady called Prissy saying, Wako can say, you have to take your mental health seriously. You need to prioritize it. You are a confused artist. Catch you, I meet you.
1: Yo, bra, my great. Once again, TFO, you know, any asher for
0: any caswafo,
1: you know, of course, name bahonum, yechio munina. This particular issue, no, I was wondering, I don't know, maybe I need a lawyer to explain to me better so that I can have an understanding. Even though I have done a bit of reading, Mianka Samati near me biase, but then Ebia, na my uncle into the like my uncle in depth of the law, into Ebia, into Ebia, another something there I don't know yet because lady na sem no kan ye no say oh shata say me share we interview with sewa amehedia na nyame enim nukreni or the sorry crack and where they're sorry you, you need to take your mental health seriously. You see, I think you said my two education and kasa about mental health. No, it was said,
0: yes,
1: not people, nipenya intiasie. Se uka mental health, most of the time, no, near back, nipa, jinimu, first thing, they say, wabodam. Immediately, obi be bo mental health, so they'll see, hey, akwana frame, say,
0: mental health is a state of emotional, psychological, and social well-being that affects how people think, feel, act, and handle life's stresses.
1: And it's not based on what you've read right now. We all need to take our mental, because these are things that every normal, regular human being
0: you can go through.
1: And from the last time on Adum Showtime, we talked to a psychiatrist. Now, what we say, as a person, based on the ABIA UB, can you personally can assess the Unipane, can observe what the person is saying when we say, this person needs to take his mental health seriously. Yes, ABIA, you catch yourself, take your mental health seriously. And that's sebi wabodam. I had gun, I had cry, who catch you, be say, oh.
0: Are you okay?
1: And no cry, I say, why, yano?
0: Who don't go for chromosu?
1: I didn't know, because I say, am I okay? That's just my wabodam.
0: Who don't go for chromosu? Are you okay?
1: Are you okay?
0: No, person besides, how are you?
1: And you know, I think, sir, we need to learn. Because say ensia dia debia ye be ye mistake over and over and over again, and then you catch you be say, oh, you need to see a psychiatrist automatically. Oh, friend, but down for but psychiatrist wo honum omo na bua ma sabe ye say ye ye wo ebia nipa kwa ni ye wo cardiologist ye wo omo sha akuma ye wo brain surgeons wo ho ye wo omo dermatologist, yeah, one when you now was sink cry your doctor or while specializing. And you know, your psychological and mental health, and so your doctors were wow, almost so check. I told me you cry, yes, but sometimes stress in your idea would be calling your moho kaksa. And mom would boil, say, be you cry on bit to me, I ya boa, wet to me, and no interest, said be waboda. And you know, this particular issue, yeah, Prissy, one kind say a year. Video ya ye tie ye and I say audio ya ye tie ye and I say Prissy one kind ye and I ye jina swe si unidia. Based on my little knowledge and what I've read, unless a lawyer comes out to say otherwise, no. Defamatory statement, lady ni ye. It came out more as an advice. A concern. Oh, shut up and say me, yeah, because I know, say, see, sometimes when your mental health is being affected, most of the time, the person cry, you don't know. So the people are omo mo tie chire no omo na be share hu say oh no me hwe say na me nua e behavior e bi ti say barosti die ya e bai that's an instance sabe brand kasa te ho no nka nchre say sabe there's something wrong with his mental health
0: what observe ya
1: but ye nyina e bai hu hwe ne kasa mu ne say na ne ma kwa if you observe e bia u betumi hu say na ne ma bi en sisi so enti based on the contest and na your friend is saying Prissy one agina so air kasano. Interview a shatawali koye. Na sebe or bema influential figure in the society. Snap your friend is saying a public platform and now a national television. Eko kase sebe sebe. A kolakra me wood it was unplanned. And I will your buy a one nice time. I mean, no have a oh, your banner me new year be a year. And send me be crying to me in cow radio. So, Nasa Sebi, it be a
0: minimum.
1: Aha, and yes, on new moon poachers or no, excuse me to say, or no, ne wa bama or no, what dama Sebi. Ne who's your bow, no. A ya woo or banner responsibility, so be coffee. No, I could take care of it. Who made that the responsibility of women? Why? And they make it that the responsibility of women. Sabi, your name, you know where we are. Who now, who name me better now? You didn't find it wise. Say, mempeba, inti ma mempo me mubayin.
0: Ebi kwa no ba, kono kwa no, are you ready for a baby?
1: Uh-huh.
0: Ma nye me wea, mina mengo yi.
1: Na fe, wene mi a ye wea, I'm protected wo hon so. Sabi, wo mpesa ube, we wea si mime debi ameka. Umpesa obewa sabi fa padlock tum but now baby but immediately you start having your friends say intimacy with the opposite sex no you should know say these things are bound to happen now eba we now ba bet now on the national television now we blame oba say it was his responsibility say enko no call you know obekwa koko take care of himself until akola ne there it was unplanned automatic na che say mimi interpret it was a mistake the kid was a mistake Akwala we so like years down the line, and then name po because we'll be son me. I'm not sure of the kid's age because on one kasa e jano cry, I would say any okasa. Oh, ni makwala ni age. I say 6, 7, 8. Akwala bako.
0: E better than guys to take the time.
1: Who nim ni age? Wow, ba wow no. That's not say a kasa he is a mistaker. Na se ebia obi hwe na se na asemo a woken dey because am panso asemo a waka to e empe pada o this kid will grow up and see this video somewhere na obi cracker chen say wo kra o papa ka say you are an unplanned baby you are a mistake he just made
0: ne ba na wonyi obetumi asu
1: how do you want the kid to feel and the utien somewhere ya sebe o E kamia ye se obia sebe like bibia ye okay no onye stressed and I say oy mental what taking care of ne mental health no sebe one can send this out on a national television so this lady came out one can't show say excuse me to say shut up you are mentally sick or you are mentally ill that is a totally different person or you are a mad person And that's all. It wasn't a fact.
0: It wasn't an emphatic statement.
1: There be so bad bonte no kasa. And that's all can sebi o my two dear will be him say wabodam. That is what make it a factual statement. Inti anu who jinasu dear sooner. Then we know say you are. But this is a lady that saw what is going on. Is an industry person. He also have you know an opinion and said oh. Meet yet this style bra kasi dia bra.
0: I'm sorry to say.
1: Oh, the sorry crack on. Yeah, we'll be anka. Oh, the sorry crack on. And also, oh, please, you need to take your mental. It was more of a concern.
0: And I'd
1: be no crying or bet me. I won't be beside him. I catch you. And real life, yeah, me share, yeah, or see, or yeah, jollof issue, yeah, be a whole life. On one kind, say, do you know what it takes to be with two women? Who name ni take your son? I wone sabi. And mommy, you know better now. Na, and yeah, easy. Or children, I say, because stone boy, we're hearing you know. And come with the quantum, the baby, team. ene mi nim se bi afie ye de kwanta bo nitrim because owo emma me ni de I can't tell but utie send your kasa na na che say being with two women na kasa is stressful
0: eh issue
1: eh issue
0: that you need to take your mental health seriously.
1: So when somebody says take your mental health seriously, and I've seen some bloggers speaking it, Amo Kase, Prissy One Kase, Shatawale has a mental problem. Oh, where did she say that?
0: Even the notice now, Omanoya for the buyer crown, there's nowhere in the notice, Omo Kan, anything apart from the said statement, or can say, Shata, Omo Kotuye. And the only quote you want. One more notice in the morning. Shatter, I'm sorry. Uh-huh. I'm sorry.
1: Uh-huh.
0: I'm sorry for saying this. But you have to take your mental health seriously.
1: Unless unless under the Defamatory Act now, nah, Ghana, Hano, there's something like that. I will be advice. You are now sharing your opinion and ask Abia or show concern about your mental health. It falls under the defamatory, your friend is saying, law and idea. And yeah, now I don't know. We need a lawyer to explain that. But per what I have seen, idiot, I don't think the lady did anything wrong. But I listened to the legal lead of Shatawale. I watched him say, "Omono apology ni kura wabaya apologize no." Sebi, enyadi omu beji atum because omo sha ni attitude in the apology no. It wasn't right. In some way, you're okay, but attitude, you know, wasn't right. And she should come back and apologize again. And I'm beginning to wonder. I'm beginning to wonder.
0: The said lawyer should also be very serious because the professional, you find your TikTok near massa.
1: Oh,
0: because say
1: as okay, a content.
0: What will be noticed? Now, so I bear impunas a woman in your home. The way you can also address the issue, no? So a lawyer and pa. I bear me so many one. Because, and as I notice, no? Say, well, court to impun us winning to more. As I'm not could do court now, so winning to mudia. And then, and no cramp on a bear bra. A terms of settlement, album where Beckers were key. As part of the settlement, you know, go and do the apology. When the apology was done, we are not too satisfied. They will go back to the court and tell the court to say, the apology is made, but we are not satisfied. Ebane sa, terms of settlement, you know, court need to be adapted. But I know. And you know, any of the apology be maybe no. So also on pimpa and can you so back as a home? Go to court.
1: Aye. That's a groovy. And Utie Nensem no Kenimwa, or no, I can't say they can waste her time. And see, I feel that this is what this whole thing about is about.
0: Just to waste
1: her time
0: and their money because who is Kaos? Who is Kaos? Lawyer, Kofa lawyer.
1: And see, I guess they just want to waste the lady's time. Ebi, I know something about one who you know, see, okay. Mempe stress, tin behind.
0: I'm going to patch
1: up. Sadia, I'm going to go patch up. But what the lady said, I personally do not see anything wrong with it.
0: Okay. May I say, Adam 106.3 FM. And I was so good with you. Nyame Adama, October 2, 2026, yeah, next month, yeah. And I call Royal Palm Hotel. You don't get any horn. A horn, Y2K jams. No. The concussion, so I can't get your jams. And I said, dance. You call jams. You could jam here, hip life, no, about 2000, no more, 2000, Ibesu Jesse Amawo. 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Bye. I bet the fire, my mission also. Okay, my mean to you on this demand notice. I'm here, sir. I will be around the court because of this statement stated in their demand letter.
2: Maki.
0: Yes.
2: Hey, ba penny ni ene ne nkrofo no. Mi mum de na me bien se in the first place no 7 prissy with the Ueno was misplaced. I didn't hear because they are requesting for something that she had already done. Answer na nipa na eka asem no cross say I'm sorry. O ka be 3 times. We di kan apologize. Ebi imagine in the study, but how do you apologize for an apology?
0: Which is already made.
2: Mean insisti so mame, but Biane said you want it. I mean, I support his right to protect his reputation. But then again, so no. I don't see what was damaging to his reputation in what the lady said. I'm beginning to feel like celebrities and kasana no. She say just because they feel say omo influence in tin bibike to e bia na e pese ye de emra no e policy any uncomfortable opinion somebody may have about you say obi a fan bi any ngina ne ho ana say ne ka no if anybody has an opposing opinion to what they say ana say ohwe na wo ka bibi tia ne kakra bi pe na ye de mra be nya bibia na say say ye de mra e ye den I say, I thought I said, yeah, I'm on the hammer. You come on, Tuntum. Me pay us more, be kind. Yes, sometimes it is necessary. So, be friend, Rano. A typical example is, I'm say, Brastone, Modiana, not ye threats, Now, warrior, when you are then those things, of course, you can take it to court for the person to come and prove some pam pam pa.
0: And no, because there's police in the cobble, moi. Omo I treat you as crime.
2: Exactly.
0: Mm-hmm.
2: Oh. But obisi you said ya wo ye wo ne ye no.
0: Say ni ya wo ye wo ne ma no ana wo ne wo
2: ne me sha. Esese o ma wani ko wa dwini mu apomuden ho no. Osihi wadi matem. And I find it a bit hypocritical because for somebody who built his career on
1: insults.
0: Controversies
2: and being very opinionated. Or can I drink said your pay time be your pay?
0: They are them.
2: Now,
0: I am very moderate.
2: Even if the person met you boot for boot, grandpa, I don't think you should be offended because you
0: that
2: are.
0: That is your game.
2: That is and think can you pan a fire? I announce what fire, and then you fire, no more fire, now you bonfire. Now you know, I had the idea. But. Ni panika bibi kakra bi a bra ni adwa yi eya mi na kakra because it's really not the best. Oh, if anything, how is it possible that you have chosen to be extremely liberal with your speech? Oh, the incoming him saying how the free speech and maybe crampo a Stone boy, I see me by.
0: Yeah.
2: So, or release when you know, says a gangster, no, they go police, so say they're bad, no, they call police.
0: So, you why?
2: Now, what do you call court? When you bear my ass, a mukrampo, who sees an opponent or banning ass, someone with the call court. I mean, come on.
0: But I'm so okay, I am, I say you are a confused person.
2: In a way. You can say
0: if you are not confused, you would have known how old is your child.
2: Exactly. One.
0: Mm-hmm.
2: And secondly, sometimes I think people also say that because and Obeka can't see me.
1: Ochina.
2: Now I hear the exact opposite. And as Obeka said, typical example, gangster to the go police. And so I had to say he doesn't always practice what he preaches. And people feel like they find it confusing because me kwa mbwe bem shata wali nene wakasa enane ne wakasa nana and it makes it a bit difficult to know his position on certain things. A worrying kakra. Me mum dear me feel say I don't want to believe that he's actually involved in this lawsuit. Sincerely, I don't want to believe.
0: Oh, there you. There we are not. Say, oh, mama me.
2: Oh, but say who's
0: that? Yeah, for example, the voice there.
2: Obi to me do Obi. I know a fan asem sen asem. No, a fan a World Cup nurse.
0: Ain't in he. But
2: until say shut an abeba out, abeka say yes. Eh, any lawyer, any lady, no. Now or no, now I empower lady. I don't want to believe it.
0: No, minimum, but
2: minjindi, minjindi, Mike.
0: The statement is made clearly.
2: Minjindi
0: saying that.
2: Say I am pa. Then he is justifying what people are saying about him that he's confused. Minjin this is shatter a bit me.
0: And right on his firm instructions,
2: Minjindi,
0: concerning a video,
2: Minjindi,
0: which you published, that is the lady, no?
2: Minjindi, Minjindi, Minjindi, puso nim shatter. The shatter wala ya no, and you know. Minjindi, Minjindi, shatter unto me. Bra shatter, niama.
0: Say we be akwa kasem kitu abi.
2: Do be akwa kasem kitu we na ne buafu no de ko. Oh wow. Because I know that will put him on the same way as the people that he's always criticizing and say.
1: But lawyer no, e de babe to a TikTok. Oh ba se ya babe comment.
2: Oh na say unim say lumba asem ne ba ye ne nso no. Yi lawyer bi di kan be release ye yi na fi lawyer bi nso ba ye no say yi we me na me lawyer me nya me na me lawyer. Lawyer we nya papa lawyer. It e betumi aba. Uzo obi tumi do wa na wa fa wa asem World Cup. I'll be overly disappointed because then that would actually give substance to the very thing that people are saying that Nebuefu on who say, or you're confused, then I'm not consistent, then you know, I mean, people are saying, me, Mumdi, I don't want to believe that. Because me, Shata, me, Nimno, no. Now, no, yet, ding. I mean, he doesn't need a law to fight his battles for him. I mean, how? Street, mu, yen, yes, I dear, no. Nedena, be a king of the streets, too.
3: Obviously, you're different.
2: Shata, king of the streets. Or, cock what's saying?
0: I go pay the end. Mummy, I hear someone who is confused. Mummy, I hear say confused person. Someone, if someone is exhibiting sudden or progressive changes in mental clarity, evaluating and timeline and accompanying physical symptoms is critical for. Okay, meba. The person minya winning in a clear na fee. Yeah, sure. Interior cost na mehe ni.
2: It is the American. I mean, Shatta has been consistent with his brand over the years. And at least the street image that he portrays in the yin in him says Shatta de. Oka or be kebi. Inti, how is it that this time, no? He didn't even address it himself. Na so-called lawyer bina ede eyabe to just say ya suma ne says we didn't even hear his PR on the issue. His PR didn't even issue a statement. Say oh yeah wani wo say. And lady no crambo, I don't think she's ever been known to associate with him. And I said maybe I stand to be corrected. But who hunu was shut a team nimda?
0: Lady lawyer no.
2: And I say, even the other lady who came to speak about it said she's part of his team. I don't think that she's ever been known to associate with Shatta's team. We want the people who are known to speak for him to come and speak for him.
0: So that
2: Sammy Flex Wayne. Yes, mm-hmm. Who say official statement. To say, Mike,
0: we
2: are Juma Adum TV. Say, who could not be now? Adom TV, Adom TV. I same say, see what honour. Nobody will doubt it because they hear you already. Because you've been known to speak for the brand over the years consistently. But Oko Kaso say, "Kwa na see what UTV." People will wonder, now UTV dey far. Then Sammy Flex wo.
0: Mommy and friends, I'm
2: the Okuta, he shot a bag, a boom, and a friend.
4: Abongo.
2: Oh, no, so, other people who are known to be die-hard Shatta fans and members of his team are there. None of them have spoken about this issue. Obi aye nim no dan wa ba say yakosi obi. Me I feel say for TikTok trends. Enye Shatta team the issues that it meant.
0: Me that's
2: it is not gangster. It is not gangster. Enye gangster. Ade enye gangster so the enye Shatta. Ah, yeah, court says saying. Yeah, court says. Then you go court.
0: Mogo better.
2: Yeah, did you? Oh, when you
0: there.
2: Hey,
0: that's it. Babenko, Dr. Ahen, so Binoska.
3: I'm telling you.
0: Dr. Mamintio.
3: Yo, Mike too. Me dear, me fano adisua kakra. Free University of Education wey dem dey buy. Nti me chair me vice chancellor. Professor Stephen Jobs Mitchell. And then me pro vice chancellor. Mama Bako Pe, Professor Esther Dansu Redu, and a registrar, Mrs. Ekua Abedibuafu. Na Mike too.
0: Yes.
3: And then I'm a head of department, Professor Mark Millas Fish, Odini birthday.
0: You didn't name it then?
3: Professor Mark Millas Fish.
0: Oye Vandini?
3: Debbie Oyenkrani.
0: Ah, okay.
3: M. Sophie Dangwe.
0: Dangwe, oh, okay.
3: Gadangwe.
0: Okay.
3: And then Odini birthday.
0: Mm-hmm.
3: Now, Mike too. Philosopher be a de philosophical term be by a friend sociology of stigma. Sociology of stigma. And they say and crow for say you know your argument. Now mentally they can't compete with your argument and then they label you. Then they give you an identity.
0: Okay.
3: Either to make you look bad, to make you need help,
0: okay,
3: or to make you look abnormal.
0: Send
3: a bear their argument can stand.
0: Okay.
3: Now, over academic, na say why research now can watch them, and people are also trying to probe through what you have done. And also, your friend academic masturbation. So, Obi Amen, it's so. Who got some from with this issue before? So I
0: tell you.
3: Now, academic masturbation, no, HRSA. One also acquire research. And see, oh, also, you say, okay, analysis, how you say, conclusion, it is saying, okay, findings, it is saying, interface of findings now, what can, is it general, specific, and I say it can be broadened. It is obese super cell of fat, the same process now far shouldn't be. Obey to me, the same result. Oh, Tibon said, if you to me, Bussa question, Anna, I'm here. Obeka, sir, why will you cry? I don't know, or sir. Is he mentally okay? So, but and no, we yes, I mistake no coca. Social sociology of stigma. Your brain is not able to cope with the argument. So you try to label the person to look bad or to look needing help. That is what the lady has done.
0: That is where the person gives advice.
3: Yes.
0: Mm-hmm.
3: What did I say?
0: Is it an emphatic statement?
3: Well, mini hobby.
0: No.
3: And a mini kind of fast car.
0: Yeah, about tape. No.
3: Metier, yeah.
0: Mm-hmm. That is what I say.
3: The situation, and I'm more, or I'm some more, the car, no. Mini ha meti mi achire ma mano.
0: Okay.
3: Mini hobby a meti mi achire ma mano. Na men kasa so mano.
0: Okay.
3: But oka say, I'm sorry. You need to take you are defeating the argument. Nipano, he is engaged with you on intellectual. Or can he how? You see, if I say to a media, I don't want to be a hypocrite or something, say, be your TV, I see, be so I will buy or plan here, say, okay, me new about here, me will buy now, be wobema, na me to say, me show, it is not true.
0: But is it true that, say, Binoska no be a koda?
3: Yes.
0: Mike too no be koda.
3: Sir.
0: Now, when you more, no, my back can say, never sell or buy no born or buy. Into one man who ban me a quarano cry, said that name on the list.
3: And only Obianinis, Obianin, I dream a quiet of us who are dealing with situations. My 2 years, ye Pia Bonti, no be shying, na Osreusica, Osremisica, Ebi a mimic your mako, Ebi a ober to bottom their mano. So I see, Sansun is Shia Bonti, no be catcher, say, my 2 a budget, say, my 2 a budget. ebia obesere ebia na obubefu ebia mezo bi kokka kirem se hani tinhu afu bebere se onima paso metumi asere mebubetumi afu ni nyina no ewo nipa biya su what I say but nya me nya ha me I am ya ewo this situation ni se you are having engagement with somebody obi kan how you either deal with him on that philosophical thinking and I say bia nyansem a yedi buebue nsem ani ye ka no you don't label the person now I catch and say I'm sorry no and not there me ne ne nyadwen
0: okay
3: what I say you can say so okay asem a okay there me su say nka wo kan say ya ebeye and now ye ne say ya na ebeye and now ye say ya beye but the moment you say I'm sorry take your mental health serious no now pa a chere say
0: obi a ohuna ewisie tuana no
3: good
0: ewisie
3: good
0: etuana no untimi yes. Advice ni say on taking the mental health serious
3: no say ewisie tuana no a see I'm trying to deal with you on that intellectual levels
0: that's right
3: obeka say okay cigarette ya wo no mi maybe me health no see say me no jina he uno ma wo say ba me so na me ntumi ntimi srewa anka wo de ebe ya nka jai na mo ko ba bia me ni ho bia no akono
0: okay that is
3: fine sana bo se nipa no be hu sese bi wo di bua ma no wo angu nani mu ase wo ho
2: bi no mi ntwa wo no let me ask something now explaining in the context you're explaining no to say bia unimo bi nipa no sebe one ma de da by heart okay so bit me to for say you need to take your sexual health seriously because obi any mo so say obi a on born you can say
0: omo
2: in sex life ho ban bia no e dey are betumi abrel
3: good interno no in which context na wo tu ne fo say take your sexual health seriously but as or your sexuality
2: because nipa na exhibit a certain carelessness when it comes good. To the sexuality
3: not on a platform yet to the general public you see that's where the sociology of stigma you see the word stigma is label okay. An identity
2: but then again this or court, you know that platform. Now it's going to be amplified in the media if it becomes a court case so good. Is it ultimately not going to achieve the very thing that he's trying to avoid now he feels that he's going to be associated with mental illness because
3: no
2: Obana it, accent.
3: I think sir, he say he wants to avoid that label
2: yes but
1: thinking it wasn't a label
2: going to okay good. It about 10 times
1: it wasn't good a
3: thank
1: label.
3: You so let me explain
0: doctor
3: why now can me use it to explain
0: doctor Mbachobe yeah.
3: Uh-huh.
0: So okay say label no how many times ya to say will be a country and say for our mental health seriously and they can say I bear a label on him

0: cow nantwie bi na ne ni wura farm ye adwuma plow na sase due ebro na da kro oka kire kraman so ma bre I wish sen ko china me wura on farm enko ye adwuma na ka ma ho me kakra na kraman ni so wa bre 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meaning that is the disinformation inti ni rane te ye no wan ka hwe okoye ne ono akasa achichire nantwie ni gina ho wan ya hwe eno yi ekuma eno the bone it you don't want to be my fine saying slave again without asking the person and okumu no this is a process how information gets changed or become something you least expected. Inti me, se obi ka asem kire wo, whether on a national TV, on a private conversation, and na se bi a nipa no, ohia mwa, ena wate, na wo ka ho asem a. Avoid labeling. Become very intelligent. Because e betumi a yesa wo, ena ochine bi, obi ni wo, mfa se, obi ni beka se bi a loose talk. Na wo refuel ho, na waka asem trabi na nipa no afasa kwan no so na afi we label so oh we dey I'm sorry you I say hey, take your mental health seriously e be kwan be na afasa hu ye with which you stick mental health ye nyina am say was it last 2 weeks so say you tell yeka say it's a doctor that needs to assess you right now has to be taken to a psychiatric hospital and then you should be assessed and say independently I can say okay he's mentally this or that I'll give you another example a brand table a research a war US and now all of picky 17 research participants some munko mental hospitals mukwa in some miensa catch and say I'm hearing voices Okwa hospital catch them say I am hearing voices and the voices I'm hearing they are saying things that the world is something I don't know and I don't know I'm hearing voices nipa 17 ni omo nyina ko psychiatric hospitals ba ko omo ko duwa o ka say I'm hearing voices pa ni eje no ya man atare ahye you are mentally not okay ya dey na she them a bit the last person who free hospital this research is available online you can google it the last person the hospital 1 year 6 months and if he declares okay it looks like you are now okay so you can go okay
1: my doctor so when you say mental health can also be observed and assessed
0: exactly
1: without say a doctor diagnosing the person
0: okay exactly
1: uh-huh.
0: It can be you said what
1: it can be observed
0: good
1: uh-huh.
0: Me pe brofo now you see any from electric kasem
1: mhm
0: say brofo kasa no ka obi tie
1: a we ni bu no odi wani bu
0: odi wani susu
1: esusu
0: so ati ase
1: one ye no
0: but e no nkyre se oye
2: na so the girl never said say she was mentally sick she never said that
0: debiti e
1: we the name fine chichim no mra
0: oh enti nipa saa nipa nson ya doctor research e fa omo e no mu nyina koye so nipa no they were not sick in any way but it was a test se corner koka se I am hearing voices ne nyina echi no research o ye de ba bonte ni se se yenya ka kire wo se you are mentally unstable or you have a mental issue people look at you differently
1: ba we so an ka so mental issue
0: no or say take your mental health seriously
1: mm.
0: Which is what
1: okay inti ye fa ne se
0: identity and no be be catch us take your mental health seriously
1: because of observations
0: good na observation no na nipa no be catch us say okay ni waka no aye me ya identity be ni ya because that label as society nyina obi anim say yetumi ka asem bi to so asabi wasem kra na ye fa anya adwuma
1: enti
0: media me say asem ni e be ka ne ba akopɛ
1: eh
0: na amana be dane bibi
1: kaje to boy as don boy
0: what as

0: So if you are obini wo ka asem na mentally you cannot match his intelligence, don't label the person.
1: Me say say sad ya woni obi di nkomo kwen say so ka say eh asem wa kan di ento asum, because then it kind of means
0: say aha wo ka say ento asuma, you are being very intelligent.
1: No, but
0: you are giving the person wo manipa no so said we ho say asem wa kan wo so so wo dwen ho, but wo nya o ka na asem wie na wo ka say wo asem wo de wa badam.
2: Asembia obi abetumi di asembia kokot.
0: Good.
2: Ba so obi wi ni no. Enti senka wo na wo ye lawyer ne abefa wo case we hu. E na wa ye case study, case assessment. Bibia sa na wo de kokot a.
0: Yeah.
2: Enti wo a woni me say one of the cases ya ni prove e ye din, e ye defamation e ye rate.
0: Yeah.
2: Because e den na wo kwa kwa kire se asem wo kan ye no. E de wo how abren wa defia guwa ma. Ebi a odwuma sey wo hwan hwan a obe prove you enya so ko kan so kan sey nti e ka me ko bo show wo kuma se ya kan so keke u show
0: okay
2: u prove ni nyina
0: nti me you are no
2: e wo da me ba wo nti be se me che sey nti ka your lawyer nti ka sa sem we take your mental health seriously
0: yeah
2: e betime ko pa so ko kan sem we pa a prove pa to the extent that it has kind of simple,
1: affected him emotionally, physically, psychologically,
2: losing jobs and all those things.
0: Yeah. Yeah, no back up and I'm
2: the
0: better. Uh-huh. And I'm a lawyer.
2: What do you say? What do you say? Remedies is also a wow. Was you to say what the fame and also bet to me that you try on. And no crowd also. I have some guys who are pumping up. What's my pump my pentino? What do matter? What do matter?
1: What body shame me?
2: Aye.
1: My emotionally.
3: That's what I'm
2: talking about. Oko ko to wa bump utisu. Utisu. Say my boy, me boy dream ho me din sem fu bi ni akweri me. Me nyɛ sa. Na so so me fa me a me ho example. Na be wi ade. Ana ma be kontokwa. Mhm. Ana ya akweri me na wo me letter so na ya me manager. Ana aka so mic too. Oh, oyo come for. Ana se open tokwa.
1: Ana mpo Mike, why share chrono same issue that you bet them?
2: Bet them. Now, because we defeat. Now, by the letter, ah, HSC.
1: What about chrono pay?
2: My book chrono pay. I'm my Macquaria.
1: Where is the lie?
2: Enti, ah, well, media, come here, lawyer, pa, come here, come here, media, my barian, pa.
0: Okay, well, we bet me media man.
2: Me,
0: mentiasi, no. Oh, they see.
2: Sell lawyer, sell lord, ye, contest.
0: Ubi a betcha,
1: na. Ena,
0: unim se fact ne diye juma susu. There is something we call the law of interpretation. Se ni a ube chile muafa. Approaches I'll be used, remedies I'll be used, all aspects in your nano. Who could do what? Send your use to those remedies and approaches and sound of you so on also be defending and answer on also the plaintiff on also be saying you see the same point. It's me, dear, me point I'm making us when they say, who know be doing come on a private level or on a public level, BBR. Avoid sociology of stigma.
2: Thank you.
3: No, what was that, Mike, too? This whole thing boils down to the fact that immediately we mention mental health, everybody associates it with automatically wabadam. That's is the problem.
0: Na se wu wo solution be the manner. Why do you go to that side?
1: Na se solution no there amano no.
3: And it's saying
1: the solution is for him to probably see a doctor.
3: Because at the end of the day, it's something wa wa wo.
0: I say wa wa wo.
3: Me nka wo ga mo me. It doesn't seem right. normal assessing by listening and observing exactly. how what the person is talking about and how he's saying it.
0: Exactly.
3: I can sit down and assess sister, I send me your king. Like I say, any man's so. Per my observation.
0: I didn't know some more kind, won't find a back. Now, also, so intelligently speak to them, not money solution, than to put all of them
2: but
0: in one
2: advice.
3: So he can speak all intelligently.
2: Obi advice on a solution.
0: Eh?
2: Obi advice is one of the solutions.
0: This is a labeling. It's not
3: how
0: solution.
3: Is it labeling?
0: Of course.
3: Did I say, sir, sabi? Excuse me to say, did the lady
1: would have been,
3: say that?
1: It would have been labeling if she said that.
3: You are practically.
0: When you know what you to say, Lady Nika said, I'm sorry, take your mental health seriously. I didn't know. When to me, I said, okay, you had a birth, you had a child on plan.
3: Mm-hmm.
0: Okay, so next time, plan it. You have multiple wives. Next time, try and do what fits you.
1: I didn't know sex life. Obi to be crying, Obi to be crying, STD, and then what's now? Obviously, I can't have you on protection.
3: I said, he didn't
1: lie. Auntie, I went to the phone and sex life. You obey to me, I've one on this Obekacha and say,
3: oh,
1: only a
3: business is an act of showing consent.
2: Yeah, here will be article, will be our true.
0: Good.
2: And, okay. Auntie, yet far. Take your mental health seriously as one of the examples. A statement that itself is ordinary advice or expression of concern. Take your mental health seriously. Tibisa. And all can say a advice or expression of concern. In him say where the any crime in Tibia say only pan and fano on the angle of civil there. And they can't answer me. Ain't he? Ghana's Mental Health Act, Act 2012, Act 945, recognizes mental health as legitimate area of healthcare and provides protections and procedures concerning people with mental health conditions. Inti Obana se okwa kwa mental health conditions ya. E diene ebi hun ho. E diene woka. E na. Doctor. Emphatic statement will be different from a statement of concern.
0: Okay.
2: Ana nina yepe.
0: Debi enye pe.
2: Inti ehifana. Ebana mebe kache se. 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Uka se, one of the judges bae, ema wako ye renovations wo most of the courts, eye toilet facilities, kwa na court ni biwokra na ini toilet facilities wo. And if that person had even gone to advise, say a concern, say, Yen Shena in CC. Aha, multimedia, send a muti. And Kaibu to me, and you say a higher sink, a cassia since in Tinka. A best says a mum musti, you know, mummy mukakra. What good multimedia, anyone?
0: Okay. Me, multimedia is a company, it's not an individual. And even old two of Mufokrana, I will process I befer my son a bit me at it. The right place, nati. And maybe here, you man. And I feel so. Say, Uko Hose will be da bonny. Now, two four. I will quire a fast wire cassa. She only sent penny for say, you are a Bible quire, cause you are dean now, quire, and when you are dean now, so never die. My mammy, how I answer near me, jitum, when they say, Unu be cassa privately. Obey me a tuneful, obey tea. Nem musa koye ni pamia nsa boni beka se third party anase on a public space ya afutu bi wa yefa many pa because wutu ni safo no kra wa hano
1: but
0: wutu ni sai ni pa no fo on a public platform wa hano wanti asia obetumi afa de wa famra kwan so ti se me mete hey makane severally se wo ye sofo na se unya me ho dai so no wan frɛ me personally and can chem na ugina wa sorry them and now ugina radio so ugina tv so na wo kasa commission na me acho
2: I don't know the dwa say those prophecies yeah, sometimes panic. Create fear and panic
0: whether wo kasa menye sika o se de na besi o unya kai ama me acho
2: say if it is not creating fear me kasa menye mobenye sika say in creative
0: fear
2: and panic
0: I will still got you arrested
2: in creative fear and panic
1: I say o ma akronfo ani abane so
0: exactly you see that's a very intelligent answer
2: na say no the abane sa they are working for criminal emfam
0: edruho a
1: but one thing I think say we are missing in this conversation. Okay. Let me state this.
2: Okay.
1: Mental health is much broader than mental illness. These are two different things.
0: Exactly.
1: Mental health is a broader context that encompasses emotional well-being, which is how a person understands and manages their emotions. To say be a bufuo, a reho, a hum, a nijie, frustration. And all you're under emotional well-being. Psychological well-being, which is the self-esteem, sense of purpose, ne sani omani omano. Ebi and the social well-being, said you only need to kita ho. Your social relationships, that sense of belonging ni adie. Cognitive well-being, behavioral health, like it's a long list of really, about 7 different areas. Why is it that omo e focus on the mental disorders part, which is the clinically recognized conditions such as depression? Under that, there are different areas, which is depression,
2: stress,
1: anxiety, bipolar disorder, schizophrenia, and PTSD. And out of all this, I don't see any part of it. Offended. Because also you need to take your mental health seriously. One,
3: you need to take your mental illness.
1: Adia or yeah, Emma, lady neka huasemno. It showed a certain emotional stress that he was going through. He was frustrated because minye imagine se mewo. Eh den na mene wakoda. Sebe. Wakwa ma e babe mi we yede kan say financial burden abe to me so. And he was complaining about that. He was complaining about the fact that the imam you know na tin adia na den. So you could see that all these things are affecting him emotionally. He's frustrated. Enti adentina eno no nyina no ne so called lawyer, which I still don't believe say shatter lawyer.
2: Debi ayi de aba very simple Sammy Flex a page opposite here. Opposite.
1: Hey, enti gangster court.
2: Opposite. I'm here. Sammy Flex a posty. Enti
1: oh, any street anya there, street anya there. Because where the it is not street cra. Where foot where suppose we do what them say oh sebe we ni mnya ansa na say wa bodam wa ankasa. But it take your emotional your mental health. And under mental health, all these areas, your emotions are there, your social, and of course we all know the stress that is and I said the tension that is even between Ono and a Stoneboy and a few other artists, and all those things fall under mental health. And he said yeah, even you relate to other people. And he said take your mental health seriously. It could mean say take even your relationships with other people seriously. And I say yes, Oma, when you come home now automatically more assume so or say why then what border more and I say not you can and I say
2: that
1: is I'm not
2: a crack so can say no am I the right thing thinking person sir a third person dream say the client no cramp no not dream yet
1: it is never true Sammy Flex the can't say we
2: there be can't tell him almost state here almost share almost claims to be
1: hey lawyer or co-school the passing Ghana bar exam. Like I want to understand. Say, through all the way. Say, like such a well-educated, learned person. Now say, Oma this interpretation to an issue as broad as mental health. Now on narrow it down to just mental illness. Then I find that very disappointing. Maybe an ecom skills. Say, so say, coach Robium.
0: Tibeti.
1: Because I am in one.
0: With Tibeti.
1: I am in one. Comprehension. an issue as broad as mental illness has to do with emotions, psychology, social, and we narrow it down to one issue.
0: Mike too.
2: Yes.
1: Oh, come on.
0: Me say,
1: we can do better than this. I say, yeah, man, abroso.
0: David Rosenhan. Mm-hmm. Oh, yes, that in 1973.
2: Okay.
0: And I'll catch her and Crawford. Or recruit to Crawford. No, I can't be. Now, see, when you go to the hospital, tell them I am hearing voices. Three words: empty, hollow, and third. Now, everything else about their life, history, and behavior, they should present it completely and truthful. And they should act as normal people.
2: Mm-hmm.
0: And they were admitted in the hospital. I even forcing them to sign documents. Say, okay, what about say also when you're correct? Until they sign, say when you're correct. You see? Me say, let's try and have intelligent conversations. Me dey be ahwa na me jina o.
1: No, by a context too.
0: Yeah. Hey, a context.
1: With this, the people went in a public factually that missing voices. That is different from, are you hearing voices?
0: No. Meti voices. Me say, me ni ma mi ni meti. Ma woba. Me ni ma kola ni age. That's a 6, 7, 8, 9. And your responsibility na one time. Ni pa no kani how? Why must you label the person?
3: Now, what the about public now? How are
1: you?
3: Why?
1: You put this out in the public domain. You give everybody the right to talk about it. You give everybody
3: the to react to it the way you will be okay
2: but
3: to it.
2: But Monim say, my rain free, the brand. Who was said to have granted that interview? Mm.
1: Exactly.
2: Or you're a public figure.
1: Or a public figure.
2: Uh-huh. And when Chesa will be a public figure and so be to me, I can be a good anymore.
0: Exactly.
1: Oh, yeah.
2: But I don't hear, but
0: that is where the point is.
3: Want people to react to your issues. Don't bring it on the public platforms.
0: No, nipa no cast I comment in the one yard.
3: Okay, then comment.
0: Sir, I'm sorry. You need to take your mental health seriously.
3: And is that wrong so for me to advise somebody?
1: Yes, even show it's wrong. It wasn't malicious.
3: Yeah, take your mental
0: whether
3: health
0: whether it is malicious or not, ignorance of the law is not an excuse.
3: He did not state that emphatically. He said, this guy is like mentally ill.
0: Why would you want to label somebody say, go and take your mental health seriously?
3: Yeah, Nasa, I have a problem. Now, she said, why I can see you?
2: Mm-hmm.
3: Okay, Jeremy. Mm-hmm. Because on him in the Wahanum, and who say, oh, be a first in the kitchen bar, or you're a little bit back. I say, Wumu, I do. Kakra, oh, Ketri, I'm saying, why I can see you? And to Binoska, should that be a problem? Say, be a
2: one kind of public.
3: Now I can't be bisa, and I'm
2: kind of public.
3: Now I know.
0: Public,
3: I mean,
0: public is
3: only funny than ask them about public. Now I can't want it them.
0: You see, but
2: okay.
3: Enya da emi nko hwehwe sata woni fie. Na me nko ka.
0: Enya na
3: yonko no. Okay. The
0: lady has made a mistake.
2: No.
3: No,
2: you
3: know
2: this.
3: No,
2: but
3: you
2: know you say
3: so
2: cause why mistake dey anan say.
3: You too, you can say
0: gently when to me argue
2: the what I did no no there. Eh, mummy am face ya na take and the doctor say am cheche say Eme ma ye prostate ya ye wo bosumi ya I was here prostate ye na ye advice say me ma nyina no monfa mapomodin si yo so mo prostate no
3: me ma ye defamatory
2: monko na monko hwehwe mu na no end point be di nko mo ha so ka chere say me ma nyina ye mfa ya pomodin seriously ni ye nko hwehwe ya pom e kan example ye hwehwe ya
3: automatically means that my mama nyaa adwuma.
0: This month,
3: and you automatically not just say the officer or chairman say my mama nyaa adwuma.
0: Eya
3: defamatory.
0: David.
3: Munsi wo mo.
2: Our client is Mutie Krata ni mo. Our client is a prominent public figure and an established at was so grab am ngasanwi. Be kind bro for what? An established artist whose name reputation and personal brand are central to his professional and commercial activities. Statements statements publicly questioning his mental health and describing him as confused artist and therefore capable of causing substantial reputational and commercial harm. Munim. Okay. Commercial harm na modia to abranted so because of go ahead.
3: And most of the lives.
2: But I say go and check your mental health in Bukra. Send Bukra will be different.
3: There's lives. I move your face here.
2: I'm going to say. Ofre se be lawyer bia no kire asempo a obekire ase contest a ono no tetene ne se ne mra bi betumi aka aise ba bi mu nsem ne me koduru timbu afo de nimu a eno mukika mu bo mu kro nyina wi a no afa ba behese e be wa kusi se na we kra no me lawyer me di kan kra twro kra ka se ase mu no ye montungu me twetwo mra ngo se this is why it should be dismissed
0: and
2: well
0: enti na onye lawyer no
2: ala ya fa bo gada ile chatia bo lawyer ban lawyer bi chia bo
1: but ultimately me I feel celebrities need to move away from that new thing that is becoming a thing as obi kun bi asem kakre bi a. And that is not to say people should be irresponsible with the things they see.
2: Yeah.
1: But let it be a teachable moment. Say, Obi can be bina wan kani yeah. That is why you are an influencer. Mm. You influence people. Fa kwan bi so. Nama omu nimu se adia na o kano. E ye wrong anasa adia na o kane dia simbi be breno no. Nam fache, there's a better way to go about it. Everything that doesn't need to be a court case and answer an arrest case and answer. Where sebi they say come here kwese say we need be and ko bi asem and as we need be two before because we go two before na ko pie court say ya wo ho aka
4: having your day police be because your apology lacks remorse. Even she people are saying it, the words may be perfect but your attitude that would hear you, it doesn't have any remorse. Let me tell you one thing that you did not know. Left with me alone, enemy team members, you know, would have dragged you straight to court. Now I'm for lawyer. Now so I say what I jail. Now I go back. But Shatawale, in his leniency, said we should give you the chance to retract and apologize. But what are you doing with it? Abia Stadium, Muntagi ni mami. What's the prison one? Eya Uba. And say Abia prison one. Ejina ho eya no sani epa acho. Sana Eladaris epa wacho anka obeji atu. Unimdiye wo. You know what is involved. Yeah, I'm fine. We want to catch any time. Say, freedom of speech. The Okanya Assembly, and we don't care. We will test the law. If we go there and we lose, we will take our loss. So we need to suffer and win. We don't care. I want to see can't go for lawyer. Need to court. It is a moment to be 24. Say, unpack. Shall we yawa? Chat wale ya kola on. Say na unpack. Chosa ani unpack. Chop prison one. Apology ni engine tum. Unpack. Sabi efu fro. Unpack menye. But that particular apology that is on your page. Yeah, in fact, we have every right. The law permits that to ask you for another apology if you feel like the one you did is not good enough. It's not good enough, and we are not taking it. So, apology rejected. Thank you,
2: Madam Lawyer. Same with new court. In due to make us, the law requires that. I knew court to Abia, and at the time, I obey apology near time when Muhammad Yatun's and person were settlement.
0: He's building.
2: The law
0: or requires no patch. You young court. But oh dear, Pacho, na Pachawa, meme pe.
2: And now, so
0: on was him. Is him ran his hand and ran a car?
2: No, near Tennessee.
0: What I say? And he said, oh no, yeah, why, yeah. Intermittent evidence, and he said, why, your pair? No good rule court. I said, my lord, we gave her the first opportunity to apologize. Second time, sir, they failed to give a satisfactory apology to us. That is why we are here today.
2: But I said, and yet, a defamation behind pair, all man, the first chance of retracting and apologizing.
0: Exactly, but so say, Shatawale in his leniency.
2: Na lawyer crown so be kay wa na wa ya lawyer na wa say be judge
0: there be onya judge ye
2: na na na so ka say no be too for the aso
0: eh o there be we nya foot we labeling it's wrong
2: you yate Yeah, but maybe the minimum is at this point there. You never can say, "Emran ma kwan sa."
0: There be or say, "Emran ma kwan sa."
2: Oh, there be or say, "Emran ma kwan sa." Until you why up high, you cannot say any tumor. Me mobility.
0: The law requires.
2: Was say, "Emran ma kwan sa." Or can say, "The law requires."
0: Okay, I didn't know. How do you mean, Sambo?
2: Means I'm with you. So, I just want to say, I'll never say with you.
0: Meet you,
2: and then the law school, bro. Law class.
0: Minyaya.
2: And Kenko court.
0: Oh, there be near court, I said. Sir, I say, Minyaya, could be a besuya, quaya, fasua, your castle on public level. Because in Pembe, pray no tea, and Crofonco Modini, and Crofon responses are, and from so be pray one. Fair court or where you it is the best place also be at here. If you say court in you are, I said, I come back to car. Okay, yes, you come back to court. Oh, frame me. Oh, now my two say, oh, kind me. Eh, maybe no scar. Oh, yeah, me the best is here. Now me ball last. Now imagine, cross a police crowd court, the most or more call strike. To call police station call report to any year. And then answer me, then I'm be shamia. Oh, Mike two car, Mike two, me, I'm a tribute. Want me to say, I mean, I'm in the so now what's it in the panel? So I say, now what's it in the panel? Intermediate, Mrs. Suse, yin na yin suya, me, I love intelligent discussions and arguments. Because, so one, yes, sir, Ubiqua could two before, now what's it better?
2: Obia true, Bibia, but I say, by virtue of the fact that the research participants said we are hearing voices. They have already labeled themselves and they were treated accordingly.
0: Exactly.
2: I think he has taken it out of context. Okay. Into Yankobo commercial.
3: I agree.
2: Hey, Namoso. So.
1: I stated it.
0: Because I was trying to link it to you about labeling.
1: But she didn't label him.
3: She didn't label
1: him. She made a suggestion.
0: No, I'm not talking about Shatta Willie. I'm talking about

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2: Gil, I will throw you out.
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2: her. 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
4: Okay, small girl, listen. 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
6: 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Sunday, 27 September 2026, Sports Complex opposite the University of Ghana Sports Stadium, Accra, 4 p.m. Come, ready to give God the glory he deserves, because 10 years later, we know one thing for sure, it has all been grace. 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

0: 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Also, bet me a friend now. Watch your watching. Ewo, and come on. Aye, abo yehu. Stoneboy, dey ni wey mi dey. Ejo lo fi. Yeah, I'm fine. My battle bet me a kahwa sam. Bet me a kambi na fi. Yeah, the asoro so next week ni yanko pon ya Adamo. Ye baba be fi na fi. Ye design come on. All right. 0302216562. 0302216561. Hello, you see.
1: Hello, this is Mike.
0: Yes, sir. Okay, sir, when you're frozen?
1: Because I'm free, you may talk room.
0: Okay, near frozen?
1: I'm Michael.
0: Okay, Mike, one, my minty way.
1: So, I'm saying, a seminar, you can, Mokano. When you call somebody on a public space, now catch him and say, you should treat his mental health. It means that you are trying to undermine his own integrity, say, if you need the ability to think about something. Se shatarali kaya or can say when you're ready to give birth, no. Even married couples, in some cases, if they have to come out publicly to talk about or children, some mature say mkwalari crade and shut that say a warm. And you know, if he come out boldly to say he's not saying that he's not taking the responsibility of the child.
0: Mm-hmm.
1: But probably he's being fair to the public, say, okay, this one it's not there, I'm sure that plan here. He told you, say, okay, I'm sure that plan here, I'm sure that plan here. So it means that you cannot label him, say, one kind of mental health, because he has somebody who is able to plan for his life. Mm-hmm. You can't just say that you should treat his mental health.
0: So, and as somebody who can also plan and could not plan for,
1: come again.
0: May say, also, he's somebody who can plan, yes, of course, but failing to plan for a childbirth, you know, and also so I.
1: That one, he specifically says that woman was a one night stand. Say, okay, he went in for a lady. Though that one, you should have protected himself from not having a child. But if that woman too has a plan, say, or no other way, he can also go another way to have the child with you. If the lady knew he intentionally did that just to have a child from Shatta.
0: Bra, so Mike. You cannot. Bra, Mikey. Me no nyina ho ni ekwako for baby na da ko pen ni ko dai na onye me na ye ko ni papa ni me na ye kan so na za ba ye da ko pen na me ni ko dai o uji di se e be ye nika e wo papa maami anim se Mike a makwa kan se me ne bra Mike ni akwako da na me ne da ko pen Mike two pa na akasa se.
1: That's why he's saying, say, he's not shying away from the responsibility. He's just trying to give a distinction between the children's now one.
0: Okay.
1: He's not shying away from his responsibility.
0: Okay.
1: He's just telling us that we may plan it, we may plan it.
0: Okay. All right.
1: Thank you.
0: May that's a bra, Mike. All right. Over to me, Afro, 0302-216562. Hello?
2: Hello?
0: Yes, sir. What can I say when you're from, sir?
2: When you're James, you know, Spinters.
0: Okay, bra, James, my mean to you.
2: Me, you can one, I said,
0: I'm going to say,
2: Pacho, Mosia, a chopano, meaning, say, a so book to be everywhere to be the fear, so the world is here, the meaning to noon. And I mean, the moon the way again is Pacho, my anti-voice moon, my window was a Pacho, area, but in Womaka, same Pacho, and my Pacho, and you're correct. You said, when you ask me, my question of Pacho, and I'm going to be now, you know, like the wing as a Pacho. It's meaning the way again the Pacho wants to say, I'm going to be a chinchina. I don't know. Meaning the missing car. Until when the court there, we can court and now then just what made it. Yeah,
0: okay.
2: Court name the missy.
0: Okay. Medasipi James 0302-216562. Yemfa two callers. Hello.
3: Hello.
0: Yeah, I did. Oh, this yeah, ba. Kwekuni.
3: Yes, I was.
0: Hey, kwekuno no. Kwekuni Jewe.
3: Yo. Me chewa chie for na. Minuska.
0: Okay.
3: made a business cases and idea, a lot of some of the buyer, a fine genie and any artist medium. Watch him as he breathes.
0: Kaguna, no, it's been a while. What video you mean?
3: Shabba.
4: Jim FM.
0: Kaguma, I mean, too,
3: I'm saying, oh,
0: yeah, pa.
3: You, with the business cases and idea, watch him as he said, we're not in a cancer, I'm a banana, I see a new juma, but I must be in it. Awo no idea to mo sese ukọ studio na tu ya engineer ka wiya na so deni contract bi an ko basa de na be hitin to no so percentage bi o mda bi o tu ya nika obi o no ma ko studio bi tu me ka se bi one 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
3: 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Binoska or Meditunim, Uncle Bess, and all fair or Mumu, all fresh at all first tomb by all fresh Aquadia, no Montanassi. I like you, Hono Mono, and you might say, I know your man music and it's me strong. 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
0: All right,
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0: That's all.
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0: 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Hey, my friend, you're not my friend. Hey, I have arrested you. Hey, pack the car, pack. So I'm a boy. As I'm for. And so I'm a quite motor. And that time, original police command, Yachi Womwa. And yeah, when you say, here, baby, we're the toss with me. I saw my district court. You best had one more cop, not any penny form. I could do a more seven. Now let the apostle for you, Juma Pa, and yes, and Kitwa. 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
1: 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Sabino, I will run you. It's young Pesse Becker said, be a quiet poison for Tino. Yabe cut us one more so. Now, Yaman running your Germania him.
0: I could say, you wouldn't crab you. On my former Facebook YouTuber, a poison in one was to say, one day, yes, I know what they said, watching on them. One in the phone, you need the hatches, and watching the pussy at Tadia, and when you, and I knew who you need now. Oh, young man. Ena law student in Usunye.
1: Ah, Rade.
0: 23 years.
1: Will be at ten a bad in a kosuku. Debbie Ameka. Asma Meka is a one as soon saw a whole person at 10 yaman.
0: And po.
1: One hour titter will be yes soon. Yeah, you say your sons. Oh, one am the baby a pa. Yeah, band to my SDS school, yeah. Buy it or no soon swan. 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
1: 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Adom 106.3 FM Super Weekend News ne yakin kai edema wono. 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
1: distinguish yourselves, you listen to good counsel, you sat for your BEC exams, none of you dropped out, you didn't run out of the examination halls, you mastered the courage, you wrote your BEC, your results are in, and the education director informs me that all of you have been placed in senior high school. So congratulations to all of you. So today is your day. This has become my tradition where few days to your going to senior high schools, I meet with you, encourage you, motivate you, and donate relevant items that you will need on this academic journey. This year, I have expanded it because I noticed that the borders were cheating the day students. So this year, I decided that I will donate bicycles to all the day students.
0: Jesse, Dr. Shah, Quadia, we didn't achieve a bamboo choir mouth, one with intending in a year so. Now, voice in the most of one in time. So, Antiania, your body, my way, a year, Samuel, or quit the toe abraqua, where ye or may him rest with any town about to empress ya so. Now, in a crack room in DC, ye man of town, Menseno, a Victoria Do, and so Edna, Sia, Emma MP, Gen Education Directorate, Ningina Nemo, where Juma Denim, what would work, Quadia, one a month, one mono. What to me, Abua Wanum.
2: Also go to the Thinker Schools. I wish you the very best. We are all there once and today we find ourselves here. Go out there, learn and come out successfully. Today results may not be better, but so you go out there and you put in so much effort, you will get better results that you come back and move to the universities and any other place that you would want to find your place. So that in the near future, you come back to Lefton, just as Togwe said. You also come to emulate what the MP is doing so that we all build the Lefton that we want to build together for the future generation. Yes, I'm born. So once again, I wish you the very best. And I also want to say that in the coming days, we have to sit down as stakeholders of education and see to what we have as a district. For some time now, the results are not being too good. But all the same, we wish you the best. We will sit down and see the way forward so that in the coming years, our results will be one of the best as a district. I know we're seventh in the region. It is not the best. Even with this one, seventh. So we would want to come up and come to first or to third. We'll just get to the third procedure, second or first, so that we'll build from there. I'm not saying we'll get to the first today, but as a district, we pride ourselves that we are the best district in the region. So
0: ain't he fantastic producer, Dr. Shine? Yeah, ain't he PhD? We bring you our attention. So now, see, my stress stories, man, craft what he has here. Ain't he now? Person, Uma Inc. You call me ye pa. No boy, Juma, Dr. Shine. Ain't he? Any I want to hear no a DC. Emma not Tom Mancino, Mammy Victoria Do, Nene, and our TA.
3: Yo, young girl, anyway. Na, Eja. And to question good amour.
0: Super weekend news. Emu adewu. Sabia bi wo.
3: What is that headache?
0: Oh, yeah, fantastic.
3: Oh, yeah, fantastic.
0: Also, me the way I see read this stress stories, no.
3: Yes.
0: Was me chirechire mu ye panty. So they be your listeners, no.
3: Ebetiasie.
0: Yeah. Yes. Oh, you good at
3: kaso.
0: Oh, yes. Okay. Oh, yes.
3: Yo, I'm so for a young queen in way. Na, young mu ewa mumasia, a munsemua. Na, William, sir, a year a senior high school quaday, at Wamasasia, a Wamukoskunka krakra. Na, at Wamubekosaya. 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
3: Young two, mamma boa, and what that done and one edit. I feel on my BA, and a be quite. It's yet to be end deciding, says he are. He slow by a baby. Cause a boy, I shall see 18 for no more John Press Petals. And a bisou acquire, and you see 18 on Momma's baby so to. So I'm winning on my mom. Tio GDS on the babble.
4: 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Said your motonia manasano moto is a bien.
5: 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There be a increase your sanity as sanity.
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7: 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Me tobin poda, anka minim, hey, or say 80, namiso on Timiso.
8: If I should be Tony Banu school, Huniema, the Opeco Tony, a man who I blend a sonar listing any more by a cabo flow. Tenany or so, boy who go into a brute and so called your listener, no way to not swap a macrano, a nutin am a manto, and your cry a cream will be any day, and your money dear, and your better, and so. 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
9: me dear
0: yeah
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0: That's how you are victim.
9: Parents, eight, me a victim. Parents need ye anya. 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And ya ma wobet on no. And so no. Sabi press what I said the bema one. Ya do physical ramp one ke ye. What's ya sient no?
0: A cause you are mimi de and yes as no cool.
9: Aha.
0: I feel about
9: my first year school.
0: Ah
9: what maka 5,000
0: Abro.
9: Baby, we are seeing
0: drugs. Ah, best 7,000.
9: I know, baby, because they say in Quran, credit, Quran, 5,000, 6,000. Hey, we two my aunt for say, and you say no, open baby, maybe now, when they now kope be ma oji aketu ya bese 50,000 na
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10: Intervention was seen as ideal. But we also looked at the larger picture that can the society, the community also benefit from it? And the answer was yes. So we decided to split the water storage into two. One for the community and then one for the chips compound. So as you speak, we now have this 3,500 liters for the community and another 2,000 liters for the chips compound so that there'll be no conflict. So it's geared towards the health and well-being of the people.
9: Enti ya ni ya bwade ma wei ye currency center manager Emma Ghana Commercial Bank on branch wadu nkwa no finfifi mantemu ura Frank opoku buwa hen na ne krekrebo no anadu nkwa sonko wanmu manfu wano 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
11: 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no ano yet be possible and zoo no a year you could run a year about 3 times. Itana man so who are they at the Maya. Inti and insure my baby to a Maya, a idea, a sombo at the Maya, a babua, ma, a solve problems be free. I will make community no more.
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12: 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And now, was he a baby drew? Was he a dream for a son of a cross pity another? Were cautious share a promotion. Now, the mass of near no current, yes, she, quana, a baby do near no home for so or quan baby do. Offer the quana if do you say baby do no or ho. Now, so a bosom answer, pay, I a fair baby. Branch of science, a friend of psychology. I was she a corner if you drew now, or ye a drummer when you pay general. I a friend of toxic kinetics. Or be your measure, say a big fair drew, the urban above from drew and a baby drew. A drew no quantity, and a corner offer do ye a drummer when you pay general. In see, unlike above from drew another chemical in drew, a beer will be far therapeutic in the sun. The tiny the window, no, jed will be far over a very toxic.
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16: 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oye bia so ye beauty praise is actually for the people in the beauty industry and our customers and everyone is our customer including yourself so we call barbering shop we so we call pedicure manicure o sra ni ade enti so we ye sa ade ne nko ade ya na chese we ye your customer enti basically we are actually you know expecting everyone to be there.
9: We are your pageant kwankyerɛ for first joy hair and beauty. 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

0: 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Hey, what a team. Na pacho na watwi mu a mokɔsesa dollar net at the same. Watch almost the same, yeah, and what do you and I can call? Now, what you must some could be anti-amity and patron on your matter say. Musam could be and couldn't your matter say. Musam Cotokon can take a can say, patron on the say. Now, because you had the same between the five, see, they be torn with your force in patron, they are not on the say. Patch up your water for your church, you're winging, and I watch you with patron, your call say. So funny, you two men contractors, one woman, one man. 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
3: So these are the little monies that we gather to augment the operation if not you have visas. Much and chunk of this usually goes into four. So for instance, you could make like 1 million Ghana cedis. 90% of the 1 million Ghana cedis goes strictly into four. Because you're not buying, you're not getting four from anywhere. Unlike other jurisdictions where probably you rely on court fee and other matters in order to augment the operation. Here, you would have to go and buy your own four. So how would we get that four? So once you get the 1 million Ghana cedis, let's say per week, you realize that 90% goes strictly into that. So you must resort to other means of getting money to do that.
2: Ain't no Mahama Yarika voice no any yabo. 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
5: 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The thing is that the say idea ni ba ye no. He make a way out and ke be ye. It is the simple thing he say, your shas ye say or the be ye equine ayalolo no bekoswa overcome traffic no. 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We all are equal.
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9: They say the only I was so muy and say was a body way in the shower, so muy be being found on my end. Because they knew there, and yeah, you know, maybe I did think crana, started by Michael and I only fair crano. Maybe I never had him pa.
10: Media Mebano, school on your end, on your school. Ewan Mamphy. Now I didn't go 2 days. And to Miss Rabbine, say a son, I didn't be able to crone so. Uncle and Bacot now. I call us some by one of my banners on my swording. Yes, you compare a baby among my son, or Mokot will be in China. I am my assembly at some film.
11: Unyada Technica.
12: I didn't know persons.
11: Because the distance from here to that place, we can't.
13: Onya Kibi Senior High School. Onya no day, but me pen boarding.
14: Me wo Coco as Bonnie Rails. Now me banner, School of Fire, and first choice. Oh, mom, farmer, no. But oh, yeah, dear pa. But school, first choice. Oh, mom, farmer, no. And now, oh, mukoma, no. Day school.
15: But I'm not paying managers of the
12: Hey, your friend is saying, hey, Shahano,
2: aha ain't no ain't the money be and a what ya non tin crani dear will be crack at lady mammy say winya kasia and now one wa passy mamma be quajina TV so can send a banning ya 54 will be banya 7 and then and about when you 54 years school na will be by way 7 years school so uncrani be and crown bunny cause ya mammy and papa uncle squan no mubu on msa ain't no ya boy huma day no about taba could be such a chunk of a victim ya chess and that was swa the situation there cause one not one on the ya net a senior ma we
0: are not being
2: a boy,
0: and
2: the man wing. And cranny poor man. Oh, 2 years, ne. Was so, ne banning ya, 54. Ah, when the banning swan was summa, or be banya 7.
0: Let's say, a cranny catcher, I miss a moon, we yak a
2: siano,
0: Omunaya.
2: Now, crassay, where your grandfather, my catcher, I miss a joy at 10 cities.
0: And I
2: grass 50. Fees so and Ghana. We are our foresight. I'm for a me and in now. You are living yet.
0: Yantu as well. Now, young Emu Ewa and Monsieur Mun Samoa. Now, what she am and Yam Quadaja a computer, a air to a mochino sukusuku, a hood room, the betrothed just say. And Quadama Yama Macuma Kuma could do 9:14. 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
15: 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I just say, more miss school or more fano, seas and our seventh tournament. 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And see, am I made by Hano Mano Pay? Now, me by and you, man barco. No, yes, I miss economic print or more. 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
16: The Germany police station was suggested for Mona,
17: Barash,
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0: 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Is it crowd here? Is it crowd at Jimmy's? Yeah. With a high tension, he had the mamba. With a high tension, yamba. Now, yeah, to us, na yam consent, Fufurumo. Woba, may moa, high tension, no. Mina make a news. 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
18: lifestyle is changing we're getting a lot more people with hypertension indeed the number one driver is hypertension so and most people are not aware over 70% of Ghanaians with hypertension are not aware and those who are aware only a few of them are on medication and those on medication only a few of them have their blood pressure controlled so this is what is driving the heart disease This is what is driving the stroke, and also this is what is driving the kidney failure in Ghana. That's why the number of people dying from these diseases are increasing. But the risk factor is silent. You don't feel anything when you have hypertension. And so people can go around their activities, daily activities, without knowing that they have very high blood pressure.
0: Enti opania oye professor, Alfred Duku, ewie ye, ena doctor eye Harry akuto enso kasa ya nsem wodi tu dwani
19: exercise regularly and take the right amount of food and also stick to your antihypertensives one of the common things that I see is the young men who are having strokes they refuse to take their antihypertensives because prof you know why yeah coffee barboni must work and they feel like their drugs are not making coffee barboni work for which reason They don't take their medications only to have a stroke. Then Kofi Baboni is gone. So the thing that you are afraid of not working well now doesn't even work at all. So to what end do you benefit? And also stick to your antihypertensives. One of the common things that I see is the young men who are having strokes. They refuse to take their antihypertensives because prof, you know why? Yeah. Coffee barboni must work.
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0: 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My ensure the door. La Palm Royal Beach Hotel. 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
0: 3404 hash.
1: 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A memo.
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0: 10 years of worship, 10 years of praise, 10 years of prayers, a generation of women lifting one sound to heaven. Now, we gather again, but this time, we're not just gathering to worship, we're gathering to say thank you. Join Women in Worship as we celebrate a decade of grace, our Thanksgiving offering with an extraordinary lineup of anointed voices, including Mercy Chinwo, Judy Kay, Celestine Doncor, PSA Esther, Empress Gifty, Tego Sisters, Naomi Rain, Ekiaso Abonsu, Sarah Pia, and Sandra Bwache. 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
0: 10 years of worship, 10 years of praise, 10 years of prayers, a generation of women lifting one sound to heaven. 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
5: Okay, okay, I'll see you soon. Why, baby?
6: Mr. Enra, my boyfriend, I could see a boss *959# when you phone so. And I will win.
7: Ah, Anita, I don't want doggy park.
6: Oh, Wonsua. I could see a sense of number one.
8: Yeah, my dream now.
6: And then there was so yummy show, Papa B. Now, me toss out my short, sexy dress, no?
7: Hey.
6: Now, Mrs. Sammy T. Now, me yummy nails, no? So, come on.
7: Oh, no, no.
6: Me fa uba. Make I do some small 1-2-1-2 rounds. Me answer me dream, ho. Now, we cheer. Hey, Nana, so he for order. So, Chinese, any wine, Papa B. And I didn't mean this, I check, no.
7: Hey, Anita.
6: Now, son, I'm here when you hear TV, you know. I also want to sound. Not to prepare. Now, meet me chili, Esimo. I don't go feel sweat like that. See, fine girl.
9: Hey, Anita.
6: Jesus.
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1: Star 725 star. 3404 hash. 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

0: Okay, okay, I'll see you soon. 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
1: Ah, Anita, and what doggy park?
0: Oh, won so a. 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
0: Me fa uba. 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
1: Hey, Anita.
0: Nasan, me, when you hear TV, you know. I also say sound. 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

0: the trumpets, rapper or honor with picture dancers, trasako na wujiji with gangsters, now I could need my papa for you pastors, that's so wrong, it's your boss, they roll on,
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0: suffer for so long, hold on, me to make a blow horn, flow on point, flick table, me nyemilet, but that is zero rappers, me banna woman, and the clappers,
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Yes, indeed.

0: out to every listener. Yes, indeed, this is Adom 106.3. Kasahara level, no size. Yembe phone lines ni entwetwe nkomo. Yatoto ni ama 102, and I've got so many talents. Battles are hold on because the number to call you 0302216561 and 0302216562. Kasahari level, no adjusu, no size, near queen him. Big shout outs going out to DJ Wobetti. Wobetti, hey. Wobetti, very 15 years, you're than 1 or 14. Hey. Oh, no, Gen Z's need you name him, I'm a phony gym, the sisters need you name. Whichever we will face you, be a. 0302216561 and a 0302216562. Patch off Frano with low radio near Dean Como. Why are you ready for talents now, young queen? That's what we're talking about. Hello.
1: Hello.
0: Hey, Bibi Aboko.
1: Boko, pa, Japan Adom Boko.
0: Yeah, there are dears, your back grace. And now I am a first call and Patcho Bibi Aboko.
1: Patcho, you, Japan Adom Boko.
0: Nah, Akusia, I want to say.
1: Akusia, and who you?
0: Yeah,
1: perform one.
0: Hey, see, I could see the form one.
1: You,
0: hey, and then Chibiana is a Kusia and Madame Manesau.
1: Hey,
0: yeah, the radius in Kakaka. It's not me, true. I'm a 2nd October Y2K jam. Well, upon Domba, I say,
1: don't. But I'm not coming about by me, nine bar, yeah, me, yeah, and say, me bar.
0: Ebi aye be pon no. Na a sakrampo an kebe koso wo hosa dan ne ade. 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Aha. 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What you say?
1: Jom pacho ya.
0: Yeah, that's a sabri bia uti ya. Nyami nshua pa oba grace. Thank you so much.
1: Dad, adepanchi.
0: Yo, enchi, nina. Yes, indeed. 0302216561 and a 0302216562. I've got lots of talent in the building tonight. Hello.
2: Yo, biggest
0: issue. Oh, unia yen say and I yen say dan so minia.
2: Yeah, man, you're feeling your course and rolling stuff as a Harry there. I'm spoiling things, growing up talent one time.
0: It be so. Kasahari level, what you so saying?
2: Yeah, man, I mean, this is an itchy.
0: What you so no size?
2: No size.
0: It be so. You feel it, and
2: I'm going to freestyle.
0: Yeah, I'm going to watch you. Make us out there to Mudada.
2: Oh, yeah.
0: Watch your crowd. Make us out there to Mudada.
2: Okay, listen. I see. Man in the studio, hope you're doing good. They've been saying that boy is so hood. Yes, I'm feeling cool. I always lay low. Not trying to be a hero, but my dream's too big. He can go ask my pillow. Each fancy hair.
0: Hey, tactical Rafa. Odia, thank you so much. Hey, Charlie. Hey, Mubani too. Hello.
3: Hello.
0: Yes, sir. Kasahari level.
3: Yeah, good evening.
0: Hello.
3: Hello.
0: Yes, sir. But your Kasahari level, but just no size.
3: Yeah, it's your man, respect.
0: Yeah, respect. Kasahari level, yeah, you go respect first, then you go talk, say, no size.
3: Hello. What's it?
0: Me pa chote menka.
3: Ah, me chote menka.
0: Yeah, Kasahari level, but just no size.
3: No size.
0: Thank you very much. Respect, afi yem kwe enim. Who will be yem ami ame feo?
3: Mere me a dancer.
0: Oh, the opposite. And neck cramp on me with dance hall talents, baby. What them, auntie? More dance hall, young committee.
3: Lifetime, I'm a big guy now. I know you that dance hall with you. I hope that's the way I hear dance hall because it seems like dance hall, yeah. How all my mouth will rhyme to me with peculiar. Okay, all right. Then let me carry on.
0: Young committee.
3: All right. Me never gonna give up at all. Me know the life is a game, so me not gonna rush. Every day me go panami, me spread to most I got to guide me when me move upstairs. Without him, keep it crash, oh no man. At the time we start, we are old enough, we still. We are stronger like a Martin Luther King in a flap. 2026, we are come panayak. Right and I'll tell no boy, I can't feel wrong, me rasta. At the time we are one, we show them a rasta. Thing we dip on back, I had a long time ago. So, all of them are boss, we got on the face. If we tell them, say we not fear them. When them try, we are say we not fear them. Bumba class at this time, we not joke. We come on a road a long time ago.
0: Hey, only our part to area. Our part to area has a different level, oh.
3: What's that?
0: Our part to area, any chrome had the AB crowd.
3: Seriously.
0: Wow.
3: Oh, bro.
0: Maybe so. One day,
3: we have all styles. It seems like not on pressure. I have tracks in the yard.
0: Maybe so. Sometime we are going to hear you on your watch.
3: All right.
0: Blessings, all right, my brother. Yes, I want to pass to Alibi Fisi. Mr. Mabuame, hello.
4: Hello.
0: Kasahari level.
4: No, sir. Don't eat you.
0: Blessings, boss man. Pacho, would you know any baby out of free?
4: Don't eat you. Could eat you. You know, you
0: Ah, if you are in the building.
4: Yeah.
0: Me Pacho say, why are you ready? Say, over my freestyle, say, Anna.
4: I don't eat you. I need your program.
0: Oh,
4: yeah. Suka biri
0: rap ni we rewura wa so kan chikaka na ekwapi mo se si an talent ben a obeti mi abo ni di ni enhwehwe no
4: talent ya wotu abo ni no ya pano ya skillu
0: ya skillu
4: yeah from Congo so
0: okay mi di meni be di ni chi ahwe se men sabeti mi aka no
4: okay
0: thank you so much
4: suka biri
0: bro Yep, query 0302216561 and a 0302216562. Hello. Aye. 0302216561. Hello. Hello, boss.
5: Hello.
0: Kasahari level.
5: No size.
0: Hey, where is sexy no size, pal? Patrick Frost
5: said.
0: Mary Dazzy from Udahuan West State, we don't want dental side, Honana. Yeah, they are the ass and crap, you boost your phone here. Hello, Mary Dazzy, Pacho Timinga. Yeah,
5: they
0: are the ass, you boost your phone here.
5: Oh, Yami Adumo, Pacho Bia,
0: yeah, they are the ass. What could your rap be up as all the Mariana? Oh, me wo home out, me wo home out. Dear Tina said, Mary Daisy, why 2K jamming? I'm a person called Baby.
5: Come on, Baby.
0: I said, I need you because we're on the head and how about we need you? Oh, because I wouldn't be a statesman. Maybe you have to acquire the first one you've been teaching me.
5: Oh, okay.
0: Oh, hi. I say you chill. What you chill? Mama chill me. What back door? What you say? Me, I show so who me contact. Me boy.
5: Me WhatsApp line.
0: Aha. Who me WhatsApp line? So they end. They need come. When I chase you, be your hobby. I am for my. What you say?
5: Me pass.
0: Thank you so much, Mary Dazzy.
5: Don't go to eat.
0: Mary the Dazzy. Anytime, any day. 0302216561 and a 0302216562. Hello. Hello. Good evening.
6: Good evening.
0: Kasahari level.
6: No size.
0: Hey, who no size and what can in terminal with you and self room? Hey. I saw who no size in here. Quick one. All they need a quickie no size. Patrick Frost saying, I'll cast a free. In Sawam?
6: Yeah.
0: Wow. Then Sawam to say, Anna G, then a Kosovo. Rose, meet your Kasana, as we near Fika Kra, then times in an onion ben pan out.
6: Hey,
0: Ose. Who needs I'm too aware I'll be 16 years, I would be like this. Me patcho kasa unyi sa me nkasa bo age sa ba obe wo within range ben between 25 to 30 ana.
6: Oh, something like that.
0: Na something like that say why 2k unyi no utie sra de nam ne ho ne ama.
6: Me patcho de me ama so na nam kasa me nka asen ni hia wo number na. Mo ka sen dia sho.
0: Sa, wo ye sofo ana.
6: Yeah,
0: me because I feel I saw for my number power into na me bus and can person confirm me.
6: Agent
0: so can ho.
6: Yes.
0: Wow. And Patrick when the national producer and angel number my me friend. Wow. All right. Hello, Kasahari level.
7: No size.
0: Yeah, Chairman Patrick Edini, then Alcasafri.
7: Patrick Edini, Elvis.
0: Elvis, you're a rapper now.
7: I will make money, I will make my parents proud. In this life, you know the rush for you. For. Life is not a game, life is one thing. Life, oh, I say life, oh. Life is not a game, we must make money. Some people, they fall back me at the instant. We, they make money every day and night. But we go spend the money some every day. Make money, don't make make friends. If you make money, now you go make friends. I did pray to God for the blessings.
0: Hey, hey, hey, oh, rap, wait, that's how draw you. That's how draw rap, no. Hey, now old school, Ben.
7: So, after I'm going to test one.
0: Hey, and by the time I'll be here, you need to take a Sahara. By the time I'll be here, the whole school, school, Ben, I'll pass out.
7: Technical Institute.
0: Ah, from technical, I'm watching out the youngest and the baddest. It didn't matter how they could senior high school.
7: They
0: didn't. It didn't matter how they used nickname, Ben, how they used
7: to. Living Bean.
0: Living Bean.
7: Okay.
0: Ah, the one and only Living Bean. Taitia Kasari, I'm hoping, say some 2-3 years to come. Now, a polish, and now one day, meet me, I interview. What you say?
7: Oh,
0: only problem. Living Bean. Boom, technical. I'm watching out. For now, there was some pa. But any who said 2-3 years be to come and we take us a RSI and our polish, you know. Ah, Living Bean, Jamaica, I'm better than car. For now, they all draw rap, you know. Yes, I am. Hey, big shout outs going out to the one and only the originator, the one and only. Me baby girl and my sister DM. And the part was for baby to me practicing. Me comedy roots entry. On the head, original man woman, no. King Queen, me being on the King Queen. Aba bi si a oni ni din koma otimo se bebi adwen ne da no o de Ghana she ne nsa 1 year e ka bi a ye di no bi tua ne nyina o kra gbe 73487 terabyte. Hello yes I am bibi aboko minia
8: don bibi aboko now say
0: nya mi adom me ho ye na kasahari level ye Jesus say
8: kasahari level no that him pa but this is the first time that I'm calling
0: ha into friend ye din koma na me ka kasahari level na o be Jesus no size.
8: And no sign.
0: Thank you, my brother. Pacho, udino hear me. Send if you are to now connect, I mean, you know, Jim.
8: And as I want him, because I'm a Razako, medium in Europe. I'm on by me, Gusuk, Kimupa.
0: Yeah,
8: but before I get now, yeah, there's that every single corner, Umba Rabo, be any fepa, and it's Robert in Yasama, but who be my son.
0: This is my only problem. Me, I'm a rap, no. Maybe better to
8: yeah, why we rap, no, and then I'm man, no,
0: Brabomun Sem Kakra.
8: Yeah,
0: I'm better swam out to Gaza one. I mean, sure, thanks for calling and thanks for 247. Young fellas call an equine. A band of sign, I call some of SS style. Hello?
9: Hello?
0: Yes, sir, Casa Ari level.
9: No, sorry.
0: Egg zone Tully City is in the building.
9: Black holes and black holes, what you have?
0: Madame Fubi, Chiami Free, him, or be Pier Juana?
9: I was in Madame for five black hole.
0: Black hole? Now, all you're there inside,
9: oh? Somewhere I've been around.
0: Oh!
9: Madame for no,
0: Madame for black hole be a baby PM once I won't prison.
9: That is another friend of Eric Abu, Madame for.
0: Oh, unse me see the Macho Street in the Soka crowd bank. I mean, whom baby, I mean, Nimni Free Sabia, Bama Camp, Ashama, Michelle Camp, Kakasunanka, Turaku,
9: Madame from over
0: Barney Case and Eboko, dear.
9: Boko, and
0: Joba Baon. Oh, where dear Black Unca Fra. Nami hope is a Ponobu, one Kasan Casaso someday, a belling kill.
9: Oh, it's a beam.
0: All right, bro, Charlie, all the best. May wish him all the best. Why? All right, bro. A black will be in our coupe once I won't prison. Me kɔ tena ashama for some years na me free ho afi me kɔ back me busa we yase ayese o yard me busa we yase ayese o yard Charlie like 6-7 years living at ashama back in the days na you crazy it was bloody trust me the things I see the places we enter the things that happen bro Big shout outs going out to the one and only Papa Maestro. Cause a higher level is about to go down. I've got super talent in the building. Your friend don't eat chikitiki that dear. And I'm that dear. So me papa ne talk me jet the clash in the third. Mrs. Soli Jugba Soli. 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Me. Men sa habain bi na habain bi aseme. Obi se special request. Yen san fan to some man from the T.O.P. the IMAX DJ. Let go.
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0: Yo, thanks for choosing Ghana's finest. 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

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I don't

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That would be self-pain, cause it be we now defeat us. See asem, eh, yeah, why you go fear? Yeah, yeah, be mumu, yeah, for life, sick of figures. Who you know go take you, what you know go keep you. R.I.P. Don Gomez, the family, they mess you. People really wanna know why no rapper they dress you. Prime Mike Tyson, I be, you know that issue. Nan say me, my lazy you. I know the punch serve, sick of bass, my name, rapper, damn a concert. Then my next I be come for, make that concert. Decapitation, if the concert. Then they need we are, it be very easy. But you hear moi, then be very busy. With the respect, friendship, and yes, it be.

I come give you flows, we go leave you wordless. Me come me hua, all these rappers be wordless. Get set, let's bet, me mamo the best verse. Biggest itchy neck, I sound better, show some respect. Yes, yes, not yet, I never lost interest. You go saw me position, I strum in death. Started the mushroom course, a boy in bread. Pamela in dress. Remontada don't itchy, are you in?

Call me very dark, man. Punches with Philippines like Park, man. Yo, ain't you a sin comma? I get the 590 mobile. 590 mobile at the room, and the boys air cash out. Boys are your big boys. Boys who ska. If you two are my one, I'm going to say, I'm going to say, I'm going to say, I'm going to say, I'm going to say, I'm going to Boys be brand and say mu FBI New York Wako Mufi and later Muko realizes SI 590 mobile na boys ne dia ye. Eighty men tinefi in Jawa no mena, media menya show, and I'll yes sure say the bia o jejubi. Konkonsana, mama uko da odi be chani bi bia on try. 590 mobile na ucha we are obeti mi ashen alive, obeti mi ashen drawn alive on TV. Uti TV echi a wuhu numbers e bon so me na me nsan me chirechiru mu sedan. What are you talking about? Ladies and gentlemen, me kai was a 590 mobile no and fa hono phone type a wukura first of all. And a secondly, the nsan fa hono say network a wuyusu so mfa hono. Monday to Saturday noon rush and on 8:30 p.m. na ba wie ye but fear no pa. Adequacy 1:25 p.m. there. Number be a wo trim bia no obetimi atwa dial star 959 hash keke na me pa chot ha draw no omo e live on TV a GTV broadcast from 8 p.m. to 8:15 p.m. 15 minutes pe na we hu se akwa kusi sen obe a big boy obe a big man obe a chairman Phone who secrets, and I may blame you. And I own your shots out, quaw, quaw, they be own your shots, I own your shots, and quaw. Now, cash out. Me patch only 18 years and above, a man found Hunjim. Be true, I'll be to me a phrase

na kakra wo na fa dem dem ya we na fa dem na fa dem overstand so your part wa tie tie yanko ni say he Ghana have rapper bane na money many your papa mo frame mo mpe mo rapper no o grabi beat ma beat fo chire ni say yanka wonpe wo time o dwa don care wo beti maka ni bechi me ni mo you wonder he say yo there many the fruit go to be the real man yanko ni say I am Manny C. So in exactly 5 minutes, my talents for the day will start showcasing what they are capable of. And check out 5 minutes per. I mean for Wimbram saying I am bra conversation. So Wasted Dawn, you are glowing. Yes, Pinky Cosmetics at Daroma. Era Roots. Big shout outs going out to you. Ah, mama niama dia bole bole me ready. I thought I knew you so that minya hwehwe am ti me dem ya am skin hwe me nim say kwosen what I say full guy man. Yes indeed. Nami Kai will say you should get ready for the Y2K Jam 2026. Be pacho o kai nyom na den times Batman VIP akitichi o konfo kwa de book back or bra form be boy no Lord Kenya me kan nyom a speaker no what mu say to me blow speaker e bo gum gum e bit e bit na gum 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Nampacho tickets and a single, ye 150, and a double, ye 250, upa so utobia, a star 725 star, 3404 hash. Programs be saying, one ma, waha, papa, because nyome be kai kai wono. These are the kind of shows that kai where you used to be and where you are. It's financially kwa no nya discipline e be kai kai wo nyoma nyoma wo ba be tie sa da no e pe defo ahodo e be control microphone on the day any DJs ahodo e be bone ama on the day no. Eh, baggy jeans, oversized top, bandana, crop top, near then you need facey, 2000 all over again. The year 2000 all over again. Abuafo, first of all, powered by Ecobank, the Pan African Bank, and sponsored by Kojak Toothpaste and Mouthwash, Mawunum Ente. 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Our friends of Doormaster, the best indoors. Don't master story be I'm say I come 414 Gina Don Echi Buwe Kena we drilling out still now I'm far. Don't masters. And I'm a mini di be dia dance wa sorry. Na me due to you mwako unse den e koso. Say don't masters no my oma di be. Lost in the Ray Ginger Beaters, Ginger Womu, Fruitelli, all natural juice, and a Syntex tank, a strong, a tall. Real quick. Let's engage the few talents we have in the building here.

0: Yo, ladies and gentlemen, welcome to Kusahari Level Live on Adom 106.3, Ghana's finest. Missy, yena satawale ayi adansi eno sanka. Back in the days, if you want that time, yeah, madam, we go check what I do on for Dr. Duncan time. The day they say nobody go fit up. Where my brother for colleague gonna put me for car inside? Put me for car inside we Kusahari Level. Eme desa wale mo kai se program yi ayibia mo omo. It sounds good to know. Send a mo cano. Abra ma babet and asro say, you know. It feels good. Aha. And the talents, yeah, Abby. Munkai Hunu said, the likes of the Shatawalis and Stoneboys are saying or are telling the world, said back in the days, so many years ago, they used to do this. Live on Adom 106.3, just like you're doing. And Yami Adom, where they are seated now, no. Amukai. I'm going to say, oh, ye and Kai, Sanka, Yembe Kemi Mano. So nko binya sa recording nanko de presenting asem wo court suka bi. Yeah, so welcome. I've got two dancehall talents in the building, and then because of everything that is happening today, I be mama some dancehall feel bi ansane yakor rappers ne side. Be boni tell because and then my talents net also. 12 September 2026 Kusahari Level Live on Adom 106.3. Charlie, welcome. What be your name?
1: Okay, so my name is J-Teams GH.
0: JTGH headphones no being found. I nano yen check cry yen check headphones no being funny yen kwe ni muntentem. And you two, what be your name? Where, who do you represent?
2: Yo, my name Kinswaga, straight out of the dancehall city.
0: Afrina me. Yeah. Obi ya dancer. What's my name is dancer artist. How yeah my name is. Oh Charlie, mama mumbe yes our how.
1: Yes.
0: Dancer artist. What's my name is. Moba mumbe nipa. Oh. What is your name again?
2: My name is Kinswaga, straight out of the dancehall city, representing beer dancehall to the therapy. See all the things.
0: What? Charlie, you be my guy.
2: Yes, bless up.
0: That's all artists. They all by me. Name you now the craft of film. No way, we're here. Nipa now.
2: Yeah.
0: One cash crazy BT.
1: We still the learn.
0: You still the learn.
1: Yeah.
0: You two.
1: Wow. I go surprise you.
0: Yeah. Today the dancehall artist on your side. Him name
2: Kinswaga.
0: Kinswaga. It a go dread. Today, on ready for him?
1: Straight.
0: Okay. Kinswaga.
2: Yeah, man.
0: It's here from Pacho Muntie. Talents, we mono, ye be sasa o mumu, ye be tutumuna, ya share amongst them, no, you deserve a chance on a big stage, 2nd October, the Y2K Jam. Inti, mo name judges, as usual. Tibe Pacho, between J Tunes and a Kinswaga. Mo mami huwa mumu ye no, niya wo pepa. Niye yine sinchen, na ubi fofra bishiano, no mo kome, ni musa ako. Pimse, before 2nd October, which is just about 3 weeks from now, you talents are going to represent live on the big stage. The IMAX DJ, Mwamu dance or beat there. Maybe start
2: Queen,
0: last week now for Ashama, only Ashama for your problem.
2: David Mankas and for Ashama.
0: So to you,
2: I'm a mobile or more movie.
0: Ah,
2: yeah, but me, me, so to
0: him. That's all be jay to him. And I will, Oyarifa.
1: Yeah,
0: and I represent who? Ten man, Oyarifa, and so dear, waha. See, baby, your phone lines near you in a Bakonia Queen. Mayor battles too. Bakuya with rappers and a Bakuya with dancehall artists. If you're ready, ladies and gentlemen, oh, Baby T, Kinswaga. All the way from Sotium. Let go.
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2: Chichi man, chichi man me say no.
1: Because part one mo ka, mo ka na ye preko. 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

0: the my troops made the world place boom.
1: Hey, African, you can hear the air can be had. Because
2: yeah,
1: wait, no, relax. Me give a part one man for them.
2: Yeah, man, straight up.
1: Relax. Unu see in the Rasta?
2: Yeah, man.
1: Me get part one man for them.
2: Yeah, man.
1: Into part one, on the bet let me say, part one, be an audio near Pentua. Mam, Tubuna on Chemi. African. Me pacho una uti part one. The abrante ne kano ye part one ibi ana because me ti mana the view bi was outside no. The view su die. Me ti aigbe kra me say the view ye leko.
2: I was like some dos a hr spark up like a moto pana road at a prr pulling up a trigger pana nigga that a krr.
1: No, o de tobo. I had their loss they be do die. But African and one or kano.
3: But you see, it's just that because he's not a Jamaican, like the way the smoothness of it.
1: Baoka.
3: But yes.
1: Cause we mean him so what the part to a pow. Umo be hunu na me wa pa ko free na later biko hu say.
3: Like the attitude like transcends the
1: language.
3: Yes.
1: But
3: like it's English, but
1: you know,
3: kind of fast,
1: you know,
3: they talk to us,
1: you know, sound like
3: that.
1: Hey, man, at the view. Part to a woman at the view. Okay, so wait here, the gentleman from Teman, we are far. J Tunes, me pa chon ye, who feeling, you know, let me know. The dance hall way. I'm going to be a new name, say, no more, the barber, sheshesso. Mega ranking. It's in the building. In Tebema judgment, in the cross eye is simple. Between Soul Tune and a G Tunes from Oyarifa, you ain't hear the same instrumentations. Me a live on TikTok and so, right. Oba, Ben Peggy Diggy Dibia. Just like, tap on the live. Let people know, say, you are watching me. Let people know, share to a brother. If you know a talent that's so good, recommend the individual. Now, you're interested, you bet me invite another studio. Dymax DJ, Yanko, round two. They're round one now. Baba Biti, Teman, Oyarifa, Yanko.

0: Yeah, you already know.
1: Hey.
0: Yeah. One night, taking a stroll on a different vibe. Me say something, we just bust my mind. Someone so rare that you just can't find. Yeah. Me feel it deep inside. Falling for you, no real.

0: are sitting in. 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Man, all the time is sickening. But here we stand, we don't know how it begun. Yeah, know your worth, my G. Put it on record, set if I release. The fire just burning, man, I can't end it. 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Me not really say, Jah, just step up the way for them and them. Me not hear you want them.
1: That's a crowd, okay, voice, man, 14. I coasties. Or no, I go dance. Dimebacks DJ, I'm called out. Tune in, share your nonsense. And I'm so this battle is between J Tunes from Teman Oyarefa and the gentleman Swagger. King Swagger from Soul Tune. It is Soul Tune, Ukraine Tune so far. And a Teman Oyarefa and Sujine. Me live on TikTok and done Ichi. And that's the biggest Ichi. Link up, follow. Just share the live to somebody. Let them enjoy Super Talents tonight. Obana se wunti mi nyashia. Just tap on the live. Tap it saana. Share them kwa fombe. Enjoy Super Talents. The IMAX DJ round 2. Beat Ben out of them. It's a dance out thing tonight. Let go.

man. 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Yeah, me know, say me is a king. I man a king. From a land, I me tell you, well, man a king. Yeah, this on my youth, I'm my man a king. 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

0: Yemi no say, oh Lord have mercy, oh Lord have mercy. Swagga the fire can cool. Tell you all of them say, me tell you all of them say, swagga fire never cool. Oh Lord have mercy, oh Lord have mercy. Tell you all fire can cool.
1: Lord of Ronaldo, eh? Oh, now Lord of mercy, Lord of mercy, Lord of Ronaldo, eh? Mega. Eddie has some cranny. Waka first one, me boom and you go so. You name sir has Ronaldo near more. Mercy, na Lord of mercy, Lord of mercy. The Ben and Lord of Ronaldo, baba. Oh, bro, you need mercy, na waka back quite just way. Hey, can swagger with some soul tune vibes with Lord of mercy, Lord of mercy. Let's see what the gentleman from Taiman Oyari Fagofi do for me, J Tunes. Yanko.
2: GT when we see, yeah, you already know,
3: Yeah, me get physical, me really mean that. I told

0: dog. 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Tonight we popping at the yummy drop. Come earth violation, terminate all of the vast concept. Rest in peace, skin with gong. The separation was setting it bit too long. So tell me what you hear whenever you sing this song. But these are the timer. Touchdown. Touchdown. Yeah, touchdown. Are we man at the run down? Listen up, yeah. Pull up, up, up, pull up, up, pull up on time. Everything we cook is adapting prime. Me come to bless you, what's my crime? Take a seat and let me tell you what me have for you. Rude boy, rude y'all. Don't know that you are spoiling me ear, dog. Time in a road up. One can them terminate. Me friend them out. So who I go defend them now? Me friend them out. So who I go defend them now? Yeah, touchdown. Yeah, you ready? Touchdown.
1: Hey, touch it. We should have some touch. We need more power. Touch it on. Don't I hit them crazy. Round one, I'm about to say round two, I'm about to say. To me, round one, and then more, you can carry round two, and then I'm about to say messing, I'm about to say touch it on. Yeah, round three, let's see what these guys can do. On the last. No, this one, you know, I need headphone. Right. This one, I'm a cappella.
2: All right.
1: Ya overstand.
2: Really?
1: Suka Billy. And then. So who I go one first? Who I go what?
2: Any.
1: Oh, so let go. Real quick. The callers are
3: ready. Join on me life when me we
1: speak to the microphone.
3: To the maker. Ready for the journey, me tell him to keep the promise of father. Your sons got to make him. Them a try to end me and me friend them recently, but it was fatal. Me enemies them too much, but still you can't do none. See them a follow me, them a hit on the boy. But Jah guide me when me depart. Even when me blind, me no step on the spike, yeah. But Jah guide. Them a follow me, them a hit on the boy. But Jah guide me when we depart. Even when me blind, me no step on the spike, yeah. But Jah guide truly mine. Many people call my name when them see me from afar, yeah. Them know this man them are made up of, but them I tell a different story now my part, yeah. Listen now, whoever jobless, no like a man curse. Them still up on the envy, so them take a man bread.
1: Okay, but you okay, be careful when you call your bread. Hala, me hear plenty. Yeah, show some vocal style. Ken Swagger,
4: yeah,
1: at the end of to my.
4: It's a hardcore dancer style, isn't
1: away, we can listen for you.
4: Yo, a dancer in a me blood a lot. Bullet in a gun. The whole of them a choke up and the rest of them a run. Me boss a little jelly, me no pity fire bone. Come in no say man a came still a sit up on the throne. Yo boom boom, I feel me tune a wound tone. Panu no say lula, me no say one no can do it. Man a kill a mayor than one man a in a control. When me step out a road, they make a feed the gallem. See, when me gallem get out of the ghetto, every man a run. Cause them afraid of me gallem, but the gallem turn it under. Feel me gallem, a lambed a lady man, them we a come down when you rude girl thing. So me say, hrrr.
1: Hey, where they hear it, yeah, I hear it. That's some Robica here, and I just say, Ben trying to cry. Here, I do obey you, no be here. 0302216561 and 0302216562. We need a winner. It's a very simple, say, echo sodium, and I say, echo timon, Oyarifa. Real quick, and then you hear winner. For the purpose of the next competition sake, and I, you who are more, I'm betting me and make it to the finals. Now, you back, and I'm you, be a more quenya or the Y2K jam. Rappers, and so baby, you're more there. In the meantime, we are doing the dance hall talents. Hello, okay, hello. Hello, 0302216561 and 0302216562 between Oyarifa J Tunes and Ken Swagger from Sotium. Why now feeling here for 10 calls near Koyanim? Ye yiba connect your missing China, the next set of talents, and so about betrayed your bit me. I don't want 6.3 because I higher level. Okay, from TikTok, hello. Hello, me patch out minka. Oh, me patch out friend with low radio number. Me nae very simple. 0302216561 and 0302216562. Hide God TV so Oyarifa. Okay. It's not about where you live, it's about who is more talented or who you felt tonight. Nipa or say homao. Korte Bill Gates second swagger all the way. And he votes are coming from TikTok and Ebimun so try some befriend. Meaning Ebani say an line na jammy. Everybody wants to contribute. Patch off runaway low radio no 0302216561. Hello? Hello? Oh. Hello? African, check my name, say, hello? For some reason, I can't hear these talents, so, hello? Ah, I have technical, I am brass studio, I'm in here, mega ranking, between no mumi and no, why not, who will be a fan of home, and, I'm a performance the same out.
2: Unse me be too.
1: Yes, sir.
2: Bansha down experience it first round, sir. Inti no, but the me who na meka.
1: Okay, the one. Come on.
2: So too, right?
1: Yeah.
2: Teman. Oh yeah. The typical ragaman who sings very well as well.
1: Ragaman or sing.
2: Or singy, and I feel say singing is a stronghold. See, all my energy in cause singing ni mupa.
1: Okay,
2: an advantage, kra.
1: Meba.
2: Yeah,
1: meba also. Hello? Hello, Mpacho Otiminga. Oh, online breaky. Yeah, hello, Mpacho Otiminga. Hello? Unfortunately, line breaky. Whilst I hear to the mega ranking, now we can.
2: Make us say. Or raga. But then the stronghold you're singing.
1: Or
2: you're
1: singing
2: more comfortable with the singing. Yeah. It's normal inking cohort side anymore. Side and they're very commercial. Very commercial. But then this guy is a very, very good, you know, typical ragaman, street ragaman and kasa on the agro. But on us also true kakra. I was in we drew. So what you say? Or the ability new, I mean style no. This guy is a style near crazy. But on the style near the typical raga style, no, but then content essence, no, of what you are saying. So what I say, ragan is just like rap in part one. But I was say, see, as I'm now working, if a storyline, what you say, I was say resonating, and one I'm working. Until then, they mentioned that you judge, but then from my side, you draw for now. Until then,
1: draw.
2: And for me, TF.
1: Not just say the TF. Yeah.
2: Me person may not fair to anybody. Yeah.
1: Okay. Mega ranking say draw. Mean to mega in terms of max, you know, Obama says, and yeah, just say, yeah, the African. Hello.
2: Oh, I believe it's TF.
5: Hello.
1: Yeah, Mpacho Otiminga.
5: Mpacho Otiminga.
1: Good. Mpacho Otie, a branch and ofi teman no ene ni ofi so utium no omie no de ehna osha o ya de pa.
5: Teman ni we are going to say no dandan voice no good but.
1: Who feel the work teman ten voice no.
5: Chimbo so apala ni apala.
1: Apala say okwa ma teman Mpacho yan ko enim ni ehwese benya few more votes aka ho a. Hello Mpacho kwa ma teman na say so utium.
6: So, Tio
1: Munsuena back, so Tio is back. You inquired him, hello?
7: Yeah, Tom.
1: Yes, sir. Time man and answer, so Tio.
7: Big Joe in Abugurushi.
1: Oh, Big Joe. Big Joe, Pacho, the Mawana. Oh, Abugurushi, line Abugurushi. Hello? We'll be voting, no. 0302216561 and a 03.
8: Hello,
1: good evening. Boss Pacho de Mawana. Hello?
9: Hello?
1: Yeah, good evening, boss.
9: Good evening, boss.
1: Me Pacho, yanko so to you, man, yanko, Teman.
9: Pacho, so to you.
1: So to you, man, yami, you know me, that's it. Hello? Yeah, Pacho, me tongue count.
9: Yeah.
1: Oh, a banner sound, a line, a jam, you'll be out, Bibika. Hello?
10: Iti.
1: Yes, sir, boss. Yanko so to you, man, yanko, Teman.
10: E.T. Me Pacho, chameleon voice.
1: Nas a Daniel 22. Hello. Yeah, me Pacho, you're calling.
10: Begin the before. No, my ati go po. Enkoma swagger.
1: Oh, Enkoma swagger on. Nice a soldium. Mete Swagger, the answer is 3-3 for now, right? Hello?
9: Hello?
1: 3-2, okay. Me Pacho, you call Teman and answer your call to him.
9: No, I see. Quotation, you're in Zekrapim. I come as YouTube.
1: Sotium, now it's a Sotium DD42. Let us say hello. Good evening, boss.
6: Yes,
1: me patcho say.
6: Hello.
1: Yes, sir, boss. Me patcho. Hey. I'm going to call that jammy. Hey. People have a lot to say. Hello. So far, 4-2-0. I think, hello.
6: No.
1: Yes, sir. No. Meet you.
6: Bibi aboko.
1: Nyame adomo na wo so e.
6: Ah, ale so tio mi no ya de o.
1: Nti enko so tio mo.
6: Echo browser ni.
1: Echo browser for Michelle Francis so tio. Thank you, my brother. Thank you. And now it's a 5-2 for now. Last call assign ka so tio mi da enti mi for calls bi abi. Now it's a so tio e move on to the next round.
6: Yeah.
1: Hello.
6: Yeah, don't you?
1: Yes, sir. But you're a quarter yeah. Man and a co sotium.
6: Coma sotium, man.
1: Sotium 6-2 in favor of Ken Swaga. May I say, yeah, it's mean for cause we have him 6-2. Not just say, yeah, for 2 Nika Okrana Unya, a bear 6-4. 80 congratulations going out to Ken Swaga. What about the winner? First battle live on Adomo 106.3. How does it make you feel?
8: I feel so motivated. And I feel like what I'm doing is making sense and people are loving it, so I'll just keep it up and then I'll keep doing great work.
1: Unfortunately, J-Tunes and Kwamo,
11: yeah,
1: what do you have to say? It doesn't mean say you're worse or yeah. You're terrible. People
11: I actually didn't know it was a battle.
1: No, how do you know? Yeah. You know, as a soldier, you for be ready yeah. Anytime, any day.
11: That's true.
1: Yeah. So, your last word to social media handles, and I am calling to the next
11: okay,
1: talent.
11: Okay, so on all social medias. JTUNEZGH on all social media.
1: Hey Charlie, you be Ghana boy. JTUNEZ. Hey Charlie. Anyways, me patcho yam kwa da other talent ne so.
8: My name is Ken Swaga. Yeah, on all social media platforms.
1: And the but right spelling of your name.
8: Swaga. I spell the Swaga S W A W G A R, not E R. Mine is A R. Yeah, on all social media platforms.
1: Okay. It's Ken Swaga and so, and I'm attending kind of all the way from Sotium. To be on standby, currently you're pending another battle next week. And I said, whenever it's convenient now, like, you know, you're still locked down to Adom 106.3. IVK Waha, IVK Mbra, Obo Emotion in Sombra. Now, real quick, Obo Emotion, me catch and say, quiet now, Nam Sony Juma, Wafan, Atono Hosono. Mepo bia mana babetiano. Ivy can super ni mone pa ba kwa bi ni mo in that to
12: remote. Don't itch. Far she do that.
1: Yo, IVK, welcome to the party.
12: That's a mistake. Don't itchy.
1: They didn't have TikTok for our restrictive. I say I almost say it be an streaming football match, you know. But apparently I was trying to show the talents, but maybe I phone than it, you know. Maybe I way funner than it felt like no moment that I'm sure. Eddie Blake and Tona was a fully 100 one dawn. Big shout outs going out to Eddie Blake and Tona. IVK Bibi Aboko.
12: Don't itchy. Nyami Adomo.
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1: The attendant said, Oboy Motion Aso Afefa Afefa Nia Fufra Fufra. Me hun say, Eyo Oboy Motion Sanke No Ano No. Music Mini Mimpeni Fodi Bia. Omutimo odi pa akwa we a wasi na summa summa de soro ho no
12: ani chiwa kan chem
1: da be da be men kan chero so yes say all your pops in the industry, you know, all your pops in the industry. And one thing I respect about you, and they say you are fully prepared anytime, any day. Ladies and gentlemen, say ana shatawale de kase omeda stone boy no say ya de see ya ana your friend phone lines and then I shot. I said that time, and on the command, no voters, ni nyina ka say yo no, and I say ho. Now the only person I want funny vote am at Stoneboy, no. Eka say Stoneboy suade. As to how true that is, no, Dr. Duncan and a bit me testify, and a people from then. But what you say, and call pesa audio, no, it's a kebaya, I do me film, cause a higher level, yen pesa audio, ni man on his Stoneboy. Eh, possible, dear. Now I don't know. Say appeal no dum penny for any man called it tender assembly or court and I no lawyer and called it can ask him. Say if I do my FM go fee, get me that audio power like it go sweet me. Shatawali request, no. Your friend don't need chicky tiki that dear, and I'm that dear. So, because a higher level, you're partnered by 590 Mobile. The next set of talents, I'll be to you more. A brand here, friend IVK and Oboy Emotion. Oboy Emotion, assemble kwa me walk at you and say. What don't say beke kan yama wa dem ha, but we ne die emu be ye ding man kan chrewa madada. Why are you ready?
12: And they call that Robbie Tom.
1: Anyway, be an air day afro, whichever way.
12: The man you're preparing, Quandy, you ain't true, baby. Pato,
1: why already?
12: May Trun, I beat the neck, may.
1: Why already?
12: By ready, Jim.
1: Just a knife, you could depend on the paper, you know.
12: Some, I know, Jimmy, you know, like we have friendly, Janelle. Like I'm just.
1: Jasso.
12: What is it?
1: Oh, by emotion, why already? And I say, and Kawidi and Pound.
13: Don't dear, Yanko.
1: Oh, yes, sure. Motion, can you say, Ulus, who are winning streak and article? Just our son started. Obefa. Ni drag ni hunu hunu awo. Ivy can. Ladies and gentlemen, Ivy can now represent who the be.
12: Me represent Kumasi.
1: Kumasi is in the building. Now boy motion what dey akọ hin.
13: Achimoda
1: versus Kumasi. The IMAX DJ, if you ready. Ladies and gentlemen, IVK versus Boy Motion.
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1: Megaranke ordinate saying.
2: IVK was 125.
1: 125. And now, Oboe Motion.
2: 7 cities.
1: Hey, nice, Oboe Motion. Ordinary crown, come on, Oboe Motion. Yes, sir. Be a bit,
14: 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Adum 106.3 Kasahari, this is IVK Refin Live. T. Yeah, for Ben Kutanchi Ponkosi. Yeah, was it one way your mind? I want to bomb me. Adia Betchin, a combat for one thing. Say, Banisa, we'll patch him 2000 Yadia Benny. Bumbi mo Bible ninko look. Chapter 1 share me, the rapper chef has come to cook. 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

0: 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First Samuel, second Samuel, and tafu se na meshe, ned your tongue barrel. 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
1: Again, so my IVK is in the building. Maybe I tell you that I want to any of you send me.
0: I didn't see that. For frozen car, means I'm funny. Be a man coming in here.
1: Dabby. The way, yeah. Oh, boy, Mosin, yeah, boy, yeah. Mutimo,
0: that's a 7 cities never found in the room. Courage, I'm repeat 1 minute. I'm in charge. You ain't coming, paper, no, come in.
1: I'll be a me who so get a pen, the paper, but oh, boy, Mosin, yeah, boy, and Kaya, then you will be the moon crank.
0: But any baby, Yanko.
1: Yeah, I'm Max DJ. Let's take it from the TOP. Round two. Why? The law remains the law. It's the young call. Yenti or boy motion, the same instrumentation. Or by motion, what panicana?
2: Oh, Davy.
1: Oh, yes, sure. Because I'm coming out to Tao. I'm quite into more thing. Young call, batch of money, man, more boy motion, some fana, young queen him. Ladies and gentlemen, oh, baby, tea, or boy motion from TMA. Eye kizai na wo ana ano nye kizai ni mi na wo papa ni mu no wo de nyame akofa aba ye hwe so beti meji na ona so aye nko
2: okay je yeah
3: jammi on a beat so it's a banger okay mama yenye rap yenye fene rap I can't day rap by ye, or mention the clap. And penny for na baby, and can sack. Oh, Samini, or bravo, or my bro bear 5 now. 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Oh, dear mom, 2 years, dear banner door soon. 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Back to business, oh, crown and my old quine. 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Man, can't say, brah, now so when your baby, I'm a minjam quine. Yes, I'm a friend, I'm a friend, I'm a friend, I'm a friend, I'm a friend, I'm a friend, I'm a friend, I'm a friend, I'm a friend, I'm a friend, I'm a friend, I'm a friend, I'm a friend, I'm a friend, I'm a friend, I'm a friend, I'm a friend, I'm a friend, I'm a friend, I'm a friend, I'm a friend, I'm a friend, I'm a friend, I'm a friend, I'm a friend, I'm a friend, I'm a friend, I'm a friend, I'm 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
1: Okay, your boy motion. 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
2: Sisi ano. I'm a lucky odds. No.
1: I'm a lucky.
2: After,
1: yes, after, so almost
2: after second round, no.
1: I'm a CB.
2: Uh-huh.
1: Dymax DJ. You know how we do it. Let's get hip hop. Let's get funky. Let's see what who got for us. Yankwe, Yanko. IVK Oboy Motion. Yeah, IVK. See how I'm smiling. You about it? No stress. She said IVK is smiling.
3: I don't know.
4: Kasahari. Yeah.

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1: hey Charlie the messenger akwane ye wo ne sika nyina o de futuo na e kire onu ase nyabutire o IVK and I'm watching and kind of representing Kezai. Yes, I'm called TMA or Boy Motion. Where do rag in the Congo? Yeah, she don't be TVI. Yeah, shady, yeah, or Boy Motion to be TVI on the same BET. Ladies and gentlemen, or Boy Motion, Lego.
2: It's your Boy Motion.

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0: Now. 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Oh, I thought that I'm finishing year preko. Cause senior ma offer for granted, but me still demean and add your money and team. 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Nanke, kuyi pa, nanka, feed, ya, then, uncle boy, motion, ya, ye. 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Megaranke, and I'm a wow experience.
2: Go, nabo.
0: Ah, now what you go?
2: Back over, no.
0: It is over 1 hour, as you see. I was
2: over 4.5. Is here 2 grand boya. Nana 99 minutes. 90 years, I didn't know. Also,
0: final beat. Now, Honey Boy is in the building, Sconzi is in the building, Yimaka is in the building. Hey, Charlie, and the talents are more than me. Yanko. I'm Maxine.

0: gentlemen, I don't want all 6.3 Kisahari level. Kizai versus TMA. IVK, I'm calling.
1: Yeah. One. Yeah. 106.3.

0: AVK trying to beast.
1: Let me put the words down. I really gotta believe in a great sound. Tell me you don't know when I will let you know now. I was in the middle of the night, but I was found. So many times I wanna fight. Knocked down to the ground, I think I saw it in the fuck round. But I'm up now, and I'm winning every fight. Yeah, devil is cussed down. Hey. I really got a good side, and I wanna commit a suicide. Devil, you try, but only you are too tired. Beginning a new life. See me in a blue sky. I really got it now, and I wanna shout loud to praise above cloud. Ask how. Got my inner man activated, and my steps on the ground so calculated. So many times, so many days, gotta fall, but I keep rising to the top of the mountain. I keep smiling, but my enemies are frowning, drowning deep. I'm a light in the morning. I'm shining at all time. I'm a God made man. I'm spreading at all time. Brick bread, I sip wine, choose life, choose hope, and I use it at the same time.
0: Hey, ladies and gentlemen, IVK Beast didn't ride about now, and you pray, y'all, but who's out, Quano? Baba and Baba shoot two goals up pressure every
2: Swiss. What's it? How many rounds?
0: You ain't young call or boy motion. So now you're sure you bet me account on the drill beat. Or boy motion, I said, you're saying the lyrics, but as a confidence now, what they can't seminal and a usuru said, day. Or boy motion battle, dear. Ringing him the kikachino biao. Oh, manda, and in Indian Isle. What's I say? Young call.
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0: Okay, tie ehona oboy motion di be si e beba mega ranking so because he has the ultimate say. Mo amo share me live on TikTok. Let me know what you think. Mo amo share me on YouTube. Let me know who you are feeling. Kizai, which is IVK or she to me and I say oboy motion fit EMA. Kumasi and I say tema. ATB Patrol number to call you 0302216561 and a 0302216562. You have a few calls. Winners, no, stands a chance to perform at a Doom FM Y2K Jam. You be ultimate winner near man at the big stage. So stage in this is one of the biggest you can come across this year. And you're to phone your G3 will be PMO Honor. 0302216561. Let me know who you're feeling if you're watching me live on TikTok. Just leave a name. IVK and ask emotion. Let me know who you're feeling.
1: Hello.
0: Hello. Yeah.
1: Mbacho. Achemo so sare ni.
0: Me pacho de mawana.
1: Yeah, I do. I do but hey, second one emotion, right? Or bravo. Second one.
0: Into the my second one, meboa.
1: I saw bravo.
0: Thank you very much.
1: That's it.
0: Young queen him. Queen him, can you queen him? Condemn. Let's go. Condemn. Hello?
1: Hey, Don.
0: Yes, sir. I'm Pacho de Mawana.
1: Hey, yo, Don.
0: Boss, me too, Kong.
1: Okay, my name is Rafen.
0: Rafen? Pacho, you're called?
1: Yo, fire.
0: You're called Ivy Kana, you're called Motion.
1: Oh, don't no, you cut them, man. Now, don't you?
0: Yeah, me too.
1: Don't say, Mr. So, Charlie, when you be a man freestyle, I can't change. I'm better, me turn, make my voice now, or me turn, me beat you to a VK.
0: But none of their time for Mr. Why, me patrol?
1: If you don't matter, me pay, no, I'm in your way.
0: Inbox me or WhatsApp, and I say, I mean, TikTok and Instagram. Why? Time call, me patrol. Sure. Hello?
2: Hi.
0: Yeah, boss, me patrol, IVK, and I say, motion.
2: I ain't come up. Prophet,
0: Enkoma wana. Ose Enkoma wana.
2: Prophet. Yoka nyankopo asem
0: na IVK. Thank you very much. Hello. Yes sir.
3: Pacho, me come oboy motion.
0: Oboy motion in after right.
3: Yeah, AMG available.
0: AMG available. Yeah, that's it. Yenko. Hello.
4: Hello.
0: Yeah, me pacho Enkoma wana.
4: Oboy motion.
0: Oboy motion in yabio mi yenko. Hello. Yes, sir. Patcho Ekwama wana.
5: Yes, your boy quotation. Ekwama or boy motion.
0: Quotation, see your boy motion or the rhyme, Yanko. Sanat. Hello.
6: You're done.
0: Yes, sir. Patcho Ekwama wana.
6: Me patcho Ekwama. 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
0: Di okanya mi asemina na di onu su di shishi. 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
6: okanya mi asemino. I'm not
0: trying to say okanya. Di okanya mi asemino. Oti ni okani ye. Okay, 4-2. Yanko me da se. Yeah, yen in 10 because pressure home. Hello. Sir, Mpacho Ekwama mawana.
7: Hello.
0: Me tu nka Mpacho Ode mawana.
7: Oboy motion.
0: I say inya biyo. Me yen fa 3 more calls ni yanko inim. Hello. Hello. TikTok in so calm and ye. And hello? Good evening, boss. Oh, Pacho Low Radio. No, Pacho Ekwama wana. Hello? Can you next one. Radio no editing back on. Hello? Mekai must say TikTok.
8: Hello?
0: Good evening. Good evening, Pacho Ekwama wana.
8: Pacho Ekwama Kizai guy.
0: Ekwama wana. Kizai guy. Okay.
8: Yeah.
0: 5-4. Anna? 5-3 and a 5-4.
8: I want to my feeling.
0: Okay, may I say?
8: On the low key.
0: Alright, sure. Yanko. Hello?
9: Don't
0: two more calls. Hello?
9: Don.
0: Yes, sir. I'm a tool. Can Patrick and come on?
9: A boy motion
0: 6-4. Yeah. Right? 6-4. Not just a phone calls, no. Yen Fabio, me and your 10 calls, need now call 6-4. But get to know, it's a TikTok in so county, YouTube voting so county, as well as mega ranking in the crowd. 50% into 25 phone call and other social media.

0: media platforms and I'm a ranking craft 50%. He's the technical guy and on the A&R talent manager as well. Honey Boy is on standby. The Gentleman's Konzi is on standby. I've got Blackhead on standby. Yimaka as well. You better man us will be so. Mega ranking.
1: Done.
0: IVK and Oboy Motion. TikTok messages with Braba. Jide S. Christina. S.A. IVK. Manucho say IVK. Amount for Voti. Obisi Kumasi guy all the way. Jide say IVK all the way. Okay, Mega Rankin, you are the talent manager. What do you have to say?
1: No. Asana me kan yi no kan ma e futu kakra me de be ma Oboy Motion.
0: Mhm.
1: On se unim so e no say another rapper, right? Unim say rapper. But unim ni share da me boa. Good. Your cue was to listen to what Donichi and the people in the room were saying. Asama na ye difa ye ka fa ne ho. So what I say? Good. The moment as a first round no anko ye man no e ho na nke wo say capitalize so what I say cause for him to improvise no so no throw how your train or freestyle no e no for you to hear that no na still anko ye amaye no
0: yeah
1: o kill no e wo say o be fast be take you over but first round no yan she dey hu o man tension o
0: first round ne tension
1: yes o man tension rather which is wrong so what I say, unya opportunity no, but still one man at also. And then second round, no, so no, he came with a storyline and did very, very well. I'm yet a story now all kind of, but then with your flow, I said, now what stack here flows no so much that four lines are now also took another one. Until now you hundred yeah until the other can I say. But then he had a very clear and then you know long story for us to listen to. And then third round, no. A shocking make a crack. Who impressed it third round? Because we come back, but not come back now elite for me. A technical person not come back now elite because no man for second round, no. I saw be me on the third round because on once in the heading. A chance and sana over. So for me, they made a man.
0: Menya, what about IVK?
1: Absolutely, me and the drop.
0: In terms of max, you know, IVK, Benyado do was saying
1: that. My man 40.
0: No, I'm a boy,
1: my man 37.
0: 37?
1: Yeah.
0: I'll try. I'm really impressed with the Boy Motion. Yeah, that's about his fourth battle.
1: Try it, pa.
0: And Boy Motion, why battle saying four? Four. We really need three. And this is like IVK Senior, Wapaha, Wesheshi, and Kofo and Co. And to have seen this happen here, I'm so proud of your Boy Motion. Work on your clarity and confidence. Asemna Okanaka. Feel free. That's the only problem I have with you.
1: You're a rapper.
0: Rap now, yeah. But I said, Motion Nika Semina Nano Wosokakra. I'm proud of you, and I'm hoping say, "Ube correct him." Because Uba haye hu, Ube lose first battle. I think lost two in a row and some of that.
1: Yeah.
0: After Ube Obeti ni biya no guano. And to give IVK this match, why my IVK sweat pa?
1: Yeah, but until I say to say, energy di be shiyo biya unku. Enye the same.
0: Yeah.
1: You can have powers here. Powers a smooth rapper. When the IVK second round, no. Good. Nice. Or different side.
0: Nice.
1: Yes. Or different style, different side, and so that is how you should be.
0: Man, we're a boy motion. IVK, we're rapid 31 years. We'll see. Bibi, I'm fine. What I say?
1: Kakan kakra.
0: IVK, what's the latest with you? Na yema umwa kansum brabi. Ima kawaha. Me wa talents bibi wa hayengko inim.
2: 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The latest news is something I want to keep it hidden for now. It's actually gonna be a global attention, so I'm just waiting on a notification
0: confirmation.
2: Once it's done, Adom FM will be the first to hear it out.
0: Maybe so. Your family, anytime, any day, patch your social media handles.
2: IVK Music, and shout outs to you, bro. You did very good. I mean, I was super impressed. I didn't plan for this, but then. I don't FM, you don't plan.
0: Yeah, because I already planned. And I like the way you accept to prove, say, you know or you are better without trying to say, me a senior man or bad a band co. I hate to hear that. So, Charlie, big shout outs to you, IVK. You be family anytime, any day. You're welcome. What else? Thank you. Yeah, yeah, Yimaka, the black kid. And no, Yimaka, black kid, real quick. Ocha, you best skip him because.
3: Don't. Menu be about Yamwa, and they are how much we are, and you better drop his kapudu.
0: Sikapudu.
3: Yeah, Titan is Kapudu.
0: And they are.
3: Yeah, all streaming platforms.
0: Okay. a drop here na ya pet time out about be pass it through what you say. Yeah, yeah, black kid when fa eh asemo obi say say I'm available for video calls no be easy mimi first as na na me patcho IDK

0: Yo, Yimaka is in the building. Yimaka for headphone nation in him. And then leave, don't stand behind him. Yo, Danny, go that side. I beg you people. Time no day near quay him. Mudosun sana yanya and soon will be so my hands today will say, Yimaka be biaboko.
1: Biaboko don.
0: What's the say DNA from Oliviera to Yimaka?
1: Sa pepe.
0: Dentia.
1: Oliviera no. Koye say I didn't be as a Osechia brofone Bamon say a foreign name. Me didn't anka say Oliver. Intimista me yes same come fetch Oliviera out of Olivano. Aha, intimidia stage name na mwa Osechia brofone ne bani adi adinti.
0: Na Yimaka ne kabani ye fru so.
1: Yimaka ni ye mi fie din ya me papa de tome.
0: Eh?
1: Esa dia nyankopon ay den amake. 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
0: Eh kasa ben.
1: Eh me tepika frafra guy.
0: Oh yeah, fra.
1: But I was born and raised in Kumasi.
0: It's now tree no more.
1: So if I don't tell you, you never know.
0: And what's in Langwene now?
1: Made TBBA from A to Z.
0: Langwene.
1: Yeah, wala.
0: Oh, now so.
1: Idia.
0: Idia, me we are here. Oh, I'm okay. You the languages man here. Langwene now so.
1: Yeah, so.
0: Oh, me person ki ebon koma bounce and domo ya ka. Ladies and gentlemen, I've got a gentleman Yimaka in the building and blackhead. But you see Yimaka on the beat and sana ya kone nyom no so. I'm Max DJ Cheney beat, but man no ambo. Oh no, bet me the beat where I am. Sam na yan kone nyom no so. Na yan kwa the other talent. So Yimaka.
1: Okay.
0: Oh yeah, me boy. Best try me. Meet me my own cock.
1: Sapa pepe.
0: I was so to me can't.
1: Okay.

0: Comfort feel you. 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Rich Ben, as a fire. As comic concert. Hey, as comic wagwan, my brother man them. As comic, hey, Star Girl Planet, BBA Boko. Nipa Duduana, as a chale, you are hot. But moon impus and then you're passing through. You have a brand new song. What's the title of the song?
1: Mediano.
0: Mediano. Matin, you're going to sing in be out there or so. Nami Nimus,
1: Sapepepe. You see, I switch a cracker. What is
0: it? Me feel in your ear. So the big shout out to Ascobe Concerts and the Bills Official and the Della Squad Ninja 590 Mobile at Daroma. Boys, do do one cash out. Boys, do do one in your car. Oba ko report you be FBI you could be way round my course. 590 Mobile. Loto na uni mona ya di abafonso. 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Ekdaun se mama daro man kofo nyeska ukroma pa. 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Yimaka. Title no. Nibium.
1: Media now.
0: From Yimaka. Is it out on the streaming platforms?
1: All streaming platforms.
0: The African name nearby. Ladies and gentlemen, let's enjoy Yimaka. Media now. Let's go. Media now. Hey.
2: Jimmy

0: No, this is a very big song, and the message in the song is something I love so much. Yimaka, I so love this particular one.
1: Thank
0: trust
1: you,
0: me. Emudaho, emode.
1: Thank you.
0: Now, Megarankin, then I will walk off our branch here. The one waiting here, switch it up. And
2: message here is simple. For a good rapper to sing this well, first sing in friend is in Mbwa.
0: Honey Boy is in the building.
2: First
0: ladies
2: song
0: and
2: that you are singing on.
0: I will come to Honey Boy.
2: Come on,
3: somebody, this one too. Quick,
2: come on, Don. Don. Eja Wum. And your Casa Bibri.
3: Okay.
2: Rapper, na aye we know. Or your rapper.
0: No, emu ode.
2: Oh, come on. Come on.
0: Na message na me ka say odo nyumo.
3: Enye odo.
0: Ba mitie nkomo na ha.
3: We chire odo a woma unua be ma na unua ba.
0: No, this is a deep song. This is a deep song. We hope he say will get all the push he needs. Na wait me dey afufu stage because odi rabbi bi aye beto and the passion. Me me dey me garankin.
3: Come on. No, what
0: you say?
3: Come on.
0: What you say? Odi ano. African, you know, your chi street ya hustle low times, high times me call you ba. It messages like this no. Obet me ato am bro.
3: Sa. Last week like this, near we hit FM. Almost so many I endorse.
0: I love the song.
3: Yeah,
0: so this guy resembles my senior mate at NAST.
3: KNUST.
0: Yeah, I want to call it
3: SHS. Yes.
0: And yeah, wow.
3: It's me.
0: You mark us. The right spelling of the new name now. Talents need we train.
3: Okay, the spelling is YIMEEKE. YIMEEKE.
0: What's the sound on all this?
3: All streaming platform, all my handles, baby, I'll be searching. I just said the YIMEEKE. Yimaka.
2: Me
3: pop it up. Baby, I'll be cooking.
0: Yeah, only IMAX in Kasana.
3: Menene Bekasa.
0: Untimin fan Toso.
3: Menene Bekasa.
0: From time to time, because I know I'm going to do so.
3: Sir.
0: See, you are coming, I'm a catcher, and you are on the reef, you are on so.
3: Sir.
0: Big shout outs going out to you, my
3: brother. I'm going to
0: be together. Blackhead and Brad is saying, Nanka, Minya, Honey Boy. On the other seat, Honey Boy and Pascal is a man in a person me enjoy boom now. Young fan, you might Blackhead come this way. Blackhead, we are slower. The one ginger won't go for more. Han, ucha, ube dia gronona. Honey Boy met an ass and I ain't call time no day. Black Money, rather. Okay, I keep calling him Blackhead. Black Money, sikatun to move through him better.
4: Black Money, dear. Black in the stand from Ghana Blaster. The black, the star.
0: Bro, are you nervous?
4: No.
0: Feel free, my brother. Talk to me. Mimi, a guy man to say, wow, guy man. You didn't come on. Well, but I said, I bet you show energy new from now on dropping. So I said, Mr. Sound. Mr. Mimperson, Mr. Sound. How long now are you music?
4: About 2 years.
0: 2 years?
4: Yeah.
0: Me patch and then out the brain.
4: Me were promoting one of my track and me Global Boy are releasing, you know. Any Global Boy. Yeah.
0: Now Danny or your drama. Danny or Dane. Danny be drama will be my boy. Danny a drama papa. What's his role in your team?
4: Danny they be one of my brother. My way they give him motivation, you know, into the music industry. And they support me along the way. He do a lot for me.
0: Give me into the motivation.
4: Danny they were born me baby.
0: Black money mean him say yan can cream or better. What the bro for me couldn't pull from how? IMAX DJ, why are you ready for Black Money in your mana? Young Queen him. IMAX, you ready? Young Queen.
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0: Black Money, what be the motivation behind the song?
1: Like from the journey, baby, I'm free, baby, I'm cool.
0: Now free, Adenta.
1: From Techiman to Accra.
0: Techiman to Accra.
1: Yeah,
0: so to come on our throne, you move on.
1: Maybe we do Accra, I mean, we say Charlie. Coin idea, we move. We move them to the doors.
0: But our lips, and sanity, and our polish, Kakra kum.
1: Black. I'm Amrena.
0: I'm Amrena. The black polish.
1: Sanity.
0: Mega ranking. Honestly speaking, I feel like me who talents are hold on a ejuma wahu. But I tie show we now tie other talents. You'll be fine. You understand?
1: Sure.
0: And you know their message, you know, important voice, you know, transposition. What you are trying to say, so you're very important.
1: Sure.
0: It's my patch. Take these things serious.
1: Right,
0: make it sure. So next time I message feel you, and I can listen to 4 or 5 songs of yours, knowing say you are growing. This is a personal advice from a brother to a brother, man.
1: Thank
0: you. Anke, no will be bigger.
2: Aside the funny thing, we do edit problem no. Eh wa unum now perform me. Who perform it is a winning G.
0: Eh
2: wa unum. Unim lyrics not ready. Yeah. Just perform.
0: Yeah, feel
2: energy.
0: Free. Let's have fun.
2: Mobile. That's what I say. Uh-huh.
0: Only boy no.
2: Men perform it is a. Men perform it is why attention. Eh wa unum. Pressure be in him. Any freestyle. And one I'm working.
0: Thank you, Charlie. You see, your own song. If you don't enjoy it, how can we enjoy it? You understand? Thanks for coming to my brother.
1: Thank you.
0: Danny, mini will be here. Remember what? At 18 need too much. Charlie, Pascal Zamani. Honey boy, come this way. Pascal Zamani, that way. My name is LV. LV, no one be in the world. Hi, G, Charlie. Honey boy, come this way real quick. Honey boy, your movement way they come, people, they compare them to that of Sarkodie's invasion, that of Shatawale's invasion. Like, you are a king, you are idolized. Like, people, they love you like crazy. Honey boy.
1: Yeah.
0: What are you doing differently? Oh, take the headphone, the ending, come on. If I headphone, the ending, come on. Why? Nyanyana, real quick. What are you doing differently? Who movie? You see motorbikes, where 12, I am a winning more cars, a whole war, brothers today, you're back.
1: Yeah.
0: What is different about you where they make people feel you like this?
3: Realness, you know, realness, because... People take you very serious if they know they are part of you as well. So the journey has to be something real, something fulfilling as well. So yeah, realness.
0: Osha, I know.
3: Realness.
0: And now no, who see streets in a so? Omo amu nim ebusa sa na whiny. People were comparing you to Shatawale Baho. Crowd of pulley. Yeah.
1: Mm.
0: People were comparing you to Stoneboy Baho. Crowd of pulley. Yeah. I say, who dear ni omo?
3: Yeah.
0: Are you born and bred in Ablekuma?
3: No. I grew up Alabadi. I spent like whole 19 years Alabadi.
0: Until koto Ablekuma
3: mo say. I recall 10 years crap on by.
0: Na den kwana. Hey, cause as say we nyame wo ho. For someone our own name one, you did a gospel song be rendition be a call viral. Obet mama ya capella and say you raw nyum nim. You be call the previous one here about the latest o drop in chair by is making waves o streaming platforms no so o bunk of for. You are climbing at a certain pace.
3: Yeah.
0: My gospel like capella ni enko eyi ne so ansa. O my song yenko rendition yenko.
3: Say me share adia wa ya mamia.

0: Na obviously we left church but not God no
1: ho. Oh wow, me kwa sorry pa.
0: I'm sorry man.
1: Dio kan ni die.
0: I'm sorry man.
1: Me kwa Pentecost.
0: Oh yeah, Pentecost.
1: Patcho me ba, patcho wa uti me. Me enjoy sorry ko.
0: Me so me left church, I beg. Youth, arise and shine. No waka den. Uncle Biache.
2: Good day, waka den.
0: Oh, we are uncle, uncle.
2: Arise and shine, no waka.
0: There be youth, we just arise and shine. No ya sa ka say youth. No waka say remember your creator now. Me as I'm a youth, no one can say we are the future leaders of the church.
2: Yeah,
0: me men's fellowship. Nem person me join the women's crown on say yeah. Ah, sorry, unkwan person we be here. Honey boys in the building, do you remember this one featuring Shatta Wale? Let's go.

0: back it.
1: Hey, hey, you got it. Getting the verse from Shatawale was effortless.
2: Yeah.
1: It was effortless. Now, Uncle Fokker, you saw your gun in
2: here. Yeah. Yeah.
1: So now, Uncle Fo, I'm going to say, God, come if you are sister, anymore.
2: Well, near any touch.
1: Ah, near any touch. Near any touch. We don't talk him here. The gentleman down there is Pascal Zamani. Pascal Zamani, bust something nice, Namintiamo. Bust something a cappella. Yanko.
3: What is ransom? Say, madam, go say that money. We are believing the money. Freedom alone, me no one, no bondage. Share. What they keep me from being a man of the plentiness. Girl, them love the success. Social media, they make body get stress. But when I'm in the mood, somebody get honey. After she bring the holy apple for two of us, then I'm yearning to seduction and foreplay before the real life. I don't wanna know where me a stand pan. Girl, give me love, give me love.
1: Hey, Pascal, somebody is in the building. My main trusty process, you know, you better call a year. So, trust the process is one of my favorite songs. Me tie sa sa. So, I call you 1 million. So, me na me tie 900. Suka Bailey, I love the song so much, trust, and the brand new one as well is doing absolutely well on the streaming platforms. Trust the process from Honey Boy. Let's go, ladies and gentlemen.

0: Ladies and gentlemen, I'm in Tamadoma for the new one. This is the gentleman, Honey Boy. This gentleman has a seat waiting for him in this music industry. And as evidence, and your kasa, and your branding, and then your tattoo, and then your piece, and then your original. The talent is big. Is that big, Suka Billy. In Shrana, Yama, the likes of Sarkodia from Kasahari level, Yama Chris Waddle, Yama Donzi, Yama Kwalkesi, Yama Bandana, Yama Stone Boy, the same blessings in Duwechi. This is the time, Ghana, Honey Boy is his name. Ebeo Sebia, why Honey Sebia, Faber was Honey in terms of music, Hungry Gentleman.
1: Yeah.
0: IMAX DJ, you know how we do it. One, two, three, let go.

0: Uze yo nyuma edo. 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They know.
1: Yeah, yeah. Yanko.
0: Now say
1: this is my favorite part. Father Lord, forgive me for the times I doubted you. Na ya mi say won pema sem so enye no crow. 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
0: Ow.
1: No man chao fefe. 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Nene nipa. Tu. Me and be wall leader stand firm like oracle. Feel like gangsta, but them can't do it.
0: Hey, nipa na he to say the garanke. Ghana music is in safe hands. Trust me. 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But I mean say era.
1: Yeah.
0: Wait till now. It's looking like you are very close to securing a vacant seat somewhere.
1: Yeah, I believe.
0: And as an koye vacant crana as a waba.
1: Yeah.
0: Mama mintin as a crammy jinem. That kind of feeling I mean.
1: Yeah,
0: suka be ladies and gentlemen, or trusted process new year and yamed in the toast or no say yame man peace of mind. Yeah, yeah man. I don't want to say 6.3 kiss a higher level, no size. I've got Honey Boy in the building. It's one man's house. Talk to me, who will be you?
2: Send me what's he call me, as long as you give me peace of mind.
0: I think.

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Nay, I'm so unpermassive, so I know go. Even when I don't get money, they make my belly full. Ow, ow.

0: Send me what's it called?
1: Me leave you.
0: As long as she they give me peace.
1: Louder. Hey, but no, Jinyuma. There's a Paris style in the building. Yo, this is

0: Charlie Honey Boy, Wabo. I guess in an over.
1: Amen.
0: You are work in progress, and certainly December show, beba.
1: Yeah.
0: Show, beba. Show, Amba will be very disappointed because looking at the crowd you are able to put together, natural.
1: Yeah.
0: Okay. Any movement now, beba? No. We are the type of artist that you have a default fan base that is ready to follow you everywhere you go.
1: Yeah.
0: People go pull knives off you.
1: Yeah.
0: I know.
1: Yeah.
0: But that's part of the craft, pop culture. They love day for you.
1: Yeah.
0: One question I'm a woman, Honey Boy, and I say, would there ever be a point in time where you would want to leave the hood? Because at time, baby, baby. But would you represent the hood you currently find yourself in for life? Is it looking like that?
1: Oh, yeah. For life, because I feel they've been there for me, even when I felt like, you know, giving up. You know,
0: there was a point.
1: Yeah, there was a point because we are humans, you know. We are humans. Sometimes we feel like giving up, even though we still seek that you know, that hope and everything from God. We feel like giving up, but they made everything possible. They made everything possible because Charlie, meet now, come cry, me who be called kwa cry, no di me which yeah, only boy, all this Charlie. It
0: makes you feel good.
1: Yeah, so wabli kuma chale.
0: Do you feel so you have arrived, or you still feel so that you need a few touches here and there, support, you know? You need it beyond what is being seen currently.
1: Beyond, because we all need beyond, you know. We all need that support. So
0: there's a dumb 106 point.
1: Yeah.
0: Him for now better support in terms of collaborations, in terms of investors, in terms of partnership, what you are up for and all that. Never socials, no so can't wanna include him.
1: All right, so first of all, I would like to say a very thank you to you.
0: We did together, Adumana, you know.
1: For giving me this opportunity. And I also want to take this opportunity to inform or tell people this piece of my song is actually a single out of an album coming.
0: You know? Album, Moba?
1: Yeah.
0: I'll call you more there.
1: Yeah, so it'll be next month. So after the album, that is when we'll put up a concert inside a Blikuman.
0: It's looking like there will be a December concert.
1: Yeah.
0: Wow. Ablekuma Muti live on a Dome 106.3. Amudini, Honey Boy. This is a gentleman. And Kofon compare not just to the likes of Shatawale, but yet ne compare Shakemun for more.
1: Yeah.
0: More of like international art. Omun is a boy we or sign what talent, no, no, sign a guy, man.
1: Yeah.
0: Oh, what a fine boy. Same one guy here, one guy there. So be now. So this is a West Khalifa, no, honey, ama. So you know, no, he is a whole product. Mega Rankin, we are talent manager. What's the music? This is one of your own. Oh, cross our own sassy, we don't name you. Then I walk up on it.
2: I mean, I have one or two being told.
0: What on in German? Or send new video and I said to Mr. Mega Young Cobb.
2: But no, can I say, any boy, one of our own. Ablukuma, Yediani, and Yachri, on any. And my catrom will be Saba, no man jindy. Yakaya, O man jindy.
0: Bon lion, Mukana,
2: Yakaya, O man jindy. I think it was mighty. And I have a catcher, me say, boy Biba, me watch you.
0: Rapper Mighty,
2: Mighty. And I'm saying, no, I'm checking it out. And since then, consistency, crazy. Since then.
0: Technically, no experience. Only international and via Juma, only locals, even so I Juma. Then I'll shock and I say, I've been there, but what do you have to say? Advice when I'll be to your man?
2: No. Right? Oh, yeah, help Nina Obinan. Oh, yeah, Nina, oh, yeah, now. Right? To see our climbing, oh, yeah, and your chinaby.
0: Yeah. To support,
2: be a good guy for man now.
1: Yeah.
2: Because I know you too much, Abehano.
1: Yeah.
2: Informant now. Later, you know, I better share out.
1: Yeah.
2: Who here?
0: Okay. And you came with some soldiers. Me, one thing I believe in is that along the line, people climb, and then when people in Kofo rules and you defined to them, someday they expect more than they're probably entitled to. It's me, Pacho, why, wah, hey, now I have a dome for me, and you who will be for on your monami.
1: Oh,
0: yeah. Where the only pen drive by. No one said quick, you know, one side. Team Nesu.
1: Yeah, Team Nesu.
0: You mean come.
1: Team Nelson, so the one behind the camera over there, they're very ugly.
0: Ugly.
1: Oh, Pema, papa.
0: Ugly, oh.
1: Oh, Pema.
0: And they're lesbian.
1: Yeah, so the other one is Mighty. Yeah, and this is Fairy Tale. He's also a producer as well.
0: Oh, Fairy Tale. Boo, will be my and I am from my rapper. So, who will be to be a bit to me? They're my talents now.
3: Maybe some other time.
0: Yeah. I mean, some other time. Yeah, let's talk about it.
1: And Zil is outside.
0: Zil,
1: yeah.
0: Yo, so Zil, dear. Zil be family. Zil, dear.
1: Yeah, we plenty, but you know, we all come. Yeah.
0: feels good to know. It's a label or a management, and I say a brother supporting a brother.
1: Yeah,
0: for now.
1: Brother supporting brother. So we are trying to create that clan. Mm. That is why we've named it Beacons.
0: Beacons.
1: Yeah, Beacons. Yeah.
0: Okay. Okay. Yeah. Feels good to know. Last words to fan base, or be your supporter, or about do some pimping.
1: Oh, I didn't show when you like. I didn't show when. Shout out to you know Shatawale Medical Kevin Boy because they've done a lot for me. Like. Mm. Lots for me, so aside them, shout to God, you know, my mom, everyone watching, everyone supporting.
0: Now, Stoneboy, don't you be a mom?
1: Me, Benin, you know. Oh, okay. But he has motivated me from like from afar.
0: Yeah, yeah. Kofi, you could need your love. Why? Yeah, it's a big shout outs going out to the family. Pascal Zamani. My son and them de Pascal. Pascal on your late, that no, she's not late. You mentioned my own, the late Pascal. Pascal Zamani, time in New York. But what banned it here? Hi G, any honey boy, what mommy social? No, they said they for just come announce them there. Yeah. Hi G, any LV, Mumbra. You don't give me your socials. Yeah, people where they won't follow you. Yeah.
1: HUNYBOY on all socials, honey boy.
0: On all.
1: Yeah, on all.
0: HUNYBOY
1: and boy.
0: Okay. Okay. Charlie Zoo. We did together, broski. Me also want to teach you, know. Banker also to me come be try brand here, man. I said to that. It be so, Charlie. Thank you so much. Any day, my broski. It was fun. It was fun having you in the building. Yes, I need out and it's not me. You are the buyer. Me TV and your baby. Hi G. Mama Kwan LV. Mama Kwan. LV school no condescend out down one free. Yanko. Yanka saka crabby ni ni nkomo. LV. Mama Kwan. And then oh, be surprising me. Me name is Oba. Hi G. Is one crammy. It's just a time in the demo. Unwrapping. Who cross unwrapping the time as soon? And me person want a tearful who say, oh, bye. Nanka will surprise me by Anko as planned. See, Dabena means I'm here with him, Yanko.
3: Next week.
0: Next week. Okay. One Macron will feel for how long?
3: Oh, next week I'm a cool school, I remember.
0: Oh, my bands are my favorite talents back on and a hygiene. So next week, I'm here with him. Okay. Pascal Zamani, I will see you again next week. But what will be the latest?
4: We'll talk about them.
0: Thanks so much for coming. Squanzi is the one I'm so. Mo share me live on TikTok. Mo kan wa show ninye show. Mo amu tie me with you. Big shout out to you. And to mo share me live on YouTube. I appreciate all of you so much. Me sorry so bella the all rounder air ba weather down home as well. Friend me don ichiketeke that they are and I'm that there so. Me garanken me that say African. Yen say that. Yes indeed. I'm out of here.

0: for by my name if you soon with channel. And my new man, I drill the man, say, we will be to me. I dare be first of my rebetia and Hano. Of a human cooked roofia, Koya, on Chakra, or Rahol, hope you'll find the baggies or not. I could get him. On statue soon.
1: On statue soon.
0: I'll be my statue soon. So any so bad news. And to about it, Tessa will be Piaba. You run a day. No, we were statue. Now, by every day, I don't know what you mean. I'll call by him and I'll know what it me. Just I say, who's meaning and who's meaning a mass of more broker. And yes, I know because you're Yashi Mira, who did Jacoco Jacra, the brand. That's what you're cover so.
1: Of a key, a small key. Oh, boy, a baby will be full papa. Because if you're not in a coon, I'll be a son.
0: Oh,
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0: If it may be before, but then, man, and my name is self tune, but also a year, you know, if I am my see what Jack Ranaba, I'm my wife, so Sonia Planetic, I must say, a mistake in a cobay.

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Adum FM Eddie Brown Nyame Adum on the 2nd of October. 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

0: tia mi nye show ene. 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Some medical catcher was say, Prophet or many assault what's us. 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
2: 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Me me bo me nana din no ono so nana no no
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0: asem ni very interesting
2: yes.
0: Very, very interesting.
2: Jamaica, no, what you say?
0: Aha,
2: inti no. 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
3: Ah.
0: All right, uti adum 106.3 FM.
3: When we say CD egu nuko.
0: Aye.
3: E di ene wa Bible hui.
0: Hey, and then I'm better than me.
2: Tonight, I spell it in a corner.
0: If I'm to Munya, but tell mommy,
2: spell it in a corner.
0: Miss
2: Ramon, Miss Cook, me who be and call me a soo. Oh, some Miss Sonam Mediano, Eshe inside, I'm assuming me so.
0: Okay,
2: and to me be a son, no, who's a miniano.
0: Wow,
2: so I'm assuming me and so.
0: Wow,
3: yes,
2: sanity will be a heart. I saw for the billy now, Mammy Castle.
0: Now, I mean, I saw Mammy from the topic in today.
2: Why away, Mammy from Trim? What topic in the bed today? I saw for the billy now, could I home home back home?
0: Okay.
2: Bibrina,
0: a genuine one.
2: Bibrina, a good sir, a woman, you're genuine, no, sir. A home home, no, a dozen. So be a kuta. 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
1: 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I got your gene anymore. Now, no day, need that day, I say.
2: Okay.
1: This was your womb.
2: Eja, a Christopher, I am what I say, say, you didn't come on after Yameho. Now, I'm calling the DMOA. 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
1: Okay,
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1: Chachone.
2: A honor, no, you're into your plum. 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
2: Me, so we are loose stroke, I met to me as I are.
1: Okay.
2: So HIV is, I met to me. 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
1: Ajiwaba.
2: Na, and yes, Ajiwaba and Poo. 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
1: okay.
2: So for ya, Oka say, over to me, Abuame, my menya ba. Okay, so over to me, Abuame, ne evidence. Ewo hen.
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2: Okay, my friend sofo no. Sofo na kire wo so me send new video. Ah me gina ho before and after.
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1: 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Adam 106.3 FM or mini aso and I watch na adwen no wo se wa bin wo ni Jesus Christ Yesu Christ ne ye adwuma dia kosa Patrick e ho ye hia wo papa ban bo kapa e wo wo mo ho ase kosa ka wate na se bin predu asa ebim no mo yare e da ho na kosa wo mo yare afi wo ba na wo kasa ya jiwe di se yes nyame ani wo ye adwuma wo nso so wo dwene ho sen akwada nyame
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3: 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What is here?
1: Yeah.
3: Me tell me about me tell me about quotation by 1000 CC. Ah, me no ka say e gu me timo me hwe Bible. E dey gu cha cha ye no.
1: Okay.
3: Na e first e preacher bon cha o ko fa Bible in there.
1: Ai.
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1: Wow.
3: E me da wanna mu say no.
1: Na ya che dey gift.
3: A gift.
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3: A gift. Me ko jwa hwe, man ko jwa hwe.
1: Okay.
3: What is here?
1: Yeah.
3: E won mo ana me hu say abofo ne say hwe. Ye do be ye dwuma. Aban we ye we. 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
3: La wati me ganase. 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Na be na kasa asofo ni be the first year da kam.
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2: Ah, wo de ya bo.
1: Wo ye den.
3: Bella,
1: yes,
3: me preach what was it? A Swiss gown. No one uncle for metro for me by no must womb, womb. Almost at Miss Adam was a share. Una Becassa Yansa,
2: I'm not party no club on a cosso and Swiss cow.
3: Mammy, Miss Bramma Bramma, tell me on, send me the Ripple can you be? I was a from Morgan, I want to break Jamie. Minimum and starting letters of woo. 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
1: sa Bobby mami to be named.
3: I'm a voice in
1: it. Voice young, how about
3: you? And then you're a small one. As a son, Rebella, who making a transfer de Mocosoria, who when you're
1: quite a year,
3: what I'm far from this year, sending some umami would get. And so, trade use a chair tight
1: for 40 years.
3: A cobbler 50 years. But I'm a mammy, I see me see. Send them also them one cabam de bar. What's the shop when you also your chrome for? Mamma Cassie can
1: tell me. Can I mean,
3: ye can't go for your chrome for a soft for your number one.
1: A statifia, sorry, dem.
3: A soft for be a chrome for ten BBR. Nay, as you must say, yes, no more mooks, almost say, oh, yeah, a dear, sweet, you know. We are criminals, say. First, you know. And I'm saying, Kutaka,
1: Dabby,
3: and go for threatening me about no boa. You know, tell me, yes, yeah.
1: Yeti hey.
3: Yes.
1: Say yeti hey.
3: Na de me na mo kwa. Mi ta ha mai sembotum.
1: Wa bua wo na wo na.
3: Ha ba na sembotum wa hi. 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
3: Mante, mante ata so mi enupe eni. 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Ah, Mithias is here, Papa Missia Bonte. Let me show you our bottom. Make me a son, Yare. Oh, no, I'll show you to chairs where them on my witness about them in the area. And you be yo, area.
1: Am I?
3: Ain't in young copon? What did you be a my yay? We being as yes, you know, yes, you know, Bonnie dear, if we must say, Yajuma. Now, Obitia saw them, let us offer a baby a certain so. Pay your more cars on your train room. Many a fra. First, you
1: know. I'm
2: Amo kaso asaka
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3: me say nkwaje ni wanya yesu be wo so wanya nkwaje dada
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3: 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Never snap at all. Any kushia, never 20 million to all.
1: Mm-hmm.
3: You have
1: to be fucked. You
3: have to be kushia, you know. A Bible,
1: Bible, ne, no.
3: I just snap on kushia, no.
1: Ah, what is the car to Bible, no, so you have fa, eno.
3: Yes.
1: Snap on kushia, and the young man,
3: oh, Osro. To an himself, fa, or fast snap on kushia, and Samatono. And to think,
1: well, no, fa, then a betono.
3: Or fast snap on Bible, snap on kushia, and I said, what do you do?
1: Wow.
3: The above Bible mo. Proverbs.
2: 30:10.
3: What say a new what we know Adam should come no
1: more. And no more say na mo ba.
3: No any for and the above I na so for we are so for. Na say me che say say asori kese pa o mo chairman kwa fo obi, obi ni nua.
1: Woni wo mada.
3: Ono na dama o mo twen asan. I buy who are social media buy.
2: Oh, e ho ho say.
3: Asori kese pa. O se suit me boni dia o. Ay ba ba ko ni mo a. Asori kese pa. I saw your GD bow.
1: What foul being in me,
3: Pentecost money at
2: the yes, our fano. Where do you be in
3: India?
2: I found what is said, Rafa Bonabon. Where do you all more?
3: Which has ye? Ain't in any amasumo, a man called four bro yam sumo, then I am a meke, first in Tetuan Alcan, Sasperit and Alcan, yes, and your bosom, and you yamana bejino. 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
1: Me baby say o say e Bible dia o say de sidie. Aka ho.
3: Yes. O say that we say am say na am say sidie e Bible m e sunsun ma de.
1: Okay.
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1: Those days in Suna Busumi Bia who convention were baby. And then we saw Sunia Kojina what ye be.
3: And then in Yamasumono, any a kind of chronomy, see a bread.
2: Onse Bella, Onse Sofo.
1: I mean, as my name, I
2: am Onse Sofo. 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
3: And
2: then I know they. Silly anyway. 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And then silly and a bay and all me. 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
5: Ai.
1: Church member na wo bibi bi sabi wo ye kuna fo yi.
5: Ukura 165 bi. Ya sai twaka to so.
6: Unzo fa de match. Anamba.
1: Sabe pepe.
6: Okay. Wede ye. Wede ma me kama asam.
1: Eh ma bo wiye ye.
6: Ah, no, me, ne, we, yeah, but we are just on the Nasaka crack. What are you? Well, bye bye,
1: my boy. From 0302216562 and 0302216561. Nay, and you are doing chew. And then you're missing, and can't see you're missing, and you're the crow. So prophet of many associates, scam. Prophet of many, I'm scam. Or many associates, dear. Heaven in a hefa. Would you about bray ye near corner or quiet now? A new one won't lose you ye. San was a main country. Dinner say, share new criminal go, but men try. From now so far, I drink today, Ebra.
7: Hello,
1: Mamma, come about round, Maso. Yes, darling.
7: Kobi,
1: at the same. Now, when I will puma no.
7: I'm a champion.
1: I'm a ball. I'm a champion. Batikasa.
7: I'm a scam. Way back 2005. And I'm a secondary school. But now, the team was going to be answer. Probably the answer, my name, my phone is in the middle of the bottle. And now, so for me to ask, I'm going to talk about them. Then, begin to answer for one day, the team of our team from the frame, or say, what we say, or daddy, I did the other one, you know. And mom, you know, my daddy, I'm not sure what you need. Emra.
1: Or say, we're born mining in Edinburgh.
7: Me, a man, a man, no, my dad, I'm into Mujimra.
1: Okay.
7: Now, on quarter to Tonyama B, no one can share.